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3: Showers and 13 today. Hi there, it's Nicole in the newsroom. Ben Carroll is expected to clean house as he settles in as Victorian Premier, but opposition leader Jess Wilson has questioned his motives for taking on the job.
4: He said he had put his hand up for Premier because of the polling, not because he loves this state or that he wants to fix Victoria or he has plans to fix the many challenges that is facing this state right now, but he's worried about his own seat and the polling.
3: A child has spent a night in hospital after being struck by a car while moving bins for a neighbour in Armstrong Creek yesterday morning. He was hospitalised with non-life-threatening injuries. The driver did stop at the scene to help. A major childcare provider has banned class photos due to concerns about child safety. Good Start Early Learning says the risk of photographs being manipulated beyond its control is just too high. It operates a centre at Geelong East. 9 teenagers have been charged over 18 carjackings across Melbourne's north. The boys, all aged between 15 and 17, have been charged with a total of 61 offences. Police allegedly seized drugs, tasers, a firearm and steroids during raids. And US pharmaceutical company Johnson & Johnson will pay almost $8 billion to settle 76,000 claims alleging its talcum powder products caused ovarian cancer. The company maintains the products are safe. The deal must be accepted by 95% of the claimants to be finalised.
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3: It's been another gold medal blitz for Team Australia at the Commonwealth Games in Glasgow. We've picked up 9 more gold medals in swimming, gymnastics and track and field. Australia at the top of the medals table with 35 gold, 18 silver and 27 bronze. And Chris Hewitt has won his first match on the ATP Tour. He's beaten American Marcus Giron in straight sets at the City Open in Washington.
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3: Showers in a top of 13 today, a possible shower and 13 tomorrow. Right now it's 10 degrees and time for another 50 minutes of non-stop K-Rock.
1: Fancy a Radley's pie? Of course you do.
5: 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Song one.
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going to be praising from the Cats tomorrow night? It's already Carrick Football Eve. Collingwood Geelong from the MCG. I mean, if you're going to go up to Melbourne for a night game, maybe this is the one, right? Collingwood. It's going to be massive. The Carrick Football from 6. You can listen right here.

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1: 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I wrote this song about falling for someone who's stuck in the wrong relationship and wishing they'd realize they deserve so much better. But thanks for listening and for supporting local artists. 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

from lovely Banks. That is Lana Carley, local music at K-Rock 955. Very proud to have another Australian artist on right now. I love Australians doing well at sport, but I like the challenge. I like that we're not the best at soccer and we have a go at the World Cup. Something about the Commonwealth Games where we've won 35 gold and the next closest has won 13 makes me less interested. Do you know what I mean?

0: Fancy Rally's pie, of course you do. That's 50 minutes non-stop K-Rock Budgera playing in Anglesey in a few weeks' time. That song's called Even at My Worst. Now, Lingy joined Tom for breakfast this morning. Did Conspiracy Cameron come into the show? He had this hot take regarding the Essendon head coach hunting process.
1: I don't think Mark Mabey is going to knock off. He's the other Essendon person.
2: Yeah, that feels like Andrew Welsh is the president, another Essendon person, and played together with Mark Mabey. It's like he's tapped McVeigh on the shoulder and said, hey, mate, we need you to be part of the process just so it looks like we've got a full process.
1: Yeah, yeah.
2: And then when we announce Hurdy as the coach, we're also going to announce the fact that we were so impressed with your presentation. We thought you were incredible. You were so close to getting the job. Oh, lo and behold, we also want you to be an assistant coach.
1: Yeah, right. Okay.
2: That might be Conspiracy Cameron coming to the fore, but that's my feel.
1: We'll keep an eye out for that. You've heard it here first.
0: We'll have my eyes on that. Tom and Lockie back tomorrow morning from 6 for the brand new Mimosa displays opening Armstrong Estate. 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
11: Showers in 13 today. Hi there, it's Nicole in the newsroom. Ben Carroll has hit the ground running on his first full day as Premier of Victoria. He's begun work on establishing a Royal Commission into big build corruption. He's also planning legislation today to give business owners the power to ban offenders from their stores for up to a year.
12: We've worked very closely with the trade union movement. We've worked very closely with the courts. We are wanting to also broaden the consultation to make sure we work with a range of stakeholders because this is a big reform. This is going to be nation-leading, and we want to make sure we get this right.
11: Geelong Mayor Stretch Contell says council wants to focus on protecting native habitat in the region. Council saying as the number of housing developments set to rise in the coming years, it's essential to protect our native flora.
13: It's all about identifying what natural habitat is still there, what are native plants and so on that are specific to Geelong that need protection.
11: Deakin is set to end its offering of majors and diplomas in four languages. The courses will no longer be available in 2027, with the units in place until 2029 for those already enrolled. There are fears the Middle East conflict is about to ramp up again after Iran launched fresh strikes on US forces. CENTCOM says four ballistic missiles were intercepted in what it's calling an attempted surprise attack by Iran.
3: Goddings, Geelong's Kubota dealer. 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
11: We find out tomorrow if Paddy Dangerfield will take on the Pies. The skipper trained yesterday, but the club says he'll need to pass a fitness test ahead of tomorrow night's game. Sam De Koning will be back with the Cats this week after being pulled from the clash with the D's through illness. St Kilda will consider sending Max King overseas as the club looks for answers over his latest injury. The forward missed the rest of the season, having played his first game in more than 2 years on Sunday before he was injured.
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14: Good morning, Liam Robertson from Surfing Victoria here with your morning surf report. Well, a new swell arrived overnight and it's certainly raw and lumpy out there today. That swell isn't in that double overhead range, so more for the experienced surfers only on the more exposed locations. Winds first thing are offshore from that west-northwest direction, but they will go southwest very early on this morning. So if you are looking to get in the water, get in nice and early. Everyone else, head to those protected corners where you'll find great waves throughout the day. As always, if you are going for a surf, surf for the mate and play it safe by the water.
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11: 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Right now it's 11 degrees and you're up to date on your home of Big Hit Energy, K-Rock 955.
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0: Keita Alexander, worth it. K-Rock 955, dare I say, definitely worth listening to our drive show. Tim and Dave are all this week. You could win $1,000 to spend at 40 Winks. That can go a very long way. So far, there are four people in the running for this prize and another two will get that chance this afternoon. What's going to happen is Friday, they'll be doing the show live from 40 Winks in Geelong on Gerringap Street. People who call in the show during the week have a chance to be part of this, but also two people from the crowd at 40 Winks will also be selected to play K-Rock's Bed Buddies. You're getting to know a stranger you've never met in the bed for 5 minutes, and then the person that knows the most, $1,000 to spend at 40 Winks, where you can find the perfect bed for your body. Make sure you're catching Tim and Dave this week.
1: Trust Geelong to know a banger when they hear one. How's a bit of this? Where were you when you first heard this?

0: 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And of course, any excuse to say banger.
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0: 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This life is more than just a read-through.
1: 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Just another one of our big hit energy loving suburbs. 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

let's get the party started. 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That's when I knew that your heart was scarring. Friends to lovers need a part to star in. Like, wait, babe, let

So I need to make that dance today. It is around Geelong and the Surf Coast. When my 9-year-old son realised that there was an artist called Sigma, he was very excited. This is Nobody to Love at K-Rock.

0: Malcolm Todd earrings. It's K-Rock 955. The Naughties at Noon is just a couple of minutes away because, yes, Noon is approaching. And you know that saying, go hard or go home? That's right. We are going there in the Naughties at Noon at K-Rock.
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14: A shower or two this afternoon. Broadcasting on Warrawurrung Country. Hey, it's Ava here in the newsroom. South Australian authorities say it's very, very likely H5 bird flu has begun spreading locally. The state's seen another 11 suspected cases of the strain, with transmission testing underway here at Geelong CSIRO lab. Five people have now been confirmed dead, search and rescue efforts ongoing following a powerful earthquake in Japan. At least eight people have now been rescued from a shopping centre which collapsed due to the quake and a subsequent explosion. More than 60 aftershocks have already been recorded. 9 teenagers have been charged over 18 carjackings across Melbourne's north. The boys, all aged between 15 and 17, have been charged with a total of 61 offences, police allegedly seizing drugs, tasers, a firearm and steroids during raids. Geelong Council says protecting our flora in the region is essential as we prepare for more housing development. Mayor Stretch Contell says Council has passed nature plans to make sure the area is well protected.
13: Certainly we do need more housing, but it can't come at the expense of taking up our precious open space.
14: And Arabic, Spanish, Mandarin, Chinese and Indonesian majors and diplomas will be dropped at Deakin from next year. The university says they've seen a more than 50% drop in the courses since 2018. Students will now only be able to do the equivalent of a minor in languages.
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14: Lachlan Kennedy is the fastest Australian in history, smashing a 23-year-old record to finish second in the 100-metre final in Glasgow. The 22-year-old running a time of 9.85 seconds, while Tori Lewis became the first Aussie woman to break 11 seconds, finishing third. And a special moment for Cruz Hewitt, winning his first match on the ATP Tour. The 17-year-old beat Marcus Garone in straight sets in Washington and will move into the world's top 400.
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14: A shower or two this afternoon. Tomorrow a possible shower heading for a top of 13. Right now in Newcombe it's 11 degrees. 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
0: In today's Naughties at Noon, hi, welcome, by the way, three of these songs went to number one on the Australian charts and the other two got as high as number three. So that's not a bad track record. We've got two threes and three ones. Let your child's story begin with Story House Early Learning, or they can learn to count to three with me. This is Blue, All Rise at K.

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1: The noughties. The decade that gave us this little gem.
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1: It's K-Rock's Noughties at Noon. Noughties at Noon.

I bet you didn't expect to be hearing that today, but there we are. Scandalous at K-Rock's Naughties at Noon. It's the home for it. It's the place where it belongs. Let your child's story begin with Story House Early Learning. That was one of the three songs that hit number one on the ARIA charts. Did you pick the other two? Well done. Bruno Mars has a brand new single. We're going to hear it in a few minutes' time at K-Rock.

0: Bruno Mars. What do you think about that? Does that get you up and about? K-Rock at 9:55. Now, we're about to find out more details about the footy tomorrow night with the Cats, but you may know I go for the Western Bulldogs. I found out in the last hour or so that Aaron Norton's not going to play, so the Bulldogs' tall players going to have to rearrange them, but then Freo have all those forwards, and I'm like, I don't know what chance we have against Freo in Perth, but, you know, anyway, that's another thing. K-Rock football is tomorrow night. Let's get around it.
1: Nathan Buckley was shattered he didn't get the Tassie coaching gig. Now the Cats are going to take it out on his old team, the Magpies. The former Collingwood coach is now firmly entrenched in the Cats coaching ranks, and the claws are out for what everyone's calling the Nathan Buckley Cup. K-Rock football! Yeah, okay, maybe we're the only ones calling it that for now. But it'll take off, tell your friends.
2: Manus slipped at the inopportune time. 35 metres out, he has buried it!
1: Tom King, Ben Casanilia, Zach Tui and Jason Doherty bring you K-Rock Football live from the MCG. 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

0: found out on Friday. She's coming to Geelong. Ray, that is Nightingale Lane, a K-Rock at 955 from an album that came out earlier this year. Where Is My Husband? That's fine, but there's so many other fantastic songs on that. Let us know what you think about that, 52232955. We're definitely excited for Spilt Milk to be in Geelong in December. We're also excited for Will It Float again this afternoon with Tim and Davo. A chance to win $100 just by correctly guessing will a particular item sink or float in a tank of water. Bam. 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Better get going on that. Only a couple of days left, but we are playing again this afternoon. Will It Float? I'm K-Rock.
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18: A shower or two this afternoon. Hey, it's Ava here in the newsroom.
8: Police are treating the death of a mother and her children in South Australia as a murder-suicide. A 36-year-old jumped off a cliff with her toddler daughter and baby son on Monday. The three-month-old is still missing, the search being treated as a retrieval operation. Class photos are being banned by a major childcare provider over child safety concerns. Good Start Early Learning operates a centre at East Geelong. It says the risk of photographs being manipulated beyond its control is too great. Mayor Stretch Contell says tree canopy planting is required for the future of Geelong. Council adding new nature plans to requirements for future development in the region.
9: That provides aesthetically a beautiful environment, but also provides a cooling effect for those neighbourhoods. All planning from here on in will have to try to achieve that 30%.
8: Nine teens have been remanded in custody over a series of 18 alleged carjackings across Melbourne's north. The boys, aged between 15 and 17, are facing a total of 61 charges and will face a children's court at a later date. And with the Geelong Running Festival happening in just over 7 weeks, a special presentation's happening tonight on women in running. Festival organiser Lee Troop says Emily Shears will be talking about understanding the body in exercise. He says it's one of several talks being held on a Wednesday night.
18: We've had guest speakers come and speak about nutrition, equipment, so looking at shoes, what's the shell life of a shoe, and then also we'll go into things such as, you know, tapering, carbo loading.
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8: The fixtures for the final rounds of the home and away season have been released. It's back-to-back AFL and AFLW doubleheaders for the Cats. They'll take on North in both comps on Saturday, August 15th, returning to Cadinia Park for games on the 22nd. And at the Commonwealth Games, Lachlan Kennedy and Tori Lewis have broken the Australian records in the 100-metre sprint, winning silver and bronze respectively. Eleanor Patterson took out gold in the women's high jump with a Games record equaling jump of 1.96 metres.
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8: A shower or two this afternoon. Tomorrow a possible shower, heading for a top of 13. Right now at Bellbrae, it's 11 degrees. 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

I announced yesterday on the Beyond the Valley Festival lineup that those camping there over New Year's can experience the Veronicas at Baruna Plains, just west of Inverley. Not far. Have a bit of camping. Go a little crazy. The Veronicas will be there at Beyond the Valley. This is K-Rock 955. Music from Jeff Buckley in the next 10 minutes. Shabuzi as well. Hope you're enjoying your Wednesday afternoon at K-Rock 955.

0: Delta Goodrum's latest single. Do you like that? K-Rock 955, big hit energy there, and we play a lot of new Australian music that you'll get to discover right here at K-Rock 955. You'll also discover how Davo judges people. Each week they play a game. They try and guess whether or not you had Foxtel growing up as a kid. And Davo has been using this game to judge Tim.
1: If you grew up with Foxtel, it leaves a stain on you that you take with you through the rest of your life.
2: Yeah, that's right. Like, I knew straight away that you had Foxtel growing up. I knew Ava from the newsroom definitely had Foxtel growing up. And I knew by looking in the mirror, Davo definitely didn't.
1: The thing is, it was like a quick little whiff of it right at the end before I moved out of home. So it wasn't like formative years.
2: Mm-hmm.
1: What? I know you want.
2: Can I ask you, did your family have a boat?
1: I don't want to answer.
2: Yeah. That's because you reek of having Foxtel growing up.
1: It was an old boat from the 80s. Dad bought it for a couple hundred bucks.
2: You don't need to justify it. It's okay.
1: No, because you're painting it. It's well played.
2: It's just because you're not a common man, and that's okay, mate. Big Tim from the radio. All good.
0: I don't know how accurate it is, but it checks out with Davo and Tim there. They'll be here from 3 this afternoon with plenty more shenanigans to come. Thanks to the Ponds. Get on down to the Ponds for a great night out with friends.
3: 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It's last roll of the dice time for Leopold. 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
1: Hey, this is Elizabeth Reardon. Enjoy a new track, Believe in Me, from my album No Prospects. I wrote it as a message of confidence to myself while on a writing trip in the US. This is Elizabeth Reardon. You're

0: Darth Vader. It's never sounded as cool as that. White Town, Your Woman. It's K-Rock 955, 7 p.m. each Wednesday. Great Ocean Odes is our hour to celebrate local artists and local shows. So I will be back for that. I'll be chatting with Steffi, who is a singer-songwriter who grew up around here, spent a lot of years around Geelong, but is going to be as part of the first episode of The Voice. It starts this Sunday, the next season, and she's going to be on it. So we'll have a chat with Steffi, play her brand new song, and find out all about her. But also, we'll wrap up some of the festival news that came out over the last 7 days. That's been huge for Geelong and the greater region. I'll play King Gizzard and the Lizard Wizard just because. Like, they've announced Melbourne shows for later in the year, and what bigger, more special band from this region to celebrate tonight. So join us for Great Ocean Oates at 7. Thanks to Pop Culture Records.
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5: A shower or two this afternoon. Hey, it's Ava here in the newsroom. Australia's headline inflation rate in the year to May has cooled to 3.8%, below the Reserve Bank's expectation of 4.8%. Underlying inflation remained flat at 3.6%, reducing the chance of an interest rate rise at the RBA's August meeting. Treasurer Jim Chalmers has confirmed the fuel excise discount will come to an end on Sunday. Prices will jump 16 cents, unleaded. It's currently sitting at around $1.86 per litre at its best around Geelong. New Premier Ben Carroll says he's met with the head of the Department of Premier and Cabinet and asked him to begin work on the Royal Commission into the construction sector immediately.
6: I said I want exhaustive terms of reference. No stone will left unturned. Whether it is top-tier contractors, subcontractors, labour hire, government, unions. These will be exhaustive terms of reference.
5: Testing's underway to confirm fears H5 bird flu has begun transmitting locally in Australia. South Australian authorities say it's very, very likely, identifying an additional 11 suspected cases of the strain in the state. Results from Geelong CSIRO lab expected today or tomorrow. And Geelong Council will use new nature plans to guarantee plant life will play a key role in future housing developments. Mayor Stretch Contell says they're continuing to plant more trees in the region.
15: We've got around 190,000 trees in our urban base at the moment, and we're aiming to try to have about 30% of the urban environment with tree canopy cover.
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5: The AFL's confirmed the round 23 and 24 fixtures. Geelong's AFL and AFLW blockbuster with North Melbourne's been locked in for Saturday, August 15th at Marvel. The Cats will return home for another doubleheader on the 22nd, the women taking on St Kilda before the men play Richmond. And Cruz Hewitt's won his first match on the ATP Tour. He's beaten American Marcos Giron in straight sets at the City Open in Washington.
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5: A shower or two this afternoon. Tomorrow a possible shower heading for a top of 13. Right now at Marcus Hill, it's 11 degrees. 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
2: 10 plus years for me when I was single. Let's go to you.
3: 10 seconds ago?
2: Okay,
3: right
2: so
3: now.
2: Let's go to those realities. Say you got two blokes on the go at the same time and I had two girls on the go at the same time. Who do you think would handle, like, how do you think we'd handle it?
3: I'm so sorry. That is so far out of the realm for
2: from
3: me.
2: None
3: I
2: to
3: don't
2: two
3: know.
2: Is crazy, but again, it's a hypothetical. It's crazy. It's like, what would you do if you lived on Mars?
3: Maybe I would thrive.
2: Maybe I would thrive. I think, like, schedule-wise, it would have been easy. Emotionally, I couldn't cop it.
3: Oh, logistics-wise, I'd be a nightmare. Emotionally, yeah. I'd be thriving.
2: You'd book them at the same time, on the same day.
3: Doing
2: same
3: Mrs.
2: spot.
3: Doubtfire, yeah. Getting changed in different outfits.
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0: Usually we'd advise against rushing into the bedroom with a complete stranger. 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
8: We are looking good heading south on Settlement Road through the Belmont Bend and on to the Surf Coast Highway. Ryrie Street, East Geelong, a little patchy outbound at Boundary Road due to works. If you're coming out of Melbourne, the Westgate Freeway looking good onto the Princess Freeway. Past Werribee, your run from the Westgate Bridge to the Geelong Ring Road, 42 minutes. 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More traffic for the drive home. 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
10: A shower or two this afternoon. Hey, it's Ava here in the newsroom. South Australian authorities say it's very, very likely H5 bird flu has begun spreading locally. The state's seen another 11 suspected cases of the strain, with transmission testing underway here at Geelong CSIRO lab. Search and rescue efforts are ongoing following a powerful earthquake in Japan, where the death toll has risen to 13. More than 60 aftershocks have already been recorded. 9 teenagers have been charged over 18 carjackings across Melbourne's north. The boys, all aged between 15 and 17, have been charged with a total of 61 offences, police allegedly seizing drugs, tasers, a firearm and steroids during raids. Geelong Council says protecting our flora in the region is essential as we prepare for more housing development. Mayor Stretch Contell says Council has passed nature plans to make sure the area is well protected.
11: Certainly we do need more housing, but it can't come at the expense of taking up our precious open space.
10: And Arabic, Spanish, Mandarin Chinese and Indonesian majors and diplomas will be dropped at Deakin from next year. The uni says they've seen a more than 50% drop in the courses since 2018. Students will now only be able to do the equivalent of a minor in languages.
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10: Lachlan Kennedy is the fastest Australian in history, smashing a 23-year-old record to finish second in the 100-metre final in Glasgow. The 22-year-old running a time of 9.85 seconds, while Tori Lewis became the first Aussie woman to break 11 seconds, finishing third. And a special moment for Cruz Hewitt, winning his first match on the ATP Tour. The 17-year-old beat Marcos Giron in straight sets in Washington and will move into the world's top 400.
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0: Good afternoon, Liam Robertson from Surfing Victoria here with your afternoon surf report. We've got blustery conditions out there this afternoon. That wind has well and truly gone southwest, so onshore conditions across most of the coastline. That swell is still quite large as well, double to triple overhead on those more exposed breaks, but very lumpy and bumpy and not much on offer there. Best bet, head to those protected corners where you'll find the best options. There's a little bit of wave around there, but also lots of water moving, so beware of that. As always, if you are going for a surf, surf with a mate and play it safe by the water.
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7: K-Rock weather.
10: A shower or two this afternoon. Tomorrow a possible shower heading for a top of 13. Right now in North Shore, it's 11 degrees. It's time for Tim and Davo for your drive home.
6: Get along to the ponds for a great night out with friends. Afternoons belong to Tim and Davo. And like, you know, everyone else too. K-Rock.
12: Yeah, good afternoon wherever you are. Across Geelong, Surf Coast, Bellarine. We're Tim and Davo. It is a Wednesday, my dudes, and we are up and about as always.
13: Yeah, how good. Happy hump day, Tim. It's good to have you here today.
12: Oh, you know, I thought I'd turn up just for you.
13: Yeah,
12: and because I haven't seen Ed Curnow in a couple of weeks. Who's going to be here? Well, he is here. He gets here nice and early to have a late lunch 1 hour before he's meant to come on the radio and talk about footy.
13: Bit of Ed Curnow time, you know, a bit of time for Ed for himself, you know, and that's great. But we will get him on a little later on. I reckon we could twist his arm to kick around, stick around for a bit longer.
12: I think that wouldn't take much twisting whatsoever. But yeah, former Carlton player.
13: Current legend.
12: He's going to be sticking around a little bit later on. I've noticed something. I've been having to do a bit more peak hour driving since moving house lately. So I moved to East Geelong, but I'm up and down Barwon Heads Road heaps. And I figured out, now this might not be blowing people's minds here, but Monday, because I'm getting used to all the new traffic, Monday, really quiet. I reckon people work from home Mondays. Tuesday, crazy.
13: Okay.
12: Tuesday's nuts on the road. Wednesday, I think people have either got a day off or they're working from home again. I will let you know tomorrow what my general consensus is, but Barwon Heads Road, so far, Wednesday morning is the kindest between 8 and 9.
13: I will say in the city this week, though, it has felt very, very quiet for whatever reason. A little bit eerie. I saw a little bit of fog this morning. I don't know if Dracula's coming to town. I'm not too sure, but we won't get into that right now because we do have a huge show ahead with plenty of prizes to give away.
12: Absolutely. So why don't we rip into this?
6: 40 weeks. Find the perfect bed for your body.
14: 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A new friend and $1,000 to spend at 40 weeks?
6: K-Rock's Bed Buddies.
12: Do you think your memory is so good that you could remember random details about a complete stranger so well that it wins you both $1,000 to spend at 40 Winks? Then specifically, we have a game for you to play this week.
13: Yeah, that's right. We want you to be one of K-Rock's Bed Buddies and down at 40 Winks in Geelong this Friday. We're going to be broadcasting live and giving away not one $1,000 voucher to spend at 40 Winks, two of them if you're the winning bed K-Rock Bed Buddies.
12: That's right. 40 Winks, find the perfect bed for your body. And you could this Friday. You will get paired up with a total stranger who is also keen on cash. And what you can do is try and remember as much about them in a 5-minute period.
13: I mean, it's not that hard, or is it?
12: I like to think of myself as a pressure player.
13: Mm-hmm.
12: And I think I'd do well, but then again, I'm relying on a total stranger. And I like to put faith in people. But you know how sometimes you just pair it up? It's like in school or at work and you get paired up with someone. Not at work.
13: Okay, interesting. You get paired up with someone. Finish that sentence, Tim.
12: And you just go, I don't trust you. You know, do you ever experience that, mate?
13: Yes, every single day. No?
12: Yes. Well, you need to sort that out with the receptionist. That's not on Davo. But yeah, you've got to put your faith into somebody else. And if you can figure it out, you can win $1,000 to spend at 40 Winks each.
13: Yeah, look, if you reckon you're up for the challenge and you're free this Friday, give us a call right now, 52232 955, to be K-Rock's Bed Buddy.
12: Tim and Davo, you're on K-Rock.

0: Ray there. Where's my husband? It is 3:11. 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
2: What? A new friend and $1,000 to spend at 40 weeks? K-Rock's Bed Buddies.
3: Yeah, this is massive. 40 Winks Geelong this Friday. We're giving away two $1,000 vouchers to spend at 40 Winks.
0: I just realised something. Are we having a slumber party?
3: Yeah, kind of.
0: Haha. Are you going to wear pyjamas?
3: Maybe.
0: I bet you've got like some with like some pigs or hot dogs on or something ridiculous.
3: No, but I've got my awesome slippers at home that have a giant teddy heads on them, like Winnie the Pooh.
0: Well, it is a slumber party where two people could walk away with $1,000 each to spend at 40 Winks, where you can find the perfect bed for your body. Essentially, we're going to be pairing up total strangers. Mm-hmm. They'll be given 5 minutes to learn a certain few things about each other. We'll have a set list. Don't need to worry about that now. You just need to make sure you have a good memory. The team that can remember the most about each other, they win $1,000 each to spend at 40 Winks. It's pretty simple.
3: It is as simple as that. We're looking forward to a broadcasting live this Friday at 40 Winks in Geelong. Who have we got today as our bed buddies?
0: Brett in Bell Park. How's your short-term memory, Brett?
4: Oh, horrendous. Absolutely horrendous.
0: What are you doing?
4: I have an acquired brain injury.
0: Oh, well, I'm very, very sorry, Brett, but what we want for you is to win $1,000. Do you think you can find it within yourself and trust a total stranger and win this cash to spend at 40 Winks?
4: I'm pretty sure I can do that. It's only 5 minutes. It's not too long.
3: Yeah, I reckon you got this, Brett. Absolutely. Well, we'll see you at 40 Winks Geelong this Friday.
4: Beautiful. Thank you, guys.
0: Okay. Well, he might be, but I doubt it. He might be randomly paired up with Nikita in Armstrong Creek. G'day, Nikita.
5: Hi, how you going?
0: Yeah, look, thriving for a Wednesday. trying our best.
3: How do you think you'd go with this sort of challenge, Nikita?
5: Pretty well.
0: I think...
5: I've got a strategy.
0: Oh. Are you willing to share it on air?
5: No, I'm not willing to.
3: Ah, interesting.
0: Now, I'm pretty sure you can't write anything down. I'll just clear that up. Is that all right? Okay.
3: Yeah, okay. Well, she seems a little bit gutted about that. That's but Nikita, all right. I'm excited for you. We'll see you at 40 Winks Geelong this Friday to be one of K-Rock's bed buddies.
5: Cool, thank you.
0: There we go. I don't know why, but I think Nikita's, she's my favourite. I don't know why.
3: She's got a strategy.
0: I don't know why. She's got a strategy. I'm keen. You find out off air what it is.
3: I will.
0: All right, there you go. Bed buddies, more chances. Hey, still call through now. 52232955. We still have a few spots up for grabs to join us this Friday at 40 Winks Geelong. It is Tim and Davo driving you home. You're on K-Rock 955.

0: Lil Nas X there. That's what I want. It is about to go 20 past three. Tim and Davo here on K-Rock. Thanks to the Ponds. Get along to the Ponds for a great night out with friends tonight. Steak night. You can get a steak for under $25.
1: So on Friday, I went on a little adventure to the Big Smoke of Melbourne.
0: Proper adventure.
1: Yeah.
0: And I know what happened, so that's why I'm laughing.
1: Well, the adventure was to go to the MCG and see the Cats take on, who was it again?
0: Wow.
1: Demons. Well, it didn't matter because the Cats were the stars of the show and they took the win and it was great to see.
0: Impressive as well. It's the first time Melbourne's lost at the MCG this year and the Cats have been a bit shaky for the last couple of months. So to get there and get the hot flying Ds, and obviously it was so memorable that you've thought, how great, we'll just compartmentalise that. Throw it away, move on.
1: Well, it was just, like I said, I just saw the win. And that's all I saw was an incredible win by the Cats. So thank you.
0: And from what you're about to get into, it was quite an early part of the adventure. The adventure was still yet to come.
1: Yeah, well, I was catching up with a friend who was here from Darwin, which was great. So we caught up and we went to a couple of pubs afterwards and, you know, obviously drank responsibly and had a great catch up.
0: Yes.
1: And then I made my way to the V line to go back to Geelong, as you have to do.
0: Got to get to Southern Cross Station, no matter what, you know what time that last train's leaving, so you've got to get back there and you've got to get on that train.
1: Yeah, you do know what time the last train's leaving, but sometimes you're just having a really great time and you just go, you know what, like I've got a couple more minutes, I've got a few more minutes, you know what, yeah, I will have that extra bit of that pint and we will.
0: I'm just so different. Like I would never, like my wife asked me to do something that made me miss my bus this morning and I was like, well, I hope you're happy with yourself. Because I planned my morning to a T. So, like, if I was with you and we needed to get the last V-line back to Geelong, if I'm there, you're not missing that train.
1: No, either. And that is genuinely why I do need someone like yourself to go and take me around the place. You know what I mean? Because, yes, Tim, I did miss the last train home from Melbourne to Geelong. So, of course, you go, well, what happens now?
0: Yeah.
1: Where do we go? What happens?
0: Expensive share ride home
1: is
0: probably your first thought. You go taxi, DD, Uber, no thank you.
1: No.
0: Should I buy a bike? Is it cheaper for me to buy a bike right now and ride home?
1: I'm not going to lie. There is a thought in my head that crossed and thought, maybe I'll just go to a pub that is open all night and I will sit there.
0: Real problem solver
1: until
0: you are.
1: I have to get the next train home. But anyway, no, I realise there is a coach, a great emergency coach that takes you home at 2:15 in the morning. Takes about an hour and 40 minutes. It's a gorgeous, gorgeous journey home.
0: Do they call it the Night Rider? Because I used to get the Night Rider back from Melbourne a long time ago, but I imagine they probably don't call it that anymore.
1: I don't know, but that sounds cool.
0: it felt cool. We'll get the Night Rider. You'll be fine.
1: Guarantee you, me and the colourful characters on this train, we were not feeling very cool. But yeah, anyway, I documented the whole process up on my Instagram and a local legend by the name of Courtney replied and said to me, oh, the 2:15 V-line coach from Melbourne to July. That's a shame ritual that everyone goes through that lives in G-Town.
0: Yeah.
1: It's a rite of passage.
0: Oh, one of us. Congratulations. Yay. It's a rite of passage.
1: Thank you.
0: Oh, that's funny.
1: Yeah, gorgeous. But we did start thinking about other rites of passage right here in G-Town.
0: I mean, I've been here 4 years. I don't know. Like, I haven't caught the last coach into town. I think, you know, going to the waterfront and jumping off the high part of the pier. When I did that, I was like, yeah, man, this is my hood now. This is where I'm from.
1: Ooh, might have to put that on my list, I reckon, for something to do. Courtney recommended that going to Lammy's and being there until the lights turn on.
0: Yeah, that's
1: an excellent one.
0: Very sticky floor, by the way.
1: Yeah, and when you can see what's sticking to the floor, you realise, hang on, this is hideous.
0: Not good.
1: But it's a great time, of course. Another one that was brought up is maybe being yelled at the Moorabool bus stop.
0: Yep. I don't think we're allowed to talk much more about that one, but everyone understands the assignment.
1: I mean, what else do we have that's a rite of passage? If anyone is a local, I'd love to know.
0: Yeah, well, 5223295. I think you, early out of the gates, you visited every establishment on Little Mallop and, like, you just, like, scratched it off like a little, like, one of those globes where it's like, I've been to Kazakhstan, I've been to Turkey, I've done this, you've just done that for Little Mallop. That took you about 5 hours from all of that.
1: Yeah,
0: that's good. You've been one of us for a long time. Sim and Davo, you're on K-Rock.

0: Zara Larson there, Midnight Sun. It is 3:27. We're Tim and Davo here to drive you home on K-Rock.
1: Yeah, we just had an argument in that song, didn't we?
0: Well, I was asked to hit it for the bit and yeah. I felt like you were going to encroach and distract me and I wanted to hit it.
1: You wanted your own performance time. Ava, Hugh Jackman's Greatest Showman.
0: Ava from the newsroom, before we get into business, what do you think of that?
2: It was incredible. My hands are tingly and a little bit sore from clapping on the beat so hard while you were singing.
0: I often have beautiful. That effect on women. So let's rip into this. Tim and Davo. K-Rock.
1: Each weekday we had Ava from the newsroom to present us three news stories, leaving out some key elements, and it's our job to fill in the blanks.
2: Well, we've got a bit of an update on the fuel excise discount. We remember how fuel prices have just been that little bit lower because the government's not taxing it as much. Well, that was due to expire on Sunday. They've decided whether or not they're going to continue it after that.
0: Well, the information that I have from my mum who texted me about this, she said, remember, fuel goes up by 16 cents on Friday, so figure it out.
2: Well, it's on Monday, so don't stress. You've got the weekend.
0: Okay, we've got the whole weekend. I don't know. I trust my mum when it comes to fuel, so is there anything else that's happening?
2: No, the sentiment's correct. Yeah, it is. They're not going to continue it after this. It will have to end that discount.
1: I mean, don't celebrate. This is bad news.
0: You've paid for 3 tanks of fuel since you moved here, so I don't know what you're sucking about.
1: No, well, I'm worried for everyone else. It's not about me. No, I'm, you know, someone that cares for other people.
0: She's writing
1: people.
0: That down. 3:28. It's not about me.
1: All right, Midnight Sun.
2: Spider-Man Brand New Day has debuted with what score on Rotten Tomatoes?
0: Oh, I've heard it's making money. I know that. Is it in the eights?
2: It's more than the eights.
1: 9.6.
2: We work on a 100%.
0: Oh, 96. All right. You know what? You convert
1: Come on.
0: It. You convert
2: well,
0: it.
2: No. Well, no. It's 91.
0: That's so hard. It's so hard, wasn't it?
2: I was going to say but, and then you guys quickly jumped in. So anyway.
0: Welcome to Tim and Davo.
2: Yeah, so it'll land in cinemas tomorrow. It's reportedly eyeing an $800 million worldwide opening weekend, which would be the second biggest in history behind Avengers Endgame.
0: I wonder if Village in Geelong or Reading at Warm Ponds will be doing some of those special screenings tonight, because sometimes they do them on a Wednesday.
1: I'm also surprised. Like, isn't, like, Tom Holland surely the third best Spider-Man, right?
0: I reckon he's unfortunately started moving
2: he's
0: up.
2: He's actually really good. He's,
0: he might have even taken over.
1: Toby.
0: He might.
1: Couldn't have.
0: He might have. I'm not happy about it because it's so special to me, but he
2: made it. He's a really good Spider-Man.
0: Yes.
2: And finally, we have the AFL-AFLW doubleheader fixtures. Woo. I've been waiting for this for a while personally, so I'm very thrilled. What can you tell me about it?
0: So the first one is August 15th.
2: Yes,
0: and it's
2: Saturday.
0: North Melbourne. It's double North Melbourne Geelong games. That's at Marvel Stadium.
2: Correct.
0: And then the following one, it is the doubleheader before... well, I don't know what game. Is it the Richmond game?
2: Yes.
0: It's the Richmond game. But before, it's the AFLW versus St Kilda.
2: Yes.
0: So it's a little bit oily.
2: Yes. So we'll have a doubleheader at home as well, which is very exciting.
0: A lot of the players are super keen. We're chatting to Rachel Kearns from the Cats a little bit later in the show, so we'll have to get her opinion on that.
1: I'm so excited for this. 2 games of footy, 1 stadium, great times.
0: 8 quarters. That's
1: 8 quarters.
0: That's a lot for you, mate. Drink responsibly.
2: Sorry.
0: No, we can't talk about that. It's 3:30. Ava, thank you very much for coming on in here.
2: Thank you.
0: Back tomorrow. 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K-Rock traffic. Just a little patchy outbound. It stretches on Port Arlington Road and the Bellarine Highway through Moolap and Leopold. Traffic is slowing on Shannon Avenue, Newtown at Aberdeen Street. 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
3: We're heading over to Nebraska for this next story. It's a crazy tale of love, endurance between a gorgeous doggo and her owner.
0: Okay. All right. We love that. Sounds wholesome. I'll give you that.
3: Well, strap yourself in, because back in 2021, a woman in Nebraska lost her dog named Chong. Now, Chong escaped from home and he's gone for a bloody run.
0: Do we know what type of doggo Chong is?
3: Chong is, I'll get you a picture of Chong. I don't really know. He's like a little sort of fella. Not a golden retriever, but not a Jack Russell. He's somewhere in between there.
0: That's a massive spectrum, but I apologise for asking a question.
3: No, that's okay. But look, in 2021, he's done a runner. Chong said, I'm out of here, mate. I've got things to do. Things to worry about, and off he went.
0: Chong's on.
3: Well, look, for the last 5 years, his owner's been looking for Chong everywhere.
0: Still looking. I mean, surely after that, you just go, I think the worst has happened. As sad as it is, you go, like, either someone's found Chong and claimed Chong as their own, mm-hmm. or Chong's unfortunately no longer with us, right?
3: Yeah, well, you'd think that, but this woman had, like I said, endurance and love in her heart. And, of course, 5 years later, a friend sends her a Facebook post from an animal shelter in Indiana, which is more than 1,000 kilometres away. And there was a stray dog there that looked just like Chong. It turns out this dog was Chong. Now, unfortunately, in that 5 years, Chong had started a whole new life. Chong had found a brand new family, and Chong had been microchipped. So
0: it's not even proof of hers anymore.
3: Yeah. So unfortunately, this shelter then had to say, hey, this Chong's come is here. Yeah. And if you want him, and if he's yours, come and get him.
0: I love the idea of like rescue shelters and vets, and they go, hi, is this the owner of Dr. Snickerboodle? Yes, he's finished his procedure. You can come and pick him up. So when they keep their names, that's great. So yeah, we got Chong. Was there a beautiful reuniting of Chong?
3: So the microchipped owners, the ones that microchipped him, they didn't come find him. So then Chong got to go back to his original owner in Nebraska. And at first Chong was a little bit confused, but it took only a few minutes to realize, hello, this is her. Wow. We are back together, baby.
0: You hear stories about this. I've heard stories of a cat here in Geelong jumping on the V-line on the going to warm ponds and backs. I think it's beautiful.
3: Yeah,
0: you know?
3: What if Chong wanted to get away? You don't know.
0: Yeah, found me. Damn. Hi, I'm so good to see you. Fake tail wagging and all. Well, justice for Chong. There you go. That is beautiful or devastating, depending on your perspective, if you want to see that story and everything else that's trending. Head to our website, krock.com.au.

0: Nelly Furtado there, Maneater. It is 4:15. We're Tim and Davo here to drive you home on K-Rock. And colour me surprised, Davo. Mm-hmm. The man's early.
1: Yeah.
0: He's not meant to be here till 4. It's former Carlton player.
1: Current legend.
0: It's Ed Curno. G'day, Ed Curno.
2: G'day, Tim. Hey, Davo.
1: Hey.
0: Missed you last week, mate.
2: Thanks. Yeah. How was Mount Gambier?
0: Yeah, I know. So I holiday in Mount Gambier. Ed holidays on a private island in Bali in a villa in Queensland. So I guess we're both jet setters, Davo.
1: Yeah, you certainly are. But it is great to have you here. And you're just jumping in early to, what, have a chat with us?
2: Yeah, just wanted to hang out, Davo. Couldn't wait to jump on the mic.
1: I knew that. All right. Nice.
0: Well, Davo, you've got a bit of a conundrum. Maybe Ed can get in on it.
1: Yeah, absolutely. I'd love your opinion. So, look, my friend from Adelaide, she's in a bit of a strife, at the moment.
0: Okay.
2: Because she lives in Adelaide.
1: Yeah, well, maybe a bit of that. Like I said, we don't want to get into that because it hurts your feelings and it hurts mine, Ed. So, okay. Let's not.
0: We can't all be delisted from the Crows, Ed, and have negative feelings towards Adelaide, you know?
1: Okay. No, look, she has reached out and she needs your opinion. So, I'm going to read through what she's said, all right? Hey, guys, I need your opinions because I genuinely don't know if I'm being unreasonable. Three of us are heading interstate for a friend's wedding. Me and another couple are all staying at the same Airbnb. It's a two-bedroom apartment. The couple reckon we should split the accommodation 50-50 because they're one booking and I'm the other. But there are still three adults staying there. I feel like it should be split three ways because we are all using the accommodation. Am I being stingy or are they? How should we split it?
0: This happens heaps. Whoa. Same with like share houses. This happened to me in a share house and it's like really, really tricky. I don't know. Like, because again, there's three individuals. Mm-hmm. Should you do thirds? But do you do it by beds?
2: Sure, you're paying by room, aren't you? You're not paying utilities for the weekend.
1: Yeah, it's per room for sure. Like, yeah, so do you think, Ed, that they would go three ways or do you think they'd go...
2: That's two, isn't it? Unless the couple's in one room and then your friend in the other.
1: Yeah.
2: Pay by room.
1: Pay by room.
0: So that's a 50-50 split.
2: Because if you're a couple going, you're just getting one bed, right?
1: Yeah, probably.
2: You're not getting an extra spare room.
1: You don't know.
2: You kick old mate out during the stay.
0: But, like, yeah, it just seemed like, say, if my wife and I, Davo, were like, hey, we're going to go away. We're going to go to Lawn for the weekend, watch the Dolphins absolutely smash
2: it. Great decision, Tim.
0: Do you want to?
2: Sounds a lot better than Mount Gambier to me.
0: Do you want to come and stay? We've got an Airbnb. We'll go 50-50. You'd be like, well, no, I'll pay thirds, right?
1: See, I kind of think it would be a 50-50. Oh. If, like, hypothetically, I was to go to Lawn with you and your beautiful wife.
0: Who's looking after my son at this point? I forgot about him.
1: I would probably say that, yeah, we'd have, like, you would pay your half and then I'd pay my half, right? I don't know. In my head, that's where it goes straight away.
2: Could you go, hey, this is what it costs for a one-bedder. This is what it costs for two. The difference is this. You pay the difference. Because that's the up price.
1: It just feels like that's quite a hard conversation to have. And I think this is where the issue is for her.
2: Yeah, it sounds simple to me.
1: But all of us are...
2: Yeah, who are your mates?
1: No, but you're saying it sounds simple, but it's not. Because you've said room to room. You said person to person, right?
0: I reckon to keep it fair, you got to go person to person. Because I think I've been the third wheel so many times. And when I was renting in particular, it wasn't just a one-off. It was like every single week rent would come out. There was four of us living in this house, but two of them were a couple and we were paying thirds. And I was like, I didn't understand that.
1: Mm-hmm.
0: You know?
1: Yeah.
0: It's confusing. We can hit the phones with it as well.
1: No, we need some opinions. Because the thing is that we haven't got an answer for her yet. So I need some help. Yeah.
0: All right. 52232955. How do you split it? Mm-hmm. In this situation, which is really, really common, how do you split the bill? 52232955. Give us a call. You're on K-Rock.
3: I said

0: Tito there. Turn the lights off. It's 3:52. Tim and Dave are here to drive you home on K-Rock. Thanks to the Ponds. Get along to the Ponds for a great night out with friends. He's here early. We love him. Former Carlton player.
1: Current legend.
0: Ed Curno. And you're jumping in on a bit of a sticky situation with Dave-O.
2: Yes.
0: It has to do with splitting the bill when it comes to share living. Can you read out the message you got again, Dave-O?
1: Yeah, absolutely. So my friend sent me a message that says, "Hey guys, I need your opinions. I don't know if I'm being unreasonable. Three of us are heading interstate for a friend's wedding. Me and another couple are all staying at the same Airbnb. It's a two-bedroom apartment. The couple reckon we should split the accommodation 50-50 because they're one booking and I'm the other. But there are still three adults staying there. I feel like it should be split three ways because we are all using the accommodation. Am I being stingy or are they? How would you split it?"
0: I just, like, again, if Ed and I are a beautiful couple and we invite you along, Dave-O, and
1: then
0: say it's $1,000 and Ed and I get to pay $250 each and you have to pay $500, that's not fair.
1: It's not fair.
0: And Ed and I wouldn't do that to you.
1: No, considering you both earn more than me. You know what I mean?
0: Like, probably. I've heard it's not triple. Again, I have heard it's not triple your wage.
2: Oh,
0: I can't speak for Ed Curno, though.
2: You should be paying per room. I think your friend's being stingy. It's not three ways. It's you pay for the room.
0: Per body, it seems fair that way.
2: It's not per body. It's not, because two bodies are in one bed.
0: Yeah, but why is it, it's not Dave-O's fault that you and I are in love and we're sharing the same room, Ed.
2: If Dave-O wasn't coming, we'd just get a one better. Because Dave-O's coming, we're getting a two better. I don't like what I'm saying.
0: Stop it. Okay, all right. Well,
1: and everything I want to say, I can't. So.
2: Your friend is stingy. Just tell her that.
0: Wow. Well, we're going to hit the phones with Ben's in Newcombe. Ben, what do you think the split should be in these kind of situations?
3: 100% you pay per body, not per bed.
2: 100%. Oh, Ben.
0: This is good.
1: Yeah, okay. I mean, my friend is going to be very happy with this outcome because now we have twos for three.
0: They're getting raised. Yeah.
1: And you for split accommodation. Right.
2: Yeah, I don't get it because you've got, I don't know, is Ben still there?
0: Ben's there.
1: Yeah, Ben's there. He's just shy.
0: He's pondering.
2: What are we going to lose? Are we going to use more lights having, you know, two people? Are we going to use the toaster three times?
1: Yeah, but we know it's not to do with that because obviously it's a flat rate with accommodation.
0: Ben, are you the third wheel in this situation? Like when this has happened to you, are you the third wheel or are you the two wheels chugging on strong?
3: I'm two wheels. I'm a bicycle. But if you go out for dinner, Ed, and I'm going with Tim and you're the third wheel, are we going halfies or are you paying for your plate?
2: Yeah, we're paying for your plate. But you make a great comment there about paying for your plate. I'm talking about paying for your bedroom.
3: You pay for your side of the bed.
0: I'm not.
2: I like your train of thought.
0: Ben, we appreciate your call. Thank you very much. Am I shocked that the time we've allowed Ed to engage with a listener, he's picked a fight with?
1: Yeah, it's great. It's good to have you here.
0: Opinion. So, Ed Curno, we're excited. You're still here for the next half an hour.
1: I don't know if we've got an answer for me, mate, but.
0: Don't go.
2: I'm not going to.
4: 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We're off to Leopold Memorial Park for the first time in 2026 as the Lions play host to Bell Park. It's last roll of the dice time for Leopold. 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
15: Still got delays on Shannon Avenue in Newtown at Aberdeen Street. Ballarat Road also slowing inbound passing the Aquatic Centre Bellpost Hill. If you're coming out of Melbourne, the Westgate Freeway slowing onto the Princess Freeway to Point Cook Road. Your run from the Westgate Bridge to the Geelong Ring Road, 48 minutes. 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
18: A shower or two this afternoon. Hey, it's Ava here in the newsroom. Police are treating the death of a mother and her children in South Australia as a murder-suicide. A 36-year-old jumped off a cliff with her toddler daughter and baby son on Monday. The three-month-old is still missing, the search being treated as a retrieval operation. Class photos are being banned by a major childcare provider over child safety concerns. Good Start Early Learning operates a centre at East Geelong. It says the risk of photographs being manipulated beyond its control is too great. Mayor Stretch Contell says tree canopy planning is required for the future of Geelong. Council adding new nature plans to requirements for future development in the region.
19: That provides aesthetically a beautiful environment, but also provides a cooling effect for those neighbourhoods. All planning from here on in will have to try to achieve that 30%.
18: 9 teens have been remanded in custody over a series of 18 alleged carjackings across Melbourne's north. The boys, aged between 15 and 17, are facing a total of 61 charges, set to face a children's court at a later date. And with Geelong Running Festival happening in just over 7 weeks, a special presentation's happening tonight on women in running. Festival organiser Lee Troop says Emily Shears will be talking about understanding the body and exercise. He says it's one of several talks being held on a Wednesday night.
17: We've had guest speakers come and speak about nutrition, equipment, so looking at shoes, what's the shell life of a shoe, and then also we'll go into things such as, you know, tapering, carbo loading.
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22: The fixtures for the final rounds of the home and away season have been released. It's back-to-back AFL and AFLW doubleheaders for the Cats. They'll take on North in both comps on Saturday, August 15th, returning to Cadinia Park on the 22nd. And at the Commonwealth Games, Lachlan Kennedy and Tori Lewis have broken the Australian records in the 100-metre sprint, winning silver and bronze respectively. Eleanor Patterson took out gold in the women's high jump with a Games record equaling jump of 1.96 metres.
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23: Good afternoon, Liam Robertson from Surfing Victoria here with your afternoon surf report. We've got blustery conditions out there this afternoon. That wind has well and truly gone southwest, so onshore conditions across most of the coastline. That swell is still quite large as well, double to triple overhead on those more exposed breaks, but very lumpy and bumpy and not much on offer there. Best bet, head to those protected corners where you'll find the best options. There's a little bit of wave around there, but also lots of water moving, so beware of that. As always, if you are going for surf, surf with a mate and play it safe by the water.
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22: A shower or two this afternoon. Tomorrow a possible shower heading for a top of 13. Right now in Warren Ponds, it's 11 degrees. 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
0: Yeah, good afternoon, wherever you are across Geelong, Surf Coast and the Bellarine. We are Tim and Davo, taking you where you need to go. Thanks to the ponds and Davo. He's still here.
1: Yeah, can you believe it? I think he was getting a little bit sick of us. Of course, it is Ed Curno, former Carlton player, current legend.
2: Thanks, Davo. Yes, I'm still here and good to be here.
1: Yeah, look.
0: Unfortunately, Ed's found a tennis ball in the studio, so we have lost him. But we are excited for the next half hour, Ed. We're going to rip into a heap of different things. We appreciate you jumping in on just a topic that we had before about splitting Airbnbs. I imagine, is this because you're the most successful man I know in my life? Do people just assume that you'll foot the bill for everything? Because that would suck.
2: No, they definitely do not that. But this tennis ball is actually not very bouncy. I would say it's not a great tennis ball.
0: Well, maybe it's in our box of things that will or won't float for the game. Will it float a little bit later on? Will it be something that we pick, Davo?
1: Well, you don't know just yet. No. We'll be putting a video up very soon on K-Rock Geelong.
2: Sounds exciting.
0: Ed Curno, it is, Ed. up next, we are going to rip into some footy chat. We want to talk about Bailey Smith. We want to talk about the big game for the Cats against the Pies tomorrow night, because there's something that you did for your whole career very, very well that O'Sheen Mullen has done very well this year, and it's called tagging.
2: He's on fire, isn't he? O'Sheen. Is that how I pronounce the name?
0: O'Sheen, yes, yeah. So we will run through O'Sheen, what I believe to be the art of tagging, up next with former Carlton player, current legend, Ed Curno. It's Tim and Davo driving you home. You're on K-Rock.

0: Flow Rider. David Guetta there. Club Can't Handle Me. It is 4:09. Tim and Davo here to drive you home. You're on K-Rock this afternoon.
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2: Huge gives to Curno. Curno's flying shot at goal.
1: Kicking with Ed Curno.
3: Yeah, he's still here. Ed Curno, former Carlton player, current legend. G'day, mate.
4: Thanks, Davo. Very nice of you. Very nice.
3: What would you like your tagline to be? I know you don't like former Carlton player, current legend. Where would you like that to go?
4: Ed's here.
0: Ed's here.
3: He's a bit more than that.
0: But are you?
3: Your management.
4: Sometimes I am here, but not here. Yes, you're correct.
0: Yep. Well, we have used your services as an expert for some.
1: Ed Curno.
3: Yeah, he's still here. Ed Curno, former Carlton player.

0: AFL football. You played 200 games for the
1: Blues.
0: Great
1: stretch.
0: And we appreciate your insight. I know you hate talking about them, but the Cats have got a massive game. Game of the round tomorrow night. It's the Cats and the Pies at the MCG. And it's going to be a big game. And Nick Dacos and Oshin Mullen is the big talking point.
1: Yeah, it's huge. Like last week, Cats played really well against Melbourne, who hadn't lost to the MCG, as we discussed before, for the whole season. Dave, you got the train up, didn't you?
2: I certainly did. The V-line.
1: And the
0: got the bus
2: coach back. Yeah, it was a real sad time. It was like a shame ritual the whole way home.
1: That's classic V-line, isn't it? You were warned. I think you were warned, Dave. But anyway, the Cats got up. They're on a bit of a roll and they found some players. But this week, it has been pretty cool to watch the journey of Oshin Mullen from afar as a fellow tagger, and he's doing a great job at tagging this year, and he comes up against the best player in the competition, Nick Dacos, and it's going to be an awesome contest.
0: I've heard him been referred to as the blanket this year because he's smothering people. Now, that might just be in-house for the Cats, but Davo and I have been talking about what tagging is. Could you, and especially for people that are listening right now that aren't super footy aware, what is a tagger's role? Like, what is tagging? The art of the tag.
1: Tag is essentially to reduce the influence of the opposition's best player. So it's a nice weapon to have up your sleeve if you're a coach, if you've got a player that can go and sit on the best opposition player and take them out of the game or reduce their influence. So me personally, it used to be the players that you would tag would be the players that would have most influence on their team winning by, you know, having elite kicking skills, and forward 50 entries, score involvements, all those type of things. So,
0: So it's not even like, say, if like when Tom Mitchell was getting 40 touches a game, you go, all right, hey, you're getting 40 touches, but you're not doing too much. I'll go over and I'll play on the more damaging player.
1: Like, yeah, there was guys like, you think Isaac Smith for a period there would get 18 disposals and be able to hurt you and win the game for his team. It was more who's the most damaging player in the opposition that can help them win the game. It's not the player that accumulated the most possessions.
0: Did you ever feel, because now we're getting to the inside psyche of you, Ed, because essentially you're sacrificing the potential game that you could play to ruin somebody else's. Do you think being annoying is a good trade of being a tagger?
1: It's a role. And so for me, it was a way to have a career. And I think it's 100% a good trait. I think you need to be able to concentrate because as soon as you lose a little bit of concentration because you're playing on such a superstar player, they'll find a way to get out and win the game for their team. And then all of a sudden that one strategy you have up your sleeve all day to win the game is gone. So for me, it was an opportunity to have a long career, and it was a role that suited me because I had physical attributes that could match against the better players, and I wasn't a better player. So.
2: But also you're a bit of a pest, so no doubt that would be really annoying.
1: Okay, Davo.
2: Yeah, but also, Tim, you said that back in your footy career, your outstanding footy career, much like Ed Kernow's.
0: Similar.
2: You were also a tagger.
0: Yeah, so my coach very quickly identified my lack of fitness, but my ability to be the most annoying in the group. Yeah. And he was like, hey, mate, if we can work on your running, I think you would be excellent at ruining somebody else's day. And I was like, that is the nicest thing anybody's ever said to me. For a couple of years, I got to do some tagging. And
2: some would say you're still doing it to me every day here, you know?
0: Absolutely, trying to make your life as much misery as possible. But my tactic was mostly verbal because I'm not a big guy. So it was mostly I'd be like asking them what they're doing for dinner, why aren't I invited? This, like, I feel like we're hitting it off, and I would talk, like, what were your tactics, Ed? Like, obviously, you've got the biggest arms that anyone's ever had on their body. No. What were your tactics? And some of the players that you had really, like a funny interaction with while you were trying to ruin their day?
1: Oh, I think I was generally, because I knew that if we got into a battle of words,
0: you'd lose.
1: I would lose.
2: Now, you're a mouthy bloke. I don't know what you're on about.
1: Yeah, well, I'm not a great communicator at times, but really it was because I knew that the guy I was tagging was better than me, so they could just go, well, you're a tagger and I'm the best player in the comp. So my strategy was more to behave in strange ways and get them to second guess. Where is this guy at? What's he thinking?
0: It's
2: also kind of what you are doing in here as well. You know what I mean?
1: So I like that strategy where you kind of get them to start going, what's going on here? Like,
0: what would you do?
1: Well, I just wouldn't say much. And I would allow them to speak first and them to create the dribble and the carry on. And then sometimes I'd choose to respond and sometimes I wouldn't. And that would get them, you know, any time I could get my opposition player to start thinking

0: outside of his job, which is to win the game for his team, I was like, this is great. So I generally would just try and play the weird card a little bit and be silent.
1: Mate, then that's the art of the tag. We love it. Ed Curnow's still sticking around. We are chatting all things footy. Bailey Smith's been in the news this week for not footy-related things.
2: Oh, beautiful Bailey. He's in a bit of strife, isn't he?
1: Yeah, we'll get Ed's take on it up next. You're on K-Rock.

0: Langley there, choosing Texas. It's 4:19. Tim and Dave are here to drive you home on K-Rock. Thanks to the Ponds. Get along to the Ponds for a great night out with friends. Still joined in the studio chatting about footy with Ed Curnow, former Carlton player.
1: Current legend.
0: Ed, Bailey Smith's been in the news this week. I know we're chatting a lot about the Cats.
2: Yeah.
0: But Dave's favourite player, from what I understand, Dave.
1: I mean, he's fantastic. We love Bailey Smith. He's a very talented athlete. And in breaking...
0: Oh, I didn't mean athlete. I said most favourite player.
1: Yeah, sure. Oh, player.
0: from what's been going on in the news.
1: Well, of course, in breaking news, this attractive, famous athlete pursues many women at once, yes. And we are all up in arms about it.
2: And that's
1: beautiful, Bailey.
2: That's breaking news, is
1: apparently.
2: It, apparently. Far out. Poor Bailey.
0: Worried on that.
2: What's he out? Just having a date or two and enjoying his...
0: Date or two.
1: Well, he has been sort of outed on TikTok by a chicky babe who basically saw that he'd been taking multiple photos at the same spot in the same outfit with different women over the course of a few hours. So it looks like he's maybe gone on 3 dates in the same day.
2: He's saving on Ubers then, Bailey. Is that right?
1: I know he's strapped for cash.
2: Yeah. So what's the outpouring? What's the aftermath? What's the TikTok world saying?
1: Unfortunately for Bailey, more and more women seem to be coming out of the woodworks and saying, oh, yeah, I saw Bailey too, and I saw Bailey too. And look, as I've said yesterday, you know, I've put up with worse from people who aren't Bailey Smith. So I kind of feel like Bailey Smith, it's almost you expected that this might be happening.
0: Well, it's not expected, but like at the same time, he's an ambassador for a dating profile.
1: Mm-hmm.
0: He is the most beautiful creature to ever walk the streets of Balbray. Sorry, Ed Curnow.
1: I know you're
0: devil. Number two. You're number two to us. Number one for us, but number two to the public.
2: Yeah.
0: And like no one's shocked that the most beautiful, talented man has interest from other suitors, male and female, you know?
2: So who's winning this PR battle? Is it Bailey or Bailey's girlfriends?
1: Well, I think Bailey is single. So he has come out. He's saying, I'm single.
2: Yeah.
1: And I believe that he hasn't said any otherwise. I mean, who knows what he said behind closed doors. But these girls, he's a single guy. So he hasn't done anything wrong. He hasn't necessarily cheated.
2: Browsing, isn't he? He's like at the library.
1: Yeah, he's window shopping.
0: Dewey Decimal System.
2: Puts a book back. And gets another book from the same location.
1: Yeah.
2: Or similar shelf.
0: Leave the library. That's the problem. He's staying on the same shelf.
1: Do you think that this happens quite a bit in the football world, Ed?
0: Wow. I'm glad we got the footy expert in for this.
2: Well, from my tagging experience, I think it does, really. I mean, what? Bailey's a good-looking guy who's single and dating girls, and weirdly, those girls are taking selfies with Bailey whilst they're on a date.
0: That's the thing that makes me think it could be a marketing thing from Tinder. You don't think so?
1: I don't think so.
2: So is Bailey asking for the selfie?
1: I'm assuming they're all just taking photos, right?
2: So if you go on a date with someone and you're like, oh, can I just get a selfie with you?
0: Oh, I would never. Well, David's got to go on a
1: Right?
2: Well, yeah, I mean, this is kind of where I think it's unfair. And, like, he's going on dates and then they're taking selfies, putting it online, and it feels like they're out to get him a little bit.
0: See, the thing is, like, if you've ever met Bailey, and I know that he's very to himself, and I think as well, when you're in the spotlight, like, you're absolutely entitled to be, and I imagine his life is heaps, right? Like, the few times I've spoken to him, he's been nothing but polite to me. I know he comes to the Five Zeal Cafe in Balbray heaps. So I'm sure you've spoken to him. He's a lovely young guy.
2: Yeah.
0: But I couldn't imagine living a life like that. Like,
1: no.
0: If you can't, my whole thing is
2: you're married, Tim.
0: If you can't go to the bakery without everyone, you know, losing their mind over you, what's the point of going to the bakery? Mm. You know, it's heaps. So, like, when you've spoken to him, he's a nice guy, right?
2: Yeah, I love my interactions with Bailey, and he's chill, he's fun, and he's a good dude, and he's single and dating girls, and it gets put online. So that's as far as I see it. He just seems like a guy that enjoys where he lives. He loves the community, and he's trying to play his best footy.
1: He enjoys a few things, I'd say.
2: Yeah.
0: Do you know what he reminds me of? He's a destination club. He's like, everyone wants to go there. It's like, I've only heard great things. I want to go and I want to play on Bailey Smith. And I think for the matter ladder, Ed.
2: It's a good segue, Tim. We're looking at attractiveness, really, which is kind of Bailey in a way.
0: It's sexy clubs. And up next, we're going to get into the matter ladder of sexy clubs.
1: I reckon I can help you with this one.
0: Never been willing to put in more research, has Davo. It's Tim and Davo. Working hard. You're on K-Rock. We'll be right back.

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1: Current legend.
0: Do you reckon Ed fakes smiles when he comes in here, Dave?
1: Not at all. It's from his heart, I can tell.
0: We've heard from your wife and people that work at the Fives. You love coming by here every week, Ed Curno.
2: I do enjoy it. I hate fake g'days and hellos. Oh, how was your day? And I find that really hard.
0: General greetings, yeah.
2: Small talk.
1: I hate it.
0: We were talking about Bailey Smith before. being really sexy. And essentially, yeah. He is the player version of a destination club, Davo, because at the moment, according to the media, he is going on lots of dates on the same day at the same hotel. And it reminds me of destination
2: clubs. According to TikTok.
0: Clubs.
1: Yeah, according to Bailey, I reckon. No, he knows what he's doing.
2: He's all over it. Smart man.
0: But for the Matter Ladder this week, Ed, you want to kind of use Bailey Smith as a destination club and the sexy clubs, the sexiest clubs and the least sexy clubs.
2: Attractive clubs, clubs we want to go to, clubs we want to be at. So that's how we've done it. And we've done the 3-2-1 for most sexy versus least sexy.
1: I thought when we said sexy clubs, we're talking about the players.
2: No.
1: Damn it.
2: Davo, come on. Pull your head in.
1: Oh, sorry.
2: We're talking about what players want to go there because that club is a great club.
0: All right. Well, let's start with the most sexy clubs before we get to the bottom of the barrel again. And I can only assume who's going to be at the bottom of the barrel.
2: Well, you might be surprised this week, Tim, but from three, the most attractive club to go to, and honourable mentions to the Swannies and Brisbane Lions, who are both clubs that are having a bit of a thing at the moment. Apparently Brisbane's a nice place to be and Sydney's a bit of a sexy club. But number three is Collingwood. I think Collingwood attract talent. They seem to do really well at pulling in a big fish. And so they come in at number three. There's something about it down there. I don't know what it is, Tim, but they've pulled in some pretty good players over the years.
0: Thank you very much.
2: Is that fair enough? Davo?
1: Yeah, sounds good. Darcy Moore, he's like a big fish.
2: Number two, Hawthorn. Successful team, last 20, 30 years. They seem to be a club that can attract a really good player. So
0: Hawthorn's on or off for me. They're either sexy or they're not. Because there was the period, obviously in the 2010s, they were extremely successful. Mm. And they kept being successful because players were like, well, they're good. I want to go there and I want to succeed. And then a whole bunch of these players signed these contracts. And then from 2019 to 2024, they were garbage. And they were like, why am I at Hawthorn?
2: Yeah.
0: And it happens just like that.
2: They held on, didn't they? They got, was it Brass and Battle kind of chose them? And then
0: because they got sexy again because of Nick Watson.
2: It didn't take long, did it? So they're finding a way to stay relevant. And then this one's really hard, but all the Newtown people will be proud. The Cats are the sexiest.
1: Oh, yeah, they are.
0: And they have been for the better parts of two decades now.
2: Yeah, and they just attract players. They give them a farm and Yang Wen throws a party at Crown Casino and there they are. They're at the Cats and they're staying. So
1: and then they win and they win and they win.
2: Yeah, they keep winning. And so they've done a really good job. So it's no surprise who is the most attractive clubs. They're usually the most successful and they must have very stable off-fields because players want to go there. And they can live a lifestyle that they want to live. So they win those three clubs for the least attractive
1: clubs.
2: All right,
1: here we go.
2: So number three, I've gone with one close to home, Carlton. I think we, in the last 20, 25 years, the Blues have struggled to attract the high-end talent. Every now and then we've got like a Chris Judd.
0: Well, it was literally since Chris Judd, it hasn't been too much.
2: Yeah, it hasn't been too much at all. And it's probably the intensity and the emotion and passion involved with the club, its lack of success, its high turnover rate of people just makes it, even now, I would say an unattractive club to look at.
0: That must be hard as a former Carlton player.
1: Yeah,
0: thank you for being so brave.
2: Yeah. And second is Gold Coast Suns. For me, it feels like right now players are trying to get out.
1: Oh, really?
2: Yeah. For a place that's so beautiful to live.
1: Yeah.
2: You've got, is it King this week or last week just announced that he's wanting to leave? So
0: Christian Petrarca, I mean, in the last few years alone though, Christian Petrarca, Daniel Rioli. You know, there's some big names that want to go there.
2: Are you talking about washed up players there, though? Daniel's washed. Hey, what's he done since he's got there? And Petrarca wasn't wanted at Melbourne.
0: That's fair. So that makes sense.
2: They got what they were given. You get what you get. You
0: don't get upset.
2: That's a classic kindergarten saying. And that's what these clubs get. And that saying typifies the number one club. You get what you get and you don't get upset. I couldn't tell you a player at North Melbourne.
0: Oh, thank God Essendon's not on the list. I'm absolutely blown away.
2: North Melbourne win for me. I think every year they go for someone and there's no one that puts their hand up to go there.
1: Yeah, what's their
0: they've just been hideous since 2018. Mascot? The Kangaroos.
1: Oh, that's right.
2: They're down on Arden Street and they're kind of, I just don't even think if people know where they are or would know where to go to get to training. It's a bit of a dark, gloomy kind of, since the 90s really, they haven't had a whole heap going on there, Davo, and this year they're meant to have a great list, but they haven't really performed that well and, they don't really have many marquee players. Well,
0: there you go. The sexiest and the least sexiest clubs, Ed Curno. I've never seen you thrive more when talking about something.
1: Incredible.
0: Thank you so much. Your time is done. You can punch your card. Ed Curno, thank you very much.
2: Thanks, Tim. Cheers, Davo.
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4: We've got the Geelong Ring Road moving nicely in both directions as you are getting home this afternoon. Shannon Avenue Belmont is slowing southbound over the Barwon and onto Mount Pleasant Road. If you're coming out of Melbourne, the Westgate Freeway slowing onto the Princess Freeway to Point Cook Road. You'll run from the Westgate Bridge to the Geelong Ring Road 49 minutes. 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

0: Destiny's Child. Independent Women there. It's 20 to 5. Tim and Dave are here to drive you home on K-Rock. Thanks to the Ponds. Get along to the Ponds for a great night out with friends. Remember, tonight is steak night. For just under $25, you can get yourself a delicious steak. I'm a medium kind of guy.
1: I'm well done.
0: Yeah, you are well done. I'll tell you that. Yep.
1: Thank you.
0: Oh, you have to be. You have to be the best, don't you?
1: What do you mean? I'm just like well done steak girly.
0: All right. All right. I always ask for one. I thought you were being like, I'm well done.
1: Oh, no.
0: Because someone's bought tickets on the Davo train choo-choo. But Davo, yesterday it was a weirdly low moment in the history of the Tim and Davo show, wasn't it? There was something weird that happened.
1: You sprung me doing something and I was pretty upset about it. If I'm honest, shamed, embarrassed.
0: We're excited about Bed Buddies and our mates at 40 Winks. Thank you very much. This Friday we're going to be there. We have a game called Bed Buddies. Two people are going to win $1,000 each to spend at 40 Winks. Two strangers randomly paired up. They're going to get given 5 minutes to learn as much as they can about each other. We've got a random set of questions. We don't know them yet because apparently we can't be trusted.
1: Yep.
0: They have 5 minutes to retain as much as they can. Then whoever can remember the most, the best team, they win the money to spend at 40 Winks.
1: Yeah, $1,000 spent at 40 Winks each. Amazing.
0: I said to you yesterday, let's do our own version. I'll tell you a whole bunch of things about me.
1: Yep.
0: I'll give you 5-10 minutes to try and remember them. Let's see how you do. And what happened?
1: Well, you were telling me the information and I was like repeating it. And I, as a visual learner myself, someone that likes to write things down to remember things, I wrote down the answers on my laptop.
0: But not obviously. You were doing it very...
1: I was doing it subtly. Yeah, I was sneaking. I was cheating.
0: Yeah. And I said to you, I was like, did you just write those down?
1: And I said, no.
0: And then I walked over and I've never seen someone press Control Z faster in their life. And then what did you do, Davo, in a moment of shame?
1: I hid under the table. Yeah. I hid under the desk here and I stayed there like a guilty little dog.
0: Like a dog who's dug a hole. And I caught you cheating. And it wasn't like you needed to win. Is that the thing you wanted to when I questioned you 5 minutes later? Because again, I'm trying to show the example of what Bed Buddies is all about. Like, were you just like, well, I want to get it right?
1: Well, I wanted to get it right because I'm on a show here that's going to thousands of people I just want to get it right.
0: There's nothing wrong with being wrong.
1: I get it. I understand that. But it's me versus me in here. Up in this little trap up here in the noggin, Davo's noggin, it is the demons are rattling around and it's me versus me.
0: When it comes to games, like even like Monopoly or those things, like are you doing little subtle cheating?
1: No, no, no.
0: In Uno, are you hiding cards?
1: No, I'm not hiding cards in Uno. I swear, that's not something I've cheated it on. But this little game that you wanted to play with me yesterday, I did cheat and I got caught. And when I feel the shame, like, because I know that you took, like...
0: We went to we had to go to Coles after. And you looked at me and you're like, oh, I'm so sorry. I don't know why I did it.
1: If you were someone else, because I just knew that you'd take it so seriously as well and you would be upset with me. I said that your shame of me made me feel more shame.
0: I wasn't ashamed. I was so disappointed.
1: I know. That's what I mean.
0: So disappointed. And I thought we could hit the phones on 5223295. Have you been caught cheating? And like, not that cheating. No. Like, I'm talking about trivia nights. Like, were you at a trivia night and the host caught you cheating? Were you doing a test at work and you got caught cheating? You would do it. Your partner asked you to do something and you got caught taking a shortcut, cheating. And you weren't going to say a single thing.
1: In high school, were you writing answers on an eraser so you could get it in your exams and stuff?
0: You would put it, because then you would put the sleeve back on.
1: Mm-hmm.
0: Well, kids aren't writing these days from what I
1: understand. No, it's all, laptops, digital. It's all iPads. It's all those bloody things, you know.
0: 5223295. Have you been caught cheating? Yeah. Low-level cheating. Board games, trivia nights, school, your taxes. We want to hear from you. 5223295. Have you been caught cheating? Tim and Davo, you're on K-Rock.

0: Taylor Swift, I knew it. I knew you. It is 4:47. Tim and Davo here on K-Rock. And Davo, I thought I knew you.
1: Yeah, here he is.
0: I thought I knew you. I know you're a competitive beast and I know you don't like being wrong, which, again, I am a pioneer of wrongness.
1: Mm-hmm. I'm like, you think so? You also like being right, I'd say.
0: Oh, yeah, but like if I'm wrong at the end of the day, I'm way more wrong than I am right. And you just go, whatever. Yesterday we were playing a little hypothetical game.
1: Mm-hmm.
0: You wrote down the answers cheating. It was a game of memory and you wrote them down.
1: I know. And I can't really explain it other than it's a me versus me situation. I feel like if I get it wrong in my heart, in my self-belief, it's that I'm not good.
0: Oh, man, what a wound to open up on live radio.
1: But it's not a wound. It is, but there's so many people out there that would feel the same. Okay. So it's a relatable situation.
0: Yep. Even for the small stakes of, do you think you can memorize these five things? Yes, I think I could memorize them. I've actually written them down. Oh, you've caught me. I'm hiding under the table because I feel so much shame. I'm in trouble. Was it the trouble thing as well?
1: Yeah, because you were angry at me. I got caught cheating.
0: Yes, and whether you do it in board games, whether you do it in, it's like trivia. It's like we don't want big cheating. It's like these little things you shouldn't be cheating with. Nick in Leopold's given us a call. Nick, have you been caught cheating?
2: I have been for a while now. We've been doing the Wordle together, me and my partner.
0: Great.
2: Sitting down, New York Times, get the Wordle up. And what I'd been doing at work before, because we do it in the afternoon, is I'd find out what the Wordle is. Do it on my work laptop. I couldn't wait to get it done.
1: Yeah.
2: And then I come home and guesses one and two were pretty bang on. You get a few letters green early on.
0: That's
2: it was like a bit of a genius.
0: Nick, that's crazy.
1: I would do this as well. This is right up my alley. Absolutely. You get to go home and just be so clever about it. How good, Nick? And have you been caught? Does your partner know?
2: Well, avid Wordle players would know that recently there was a word pshaw, P-S-H-A-W.
1: What?
2: And I got caught out on that word because she was like, you don't know that word.
0: Because none of us do. You've said it twice and I still don't know what it is. So, Nick, we appreciate your call there, Nick. Ava from the newsroom's coming to the studio. Now, Ava, I'm worried because I don't want to call, is it bad to say goody two-shoes?
1: No, it's not.
0: Well behaved.
1: It's definitely you.
0: Well behaved.
3: Well, yeah, and that's why it's not a story that happened to me. It's
0: great.
3: Just what I saw unfold in the classroom in high school. So one of my friends, there was a boy in class she had a bit of a crush on. And we had a humanities essay or something due and he was like, can you send me yours and I'll, you know, change it up a bit. And she was like, yeah, sure. That boy just didn't change it.
0: Yeah.
3: Submitted the exact essay.
0: Yeah.
3: And the teacher just called them out in front of the entire class for submitting verbatim, word for word.
0: That's devastating for her.
3: Paper.
0: I mean, if you'd known, would have you dibber-dobbed, Ava?
3: I'm not a dibber-dobber.
0: You sure?
3: Yeah.
0: Okay.
3: I'm not.
0: All right. Just wanted to. That's a bad one to get caught in. Like, have you ever been caught?
1: I did the same. I've been caught doing that. It's not good.

0: Harry Styles there, Dance No More. It is 4:54. We're Tim and Davo here to drive you home on Carrick. And we have been chatting about this loosely, but it's time maybe we rip directly in.
1: 40 weeks. Find the perfect bed for your body.
2: What? A new friend and $1,000 to spend at 40 weeks?
1: K-Rock's Bed Buddies.
3: Yeah, this is crazy. If you want $1,000 to spend at 40 Winks, you've got to be one of K-Rock's bed buddies.
0: Yep, you'll get paired up with a total stranger. You'll be given 5 minutes to learn as much about each other as possible. The duo that remember the most, they will win $1,000 each to spend at 40 Winks, where you can find the perfect bed for your perfect body, wherever gorgeous you are. And we're going to be there on Friday, so we're inviting people down. We'll do that in a moment, but Davo, we wanted to do an example of what potentially could be happening. Now, you and I obviously know each other a little bit.
3: Yes.
0: But we're trying to keep this fair and reasonable.
3: Yeah, so off air, I've given you a bunch of bits of information about me, and we're going to see how you retained it.
0: Okay.
3: So, first things first, what are my brothers' names?
0: Scott and Aaron.
3: No.
0: Oh, Scott and Adam.
3: No.
0: Scott and Aragon.
3: No.
0: Scott?
3: Yes.
0: Ah?
3: You got Scott and Troy.
0: Troy.
3: What was the TV show that changed my life?
0: Buffy the Vampire Slayer.
3: Correct.
0: Unfortunately, I already knew that about you because you are the only person in my life that's ever spoken to me about Buffy.
3: Gorgeous. Who was my first co-host on radio?
0: Samson.
3: Yes.
0: Now, Sam, what's Samson up to?
3: He's actually in Melbourne doing some performing arts, which is pretty cool.
0: Okay, well, well, I'm in Geelong doing this, so we're all successful.
3: Oh, sorry, mate. All good. You're doing incredible. who was my kindy crush?
0: Was it Aaron? Is this Aaron? Yeah.
3: And what was my first car?
0: A Holden Gemini.
3: It certainly was. From the 80s, baby. It cost $700.
0: That's so good.
3: And then I crashed it real quick.
0: Oh, sorry, mate. Are you okay?
3: Yeah, all good.
0: Okay, all right. Well, I think that would have... Collectively, then, I've got one wrong. You've got one wrong.
3: Mm-hmm.
0: We've done well. If we were the strangers paired up, we would have got a total score of 8 out of 10 just now.
3: Pretty good.
0: That's pretty good. If you want to be a bed buddy, 52232955. You've got to come and hang out with us this Friday for your chance to win $1,000. Give us a call. We've got a spot up for grabs.
1: It's Tim and Davo, K-Rock. Nathan Barkley was shattered he didn't get the Tassie coaching gig. Now the Cats are going to take it out on his old team, the Magpies. The former Collingwood coach is now firmly entrenched in the Cats coaching ranks, and the claws are out for what everyone's calling the Nathan Barkley Cup. Yeah, okay, maybe we're the only ones calling it that for now. But it'll take off, tell your friends.
4: Manor slipped at the inopportune time. 35 metres out, he has buried it!
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14: We've got the Princes Highway patchy both ways through Nor Lane and Corio, also slowing southbound approaching Bribery Street. If you're coming out of Melbourne, the Westgate Freeway slowing onto the Princes Freeway to Point Cook Road. You'll run from the Westgate Bridge to the Geelong Ring Road at the moment, 56 minutes. 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
18: Partly cloudy this evening. Tomorrow a possible shower with a top of 13. Broadcasting on Wattawarrung Country. Hey, it's Ava here in the newsroom. A man's been sentenced after a Stonehaven crash that claimed the life of a 12-year-old girl. Jordan Kenyon was high on GHB, driving at speeds of up to 150 k's an hour when he crashed into the Rossiter family car, killing 12-year-old Mia. He's been handed 16 years behind bars with a minimum non-parole period of 12 years. Australia's headline inflation rate in the year to May has cooled to 3.8%, below the Reserve Bank's expectation of 4.8%. Underlying inflation remained flat at 3.6%, reducing the chance of an interest rate rise at the RBA's August meeting. Treasurer Jim Chalmers has confirmed the fuel excise discount will come to an end on Sunday. Prices will jump 16 cents on Monday. Unleaded's currently sitting at around $1.86 per litre at its best around Geelong. New Premier Ben Carroll says he's met with the head of the Department of Premier and Cabinet and asked him to begin work on the Royal Commission into the construction sector immediately.
19: I said I want exhaustive terms of reference. No stone will left unturned, whether it is top-tier contractors, subcontractors, labour hire, government, unions. These will be exhaustive terms of reference.
18: Testing at Geelong CSIRO lab has confirmed fears H5 bird flu's begun transmitting locally in Australia. South Australian authorities identifying an additional 11 suspected cases of the strain. And Geelong Council will use new nature laws to guarantee plant life will play a role in future housing developments. Mayor Stretch Contell says they're continuing to plant more trees in the region.
20: We've got around 190,000 trees in our urban base at the moment, and we're aiming to try to have about 30% of the urban environment with tree canopy cover.
1: Get the power in Belmont, North Geelong, Drysdale and Torquay.
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18: The AFL's confirmed the round 23 and 24 fixtures. Geelong's AFL and AFLW blockbuster with North Melbourne's been locked in for Saturday, August 15th at Marvel. The Cats will return home for another doubleheader on the 22nd, the women taking on St Kilda before the men play Richmond. Melbourne are still preparing for a solid challenge from Gold Coast on Sunday, despite the Suns' 9-game losing streak. Demons coach Stephen King says they're making the most of the 9-day break for preparation and won't be taking anything for granted.
21: They've been in every game they've played for the last month, especially at home. So I feel like their brand is starting to click, and they haven't got results from it from a win-loss perspective, but there's certainly been patches of games where they've been really damaging. There's certainly no complacency from us.
18: And it's been another gold medal blitz for Team Australia at the Commonwealth Games in Glasgow. We've picked up 9 more gold medals in swimming, gymnastics and in track and field.
2: Kodiak from 49990 plus 4K free fuel at Rex Corel Skoda. K-Rock weather.
18: Partly cloudy this evening, tomorrow a possible shower with a top of 13, partly cloudy on Friday and heading for 14. Right now in Barrabool, it's 10 degrees. 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
0: Yeah, good afternoon wherever you are across Geelong, the Surf Coast, the Bellarine.
3: Bellarine.
0: Sorry, Davo, we are here. Still for another hour. I want to see if I've... I want to ask if I've put myself in a bit of a predicament.
3: Okay.
0: So when I take my son, who's about to turn 3, to daycare, normally I try and like to get him there around like 8, quarter past 8.
3: Mm-hmm.
0: And I figured out, because I drive past the train line, I drive past the V-line trains, and there must be 2 trains that run like kind of 10 minutes apart or 20 minutes apart, whatever. I'm not exactly familiar with the timetable.
3: Mm-hmm.
0: My son's obsessed with trains.
3: Yeah, nice.
0: And when we go over the Breakwater Bridge, I like to try and time when we're leaving by going over so that he can see the V-line.
3: Oh, so nice and considerate.
0: But beautiful. Then, like, sometimes I'll go, oh, we're going to miss this train. So I'll, like, dilly-dally around. I'll be like, well, and my wife like, don't you need to go? And I go, well, no, because then I'll miss the train. I don't know the exact schedule.
3: Mm-hmm.
0: But then I realised the other day I waited so long. I was like, I think I'm going to be late to work. do I just need to run the risk? Because otherwise I'm pandering. And I'm trying not to be a pandering parent. But it's like the game is,
3: bro,
0: is there a train?
3: You, as far as missing trains, you've missed the pandering parent train for sure. You are there. You are on board. You are choo-choo going through. Absolutely.
0: Okay. All right. Good. No need to adjust then.
3: No.
0: Sounds good. Davo, we have heaps to get through. Before the end of the hour, we're going to be chatting to... Now, there's a list of accomplishments here.
3: Mm-hmm.
0: Current Cats AFLW player, former County Mayo player, who Mayo has just won the All-Ireland Gaelic title for the first time in 75 years, current Irish selection in the Australia v Ireland game this Saturday between Australia and Ireland, Rachel Kearns.
3: Yeah.
0: Honestly, this chat could go for 40 minutes because we have heaps to chat to her about.
3: Yeah, we're looking forward to having her just after 5:30, but what are we doing now?
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0: Oh, Davo, what I love is that you've just walked over to our giant box of random things and you have picked something last minute. 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That's your little sensory toy. We are playing a game of Will It Float, David. How does the game work?
3: Look, the way it works is we're going to put a random item in the little tub of water here in our little makeshift pool, thanks to Pool Works. And you've just got to guess, will it float?
0: Absolutely. 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What have you got in your hand, David?
3: All right. So this is a little sensory toy. It is a squishy little number. It is dense. It is plastic. You can squish it. It's got glitter on the inside.
0: Call it what it is. It's
3: my squishy cube. Yeah, yeah. It's my squishy cube. And thank you, Tim, for buying that for me. I really do appreciate it.
0: That's not what I was trying to do. I don't want people to think I'm showering you with squishy cube things.
3: No, you just saw there was a gap in the market. I needed something to be sensory sorted, and this is what you got me.
0: Now, a lot of people use this, like you'll just be sitting at work and you'll just be like taking out all of your internal happiness, rage, every emotion you've ever felt out on this squishy cube.
3: Ball.
0: Like it doesn't look much like a cube anymore.
3: No.
0: You've really shaped it out. And the box said to me, we'll always reset as a cube. So you have taken some stuff out. $100 is up for grabs. Mm-hmm. People need to call up. Tell us, will it float or will it sink?
3: This is a hard one, I reckon.
0: Yeah. I need a whole song to think about what I think is going to happen. So 52232955. We are playing Will It Float. Up next, it's Tim and Davo, and you're on K-Rock.

0: Olivia Rodrigo there, Stupid Song. It is 12 past 5. We're Tim and Davo here to drive you home, and you're on K-Rock this afternoon.
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2: Yeah, $100 cash sounds pretty good to me. And all you got to do is answer the question, will it float?
0: Yes, every day we get a different item, $100 up for grabs. If you get it wrong, it jackpots, and we gave away a couple hundred dollars, I think $300 the other day.
2: Yeah, crazy.
0: Very exciting. Thanks, our mates.
2: Controversial.
0: You don't bring it up. 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Let's chat to Sophie from Leopold. Good afternoon, Soph.
3: Hey, how are you guys?
0: I mean, we're on the edge of our seats, obviously, ooh, yeah, because this is high octane stuff. $100 cash would be very handy. Now, Davo's got a squishy cube, her personal squishy cube. Now, Davo, it's dense, isn't it?
2: It is. It certainly is, Sophie. I'm going to hit it on the desk here.
0: Goodness.
2: You heard how hard that is. It is, but it is squishy. So it's dense. It's only about the size of maybe
0: an apple.
2: A very small apple.
0: Oh, sorry.
2: A very small apple.
0: Okay. Oh, mate, you shot me a look like that. Sophie, any questions about Davo's squishy cube?
3: I was going to say, like, is it a hard squishy or a soft squishy? But from the sound of that, it said that it's firm, yeah.
2: It's pretty firm. Like you can squish it. Like I'm holding it in one hand and able to like squish it in, but it definitely, when you hit it on the table, it is dense.
0: Sophie, would you like Davo and I to tell you what we personally think this is going to do, or would you rather just go in and trust your gut?
3: I'll go in and trust my gut.
2: Oh, wow.
0: Love it. All right. Let's find out. Davo's squishy cube, what do you think it's going to do, Sophie?
3: I think it will sink.
0: Okay.
2: All right.
0: Let's find out. Here we go. Will it float? Squishy cube.
2: Oh, it's dropped in. Let's give it one, two, three.
0: It has sunk. There you go. I thought it was going to float. So there we go. That squishy cube is wet and it is down there and it is dense and it is blipped. So, Sophie, $100 cash is all yours.
3: Oh, perfect. Thank you.
0: This is why Will It Float is one of the greatest things that will ever happen to you.
2: See, I thought that would sink. It's too dense.
0: There you go. So will we. So that is why we love Will It Floats. Back tomorrow morning with Tom and Loggy from The Brekkie Show. Another $100 up for grabs. And you're on K-Rock.

0: there, Ponder Replay. It's 5:18. We're Tim and Dave. We're here to drive you home on K-Rock. Thanks to the Ponds. Get along to the Ponds for a great night out with friends tonight. It is steak night. Let's go peppercorn sauce. Let's go medium. So it comes out medium rare. And let's have a side of chips and veggies.
1: Yum.
0: How does that? Oh, maybe mashed potato.
1: Nah, chippies.
0: Okay, yeah, you got me back on side. Anyway, we love the Ponds. We also love playing this. On K-Rock.

0: Yeah, look, this is our game based off the TV show My Strange Addiction, where I usually blank out something that these people are addicted to. But, Tim, today I have a bit of a special edition.
1: Fun.
0: Something a little bit different. So this isn't necessarily to do with a strange addiction. It's not necessarily to do with an addiction at all.
1: Okay.
0: But what I've found is a clip from the internet. My mate Shadden Pete shared it online and it made me laugh a lot. So
1: is it still a fill in the blank?
0: Kind of. Okay. So what I have is a clip from the internet where this man is doing a bit of a motivational speech. It's about something unexpected is what I'll say.
1: All right.
0: So I want you to listen to this and
2: I
1: cut you off.
0: And try and guess what this man is talking about.
2: But no, I had to carry the team. And I'm said to the boys, hey, this is where we go to war. Let's go and pick your weight up and then cut these lines in. Let's go. Grab a grinder, grab this, grab that, and let's cut them in. Let's go. Grab water if you have to. Keep pushing. Let's go. And we got there. We got there. And the boys, I bet you everybody that day was so proud of themselves. And they speak about that day forever. It was war.
0: What is this man talking about? Like, what could he possibly be talking about in this?
1: So it's about getting the boys to rally up, unify, and it's about something in particular, to overcome something?
0: It's about a thing or an activity that they're doing. Like, what do you think he's talking about?
1: I really like this. This is good because we are trying to fill in the blank here. I'll have another listen.
2: But no, I had to carry the team and I'm said to the boys, hey, this is where we go to war. Let's go and pick your weight up and then cut these lines in. Let's go. Grab a grinder, grab this, grab that, and let's cut them in. Let's go. Grab water if you have to. Keep pushing. Let's go. And we got there. We got there. And the boys, I bet you everybody that day was so proud of themselves and they speak about that day forever.
1: Forever.
2: It was war.
0: It was war. I can guarantee you what they're talking about is not war. It's not anything to do with it, but it makes me laugh a lot.
1: Is it? Now, again, the danger with me not knowing about this is I could also always get this. Is it the series final of MasterChef? Is this a mystery box and it's like the three last cookers and they're trying to get into it?
0: No, it is not that.
1: Is it something to do with Scotty Cam and the Block?
0: Scotty Cam and the Block.
1: Okay, all right. Sorry, Damo's just showed me what it is.
0: No, it's not. No, it's not that.
1: Okay. I have no idea. What we'll do, 5-2-2-3-2-9-5-5. What's that? What are they talking about there?
0: What is suggesting is war?
1: What is war? We'll have another listen on the other side of this. It is Tim and Davo. It's war. We're driving you home. You're on K-Rock. It's Addiction Prediction.

0: Yeah, Addiction Prediction. It's our game based off the TV show My Strange Addiction, but today is a special edition. Yeah. What I have done is found a clip from the internet of a bloke doing a bit of a motivational speech and a story about something that he does.
1: Yeah.
0: And
1: He's very passionate.
0: And I've blanked out what he's talking about, and I want you guys to take a guess.
1: All right, let's have another listen, because again, I'm motivated after hearing this. I just don't know what I'm motivated for. Here we go.
2: But no, I had to carry the team, and I'm said to the boys, hey, this is where we go to war. Let's go and pick your weight up and then cut these lines in. Let's go. Grab a grinder, grab this, grab that, and let's cut them in. Let's go. Grab water if you have to. Keep pushing. Let's go. And we got there. We got there, and the boys, I bet you everybody that day was so proud of themselves, and they speak about that day forever. It was war.
0: It was war.
1: It was war.
0: What on earth is this man talking about?
1: I've got no idea. Colouring in?
0: Not colouring in.
1: I wish it was. About the lines.
0: Yeah, I know.
1: Okay. Yeah, all right. Clint in Hatton. Clint, are you feeling motivated?
3: No, can I change my answer?
1: Oh, I mean, you can check. What was your first answer, firstly?
3: Cutting tiles.
1: Cutting tiles?
0: It is not cutting tiles.
1: That's great.
3: No.
1: What's your new answer?
3: Cutting concrete.
0: Let's have a listen to what he's on about.
2: We got there, and the boys, I bet you everybody that day was so proud of themselves, and they speak about that day forever. It was war. And that's what I love about concrete. It's war.
1: And that's what I love about concrete. When he said grinder, I thought it could have something to do with the job site.
0: Oh my gosh, I just love it. It was war. Who explains it like that?
1: Clint, have you been a concreter yourself?
3: Sort of. A little bit.
1: Oh, you've dabbled in concrete.
3: Yeah, I've dabbled in concrete, yeah.
1: Or as my son calls it, conk. He goes, is that a conk truck? I go, yeah, man, that's a conk truck. Well, mate,
0: would you describe it as war?
1: Yeah.
3: Sometimes, yeah.
1: Okay. Oh, there you go.
0: Maybe the clip was normal.
1: Okay, there we go. It's just on your normal algorithm there, Clint. Well, impressive stuff there. That's the thing. Once a concreter, always a concreter. And like you said, it's war.
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5: We've got Ryrie Street, East Geelong, slowing outbound at Boundary Road due to works. Colac Road, Warren Ponds also busy both ways between the Geelong Ring Road and Pioneer Road. Coming out of Melbourne, the Westgate Freeway heavy going onto the Princess Freeway to Poikook Road. You'll run between the Westgate Bridge to the Geelong Ring Road 55 minutes. 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
1: 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The latest news. The latest fashion. This is what's trending.
2: I love reality TV.
0: I want to talk about just... It's a great person. They play iconic characters in iconic roles. Let's chat about Jennifer Coolidge.
3: I am very, very, very, very upset about this.
4: You don't look upset.
3: Oh, it's the Botox.
0: Yeah. Now, iconic roles, Davo, like, rattle off a few.
5: I mean, as we know, Stifler's mum, the OG MILF, we love
0: her. In American Pie, yeah.
5: Absolutely. She was the mum in the Cinderella story with Hilary Duff, which was one of my favourites.
0: She was also in Legally Blonde. She was the hairdresser giving Reese Witherspoon a bit of advice.
5: Yeah, the bend and snap.
0: Also, recently, White Lotus.
5: Yeah.
0: Which is, I've forgotten her character name. Really funny story. Like, her character just goes on a wild ride in the White Lotus.
5: But love her.
0: She's in the news at the moment. She's down under. And everyone's a bit confused because it's Jennifer Coolidge, mm-hmm. She's a little bit rogue. And that's why a lot of people love her. She says what she does and she does what she wants and those kind of things. She's been on Bondi Beach. Now, it's not uncommon for a celebrity to come to Australia when they go to Sydney and they go, you know what? I'm going to go to Bondi Beach.
5: Mm-hmm.
0: But she's been walking up and down the beach with a trolley and headphones on, but kind of walking a little bit all over the place.
5: Mm-hmm.
0: Everyone's like, what is going on, Jennifer Coolidge?
5: Been at the pavilion.
0: Well, yeah, she might have been at Bondi Pavilion. She's actually been filming an ad for Audible, which is like that audiobook company, and she's got like these bright orange headphones, bright orange trolley. Mm-hmm. So she's here to promote that. But more people thought it was just Jennifer Coolidge on an afternoon, a few pints in potentially, and no one considered for a second that she was working.
5: No, genuinely, and you wouldn't, because she does give off this colourful character energy where you think maybe she would be doing that, walking down Bondi with an orange trolley and headphones.
0: So no one was able to go up and press her because she was working, and then, she was being filmed, and I'm excited because you see these celebrity deals of people like Rebel Wilson did heaps with Audible, I'm pretty sure, as well.
5: Sarah Michelle Gellar did one for Specsavers.
0: So, what? Sorry?
5: Yeah, it was a really weird one. They brought her to Australia. She did a whole round.
0: Snoop Dogg did Menu Log
5: for
0: a long time.
5: But that song slaps.
0: It does slap. So I'm looking forward to hearing Jennifer Coolidge's song about Audible. But personally, I prefer live radio instead of listening to books.
5: Oh, of course. But I would be interested to hear her whisper in my ear, her reading out a serious self-help book, imagine.
0: That'd be epic, awesome stuff. So everyone's loving it because Jennifer Coolidge, everybody loves it. If you want to see that story and everything else that is trending, you can go to our website, krock.com.au. Coming up next after this one from TLC, which is Waterfalls, we're going to be chatting to Rachel Kearns. She's a Cats AFLW player. Bit going on. AFLW season around the corner. She's playing for Ireland in the Australia v Ireland game, and her county won the All-Ireland final this week.
5: Amazing.
0: So let's chat to her up next. You're on K-Rock.

0: It is Tim and Dave here to drive you home on K-Rock this afternoon. Thanks to the Ponds. If you get along to the Ponds, go and do it. You'll have a great night out with all of your mates. And maybe your mates are heading up the highway to the MCG for a massive game. Cats Pies tomorrow. Or maybe, Dave, in a few weeks, you'll be heading to round one of the AFLW on August 15 for our Caddies.
1: Yeah, this is so exciting because the countdown is almost over and we are currently joined by Rachel Kearns. G'day, Rachel.
0: G'day,
2: guys.
0: Now, Rach, we're so excited. The AFLW season's not so far away at all, just over 2 weeks. You've got the world's longest off-season for professional sport. How are you ready and raring to rip in?
2: Yeah, I mean, we definitely have had a long enough off, so we're definitely ready to get in stuck into it for sure.
1: I mean, now that we're so close to the season kicking off, is there a bit of a different feeling around the group now? Are you raring to go?
2: Yeah, no, definitely, because we say when pre-season starts, and obviously you do so much off-season training as well, where you're just coming into the club, it's kind of like just taking like the boxes off, getting ready. But then when it comes closer, you're like, oh God, it's actually came around like quicker than you'd actually think then, because it seems so long, but then it's like, oh, it's actually here now.
0: And even just overnight, we've seen announced two double headers where the AFLW will lead into the men's. I've spoken to a couple of your teammates in the past. How do you feel about it? Do you liking the double headers? Like, what are your thoughts? Because there's one against North Melbourne and then there's one here in Geelong when you play St Kilda.
2: Yeah, no, we definitely are all for the double headers. Absolutely love, and even just the chance to get playing in Marvel as well, which is great. We absolutely love that. So back home, we'd sometimes do double headers with the men. So like, I remember 1 year was Mayo versus Dublin in the women's and the men's, and it was unreal. Like, there was just a different like atmosphere, and it actually gives like spectators that probably, maybe some people haven't watched some AFLW, so it's nice to like us to give us a chance to showcase like what we can do. So we're definitely all for it, for sure.
1: We are hoping for a big season for the Cats this year. What's been the biggest focus for you guys over the pre-season?
2: Honestly, just probably just getting back together and just like kind of getting a nice good feel for like the game again. So like just building that proper connection piece, because obviously the last 2 years we've kind of been disappointed with what we've been doing and not reaching finals. So probably a lot of talk is about like getting back up there to the top eight and making the finals and just being up there with the best. That's where we want to be, basically. That was the main focus.
0: You must be pretty excited as well. This Saturday in Sydney, you're going to be representing Ireland with your teammate Aisling Maloney, going against two of your other teammates in Georgie Prasparkas and Nina Morrison. Ireland, Australia in a game of Aussie rules. It must be pretty special to be able to represent Ireland in Aussie rules. How does that feel?
2: Yeah, no, I can't wait. Honestly, absolutely buzzing for it. We've been talking about it for the last few years, we'd say, just with all the rest of the girls from Ireland, like that's playing AFLW here, and that like, how good would it be, like, for us all to be able to play together? And then they was, like, talking about it, and they were, like, saying, oh, yeah, we were thinking about it, and then, like, oh, it might be this year, and then it wouldn't be. So now that it's actually here, it's like, oh, like, here we go. We get to all play together, and obviously pulling on that Irish jersey is so special. So we're absolutely just buzzing to just get up there and get out and see what we can do.
0: Just as long as you don't do the like a stereotypical Irish thing when you go to Sydney and go to Bondi Beach and go into the water without any swimming training, like you say on Bondi Rescue, as long as you and Aisling don't do that and the rest of your teammates, I think you'll get out of it pretty clean.
2: Yeah. Well, yeah, hopefully now no one strays off and does something like that. But can make no promises either. We're all Irish, so.
1: What's the banter been like around the club between you and the Australia versus Ireland players?
2: Yeah, it's been good because I'm at training now at the minute, and we all have to wear Ireland and Aussie gear to represent each other. So there's just been a bit of like messing and kind of a juice going around, saying like, oh, how do you think you're going to go? And just kind of pushing and shoving around. And, you know, obviously they would say, oh, geez, you know, if we win, how embarrassing it'd be for like prayers and all that stuff. Like, I was like, imagine someone coming over and beating us in Gaelic, we'd be like really embarrassed. Obviously just putting some doubt in their head, obviously just playing a few mind games.
0: Tell you what, speaking of Gaelic, the whole world's talking about it, and your connection is something we're so excited to. Now, your county from Ireland where you played your Gaelic football was Mayo. They have won the All-Ireland final. We've got some audio of the commentators that have gone viral at the moment, so we'll just have a quick listen because that it's been a long way.
3: The father, yes! The father. button.
0: Look, there's lots going on there. So it must be really special. I know Oshie Mullen as well in the men's program. His county was Mayo as well. Like, can you explain for people that might not know, like, the drought and the curse for Mayo?
2: I even listened to it again. I must have watched it and listened to 1,000 videos by now, and I'm still having goosebumps listening to it. But no, it's so special. So 75 years, Mayo last won in All-Ireland, and they were went in on Sunday, complete underdogs, and they happened to win. So it was honestly, it was unbelievable. Like, literally grown men crying. Every, like, man and their dog was just, like, absolutely just delighted. And even, like, I'd say, versus the country, so, like, apart from obviously Kerry, who they were versing, I'd say it was shedding tears, and, like, it was just absolutely amazing. So it was a roller coaster, really, because I would have paid or give anything to be there at the final whistle when they actually won it in Croke Park. But unfortunately, I'm over here, but also fortunate to be here. So obviously grateful, but also like would love if there was a little time machine that I could just go back for an hour and come back again. It would be nice, but it's unbelievable, it's special.
1: I mean, you can hear the excitement. I mean, how high-pitched they were. Only dogs could hear them. Like, they were going absolutely nuts, which is so exciting. So we absolutely love that for you. But, of course, there always seems to be so much Irish talent within the AFLW. What is it about the Gaelic footballers that translates so well over here?
2: I actually don't know the proper answer to that question. I don't know if it's just that we're just complete competitors. We've been literally, like, just growing up just basically going hard at it for as long as we can, but the athleticism and probably in Gaelic football and just kind of skill really level, I suppose, just translates really well. And it's just been, I feel like they kind of tested it the first year or two, and like Cora Staunton, probably, she's also a Mayo woman, being like the first to properly get recognised for being the Irish, we say, that came over and did well. And then since then, it seems like every club has jumped on the bandwagon and just came over, and they've all more or less adapted really well. So I don't know what exactly it is, but we'll have something that they like anyways.
0: Well, Ireland is getting to showcase its stuff, and they're the quiet favourites, I reckon, for Saturday against Australia. But there's so much to talk about. But while we wrap up, again, Cats members, you can get if you've got an existing membership, you can add for $25 your AFLW membership. The first game's only a few weeks away. The men's game's tomorrow night at the G. Rachel Kearns, thank you so much, and go well this weekend.
2: Thank you so much, and thank you for having me.
4: 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K-Rock.

0: Tame Impala there, Dracula, wrapping up the show this afternoon. It is Tim and Davo. Time to get out of here.
1: Good time.
2: All right.
1: Adios.
3: Geez, we've had a bit of a time this arvo, haven't we?
0: We did double duty with Ed Curno, and I tell you what, hanging out with that man for an hour is a lot of fun. Former Carlton player.
3: Current legend.
0: And we talked about Bailey Smith being very beautiful and going on lots of dates. We talked about the art of the tag. Now, Davo, have you retained what tagging is? Ed Curno did that for his whole career in the AFL.
3: Yeah, I certainly have. He gave me a little demonstration here in the studio. Roughed me up a bit. So, look, I will remember that forever.
0: And O'Sheen Mullen will be tagging Nick Dacos tomorrow night for the Cats and Pies game at the MCG. So that blanket needs to be put on Nick Dacos for the Cats to get the job done, I think.
3: Yeah, well, let's go, Kitty Cats, absolutely.
0: Yep. We will be back tomorrow afternoon from 3 p.m. Final chance, over the phone at least, to become one of our bed buddies, Davo, where a couple of people are going to win $1,000 to spend at 40 Winks, and it's all that short-term memory.
3: Yeah, it's a really great game. K-Rock Bed Buddies is back tomorrow, so get into that, mate.
0: Get into bed. Get into it. We will be back tomorrow afternoon from 3 p.m. Till then, do us a favour. Take it easy.
3: Catch ya.
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15: We've got the Geelong Ring Road moving well in both directions. Shannon Avenue in Belmont is slowing southbound over the Barwon and onto Mount Pleasant Road. If you're coming out of Melbourne, the Westgate Freeway heavy going onto the Princess Freeway to Point Cook Road. You'll run from the Westgate Bridge to the Geelong Ring Road 54 minutes. 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
18: Partly cloudy this evening. Tomorrow a possible shower with a top of 13. Broadcasting on Warrawarrung Country. Hey, it's Ava here in the newsroom. A man's been jailed for a minimum of 12 years for a crash that claimed the life of a 12-year-old girl. Mia Rossiter was killed in January 2024 when a drug driver crashed into her family's car in Stonehaven. 31-year-old Jordan Kenyon sentenced today to 16 years behind bars with a non-parole period of 12 years. Australia's headline inflation rate for the year to June was 3.8%, below Reserve Bank expectations. But Treasurer Jim Chalmers is warning recent developments in the Middle East haven't yet been factored into inflation data.
19: When it comes to the oil price, it's been anything from around $70 up to more than $100, the global oil price per barrel. And earlier this morning, it was about $85 a barrel. That gives you a sense of the very substantial volatility.
18: Authorities have confirmed Australia's first locally transmitted case of H5 bird flu. It comes after further testing on 11 recent detections in South Australia conducted here at Geelong CSIRO lab. The federal government maintains there's currently no evidence of the virus in poultry birds. Deakins set to end its offerings of majors and diplomas in four languages. The courses will no longer be available in 2027, with the units in place until 2029 for those already enrolled. The uni says it's due to a drop in the number of people studying the courses. Qantas has made aviation history after completing what's believed to be the longest non-stop flight on record. The test flight landed in France after flying for more than 24 hours from Melbourne as part of preparations for direct Sydney to London routes. And Geelong Mayor Stretch Contell says council wants to focus on protecting native habitats in the region. Council saying as the number of housing developments is set to rise in coming years, it's essential to protect our native flora.
20: It's all about identifying what natural habitat is still there, what are native plants and so on that are specific to Geelong that need protection.
13: Goddings, Geelong's Kubota dealer. Tractors, excavators, mowers and more.
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18: Christian Petrarca will face his former club Melbourne for the first time on Sunday when the Suns host the D's. He missed the side's round four clash with a hamstring injury. Melbourne coach Stephen King says his side's excited to play their former teammate.
21: We know what he's like at his best, how damaging he is. So, he's one of the handful of players we'll need to try and curtail a little bit to to go out there and win the 4 points.
18: Both Australian records in the 100-metre sprint have been broken at the Commonwealth Games. Lockie Kennedy ran a 9.85 to win silver in the men's, breaking Patrick Johnson's time from 23 years ago. Just minutes later, Tori Lewis became the first Aussie woman to break 11 seconds on the way to winning bronze. And St Kilda will consider sending Max King overseas as the club looks for answers over his latest injury. The forward will miss the rest of the season, injured in his first game in more than 2 years on Sunday.
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18: A possible shower tomorrow with a top of 13, partly cloudy on Friday and heading for 14. Right now in Newtown, it's 9 degrees. It's time for Tom and Loggy up late before Great Ocean Odes at 7.
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22: Well, what a wonderful Wednesday that was. One thing left to do, and that is drive you home around along the Surf Coast and the Bellarine with some of our favourite bits logged away until Monday. So going back through some stuff that we have rolled out over the last couple of months, like what happens when you and your adult siblings all pile into a car like you used to when you were little? What happens when Loggy goes to Aldi and does the big shop? What happens when you feed a magpie in your backyard and that's not your... it's not your instinct. You're going against your instinct and going, no, I will do the right thing. Does that ever blow up in your face? I think it sometimes does. We'll find out all that this hour. 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This is Baby Steps on K-Rock.

0: Didn't get enough this morning? We've got you sorted with Tom and Lockie up late on K-Rock 955. 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
1: So I had to do the big shop because we had nothing. You know, when you're sort of like, oh yeah, now we've got stuff. We can make a meal or we can do, you know, with whatever. And
2: MacGyver style, yeah.
1: And then you're like, oh God, we don't have anything. We don't have dishwashing tablets. We don't have laundry detergent. Don't have toilet paper. And it's all come at the one time.
2: Yeah.
1: She's like, damn, I've got to do the big shop. Big shop's so annoying.
2: Yeah.
1: Because I never get a trolley and I always try to just do
2: what?
1: It with just my arms.
2: Oh, always get a trolley, mate, even for not a big shop.
1: Nah.
2: Yeah, it's so
1: it's too
2: easy.
1: Much for me.
2: Why?
1: It's too much walking
2: so
1: forwards
2: easy.
1: And backwards.
2: What?
1: And it's just, I prefer to just have it all on me.
2: Oh, my God.
1: So, anyway, I have to do the double as well, the Aldi and the Woolies. Because I do the double. With
2: how close are your Aldi and Woolies?
1: Oh, you know, the 3-minute drive or whatever.
2: Mine are a bit further away.
1: You can go Aldi and Woolies in the one complex, but we don't go to that Woolies. We go around to Shell Road.
2: Yeah, because there was that incident.
1: What incident?
2: That you had with the Woolies next to Aldi.
1: Yeah, that big incident.
2: Can never go back.
1: What happened again?
2: All I know is that there was a lot of dairy involved. Like most of the dairy section.
1: Yeah. It's my favorite section. I can't
2: anymore.
1: Help but be there.
2: Anymore.
1: Not anymore. So when you have the big shop as well, especially when you're at Aldi and there's no self-service, I'm always the person that's like, hey, you've got like a handful of stuff. Just go ahead. You know what I mean? Because I'm doing my thing here.
2: Aldi is great for that. Aldi is great. It's very often that I just am rolling through for some, you know, coffee pods or some, it used to be nappies. And people were like, you just got that. Just go, go.
1: Yeah. You're good.
2: Thank you.
1: The only thing is that when you let people in front and then there's that, you're kind of hanging out the back where you've got to put all your stuff up on the conveyor belt. It's like, okay, because I had to start loading my stuff on the conveyor belt, but you don't want to load it up to the point that you've gone too far back and then you're wasting time just standing there because you've got no more conveyor belt left. Where if you go up too close, then someone out, like it's a whole thing you got to think about.
2: So okay, just so I'm understanding what it looks like. So you let them go ahead, so they put their stuff on the conveyor belt and
1: right
2: then,
1: at the front,
2: and then a little like divider.
1: Yeah, well, no divider because
2: no divider.
1: I was that far back.
2: Mad woman.
1: No,
2: you're a mad woman.
1: I'd love to.

0: dividers. Don't get me wrong. Love dividers. I didn't need one. Didn't need one. In this stage, because they were all the way up the front.
1: Okay.
0: So and I had my bags at the back, because of course I went to go grab a bottle of Durif, if you know, you know.
1: No. So, then, so you filled the whole conveyor belt. What are you worried about?
0: No, I'm saying I hadn't, I started the conveyor belt. It's a decision where you start the conveyor belt, right? Because if you start it in the middle and then they start dragging things up, then all of a sudden you're like, there's all this space. It's a whole thing. Anyway, that's fine. So got all my stuff up and then lovely gal there and I'm like, hey, how you going? Yeah, good, whatever.
1: Does she know you from the radio?
0: Oh, obviously. I mean, everyone does. Yeah. No. Thank
1: you
0: God.
1: Don't ever get that at Aldi. I get
0: love
1: that.
0: Love it, love it. I just live my life, mate. Not like you. You can't go anywhere. You're like Cameron Link.
1: Because I look like a thumb.
0: No, I look thumb. Like a foot.
1: It's that thumb from the radio. So,
0: it's that that foot from the radio.
1: Yeah.
0: And so, you know, I felt with a big shop, I'm under pressure, you know, and at Aldi, there's no stuffing around.
1: That's why.
0: Okay, it's go time.
1: Yeah.
0: Just lock in.
1: Back in the trolley, mate. Whack it back in the trolley and then you go over to the bench over the other side and you got all the time in the world.
0: I've got my system.
1: You've
0: got my big bag.
1: It's the wrong system.
0: Anyway, so I'm throwing things in because I've just got a big bag and I don't care. Like I put it out. Just throw it all in.
1: Oh, my God.
0: Throw it all in.
1: Atrocious.
0: Here we go. The thing was, though, is that and then other people were waiting or whatever and I was like, oh, God, quicker. I threw an onion.
1: Yeah.
0: Against the window.
1: No, you didn't.
0: Accidentally.
1: You missed your bag.
0: I missed the bag and I threw an onion and I was like, oh, God. And I just left it there. And then
1: you didn't go over and get it.
0: I was like, I'll deal with that in a minute.
1: Oh my God.
0: It's fine. It can sit against the window. Yeah, I'm like, oh, God. Anyway, and so and then I kept filling and then the lady behind the counter is like, oh, it looks like you've lost an onion there. And I said, yeah, I threw it in the heat of passion, like, you know. And then the lady that was waiting in line to get her groceries through next was just laughing at me. I'm like, I know, it's the big shops.

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1: Earlier in the week, I told you about a moment I knew you would be so proud of me for.
2: Mm-hmm.
1: You know, if you remember this.
2: Remind me again.
1: Had a visitor in my backyard.
2: Oh, the magpie.
1: That's right. Yes. A little juvenile magpie. Wasn't a baby, but wasn't a fully fledged one.
2: Mm.
1: No sight of mum and dad. Just poking around my yard.
2: Yeah.
1: Just having a little peck. You know, looking for insects, that type of thing.
2: So lucky. Well, magpies are gorgeous.
1: Yeah, they are. I love a warble.
2: Oh.
1: I love a morning warble.
2: Mm.
1: Mm. And then, so, anyway, I've sort of never encouraged magpies in any way, but specifically not to hang around my house.
2: Yeah.
1: But I was about to go to the gym and I got to my car and I put my bag in the car in the garage and everything and I was like, nah, you know what, stuff it, I will. And then so I went back inside and locked the house and everything and then got a bowl of, sort of half a bowl of mince that was left over from tacos, taco mince.
2: Yeah.
1: And then just went out in the backyard and just like threw a few bits to him.
2: Yeah, which I kind of wouldn't suggest people do.
1: Yeah.
2: So, I mean, raw. There's one thing to be said for raw mince.
1: Yeah, yeah, because that's what I know they eat mince, so that's why I was
2: well,
1: like,
2: yeah,
1: I've got
2: but
1: mince.
2: There's like spicy taco mince with onions and stuff.
1: Well, it's not.
2: Like,
1: no, there's no onion in it.
2: Yeah,
1: might be onion powder in the seasoning.
2: Yeah,
1: there's no actual
2: exactly.
1: bits of onion, and certainly no chili. Like I keep that separate.
2: Yeah,
1: know?
2: Yeah.
1: So anyway, so I wouldn't feed a wild animal or any animal chili. Just let. Can I just
2: know.
1: Like let the
2: record show?
1: Yeah. You're quite the animal. Anyway, so I did that. He loved it.
2: Mm.
1: I got back later. All the mince was gone and so was he.
2: Yeah.
1: Right. Have not seen him since.
2: Okay.
1: Two options. Either that was the push he needed to get out there and sort of enjoy his life.
2: Yeah. I really hope just, that was the option. Yeah.
1: Or... he's got a bit of a sore tum somewhere.
2: Yeah.
1: Because of the spicy Mexicana.
2: Yeah, yeah, yeah, exactly. So is that the update?
1: That's the update.
2: That's the update. The update is nothing.
1: The update is I don't know what's happened. I haven't seen him.
2: No,
1: if anybody's
2: you.
1: Seen my magpie, please let me know if he's okay.
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2: G'day there in North Shore, heavy northbound on Sea Beach Parade at Madden Avenue. In the city, it's slow on Latrobe Terrace southbound before Ryrie Street. In Geelong West, Shannon Avenue, patchy both ways north of Aberdeen Street, then slow again from West Vine Street to Barrable Road. And for your journey home from Melbourne, slow heading off the Westgate Freeway onto the Princess Freeway through the Point Cook Bend. 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

0: Didn't get enough this morning? 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
1: Something that has intrigued me is the fact that humans, we stick to what we know.
2: Yeah.
1: Especially certain types of humans that don't like change.
2: Mm.
1: Hello, me.
2: Also me.
1: And so we had a family excursion. And when's the last time you've been in a car with your siblings to go somewhere?
2: I couldn't tell you.
1: Yeah, right? When you finally get in a car again,
2: yeah,
1: just note that everyone takes the usual seating.
2: Really?
1: And it's hilarious.
2: Wow.
1: So I am forever passenger backseat. Always been that.
2: Yeah.
1: Always passenger backseat.
2: So is that so mum or dad, whoever's driving, can reach over and whack you?
1: Yeah, but I put my knees up. Ha ha, can't get me. No, I get car sick in the other side.
2: Oh, really?
1: Yeah, I don't like sitting behind the driver.
2: Interesting.
1: It makes me feel ill. I can't see properly and yeah. I don't like it.
2: That's just in general.
1: But it's funny because elder sister Kristen always sits in the front. Then there's me behind.
2: Yeah.
1: And then Kim and Chris, because they're twins, yeah, they fight for middle position.
2: Yeah, they
1: but
2: want
1: they
2: the middle.
1: But they know.
2: They want the middle.
1: No.
2: They don't want the middle. Roger.
1: And so I'm like, not my problem. You deal with that. Yeah. And they're like, no, you can get out. And I'm like, no, sorry.
2: This is like
1: a scroll. This is written in blood. Where siblings sit, they always sit.
2: Yeah.
1: And let that be the rule and the lesson.
2: Yeah.
1: So if you discover that you're in the car again, maybe you're going to a wedding or a family event or something, when it's like, hey, let's all take one car because petrol and, you know, parking and everything is horrible. Just watch where the siblings go.
2: Because
1: if one tries to get the front seat as well and the eldest is there, still, they will crack the sack.
2: I assume I would be front seat because I'm the eldest.
1: Yeah. And you would absolutely crack it if one of the younger ones got in there.
2: Yeah.
1: It's crazy.
2: Yeah.
1: Adults, grow up. But also, don't sit in my seat.
0: Tom and Loggy in the evening. Just go with it. 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
1: Mel C, Sporty Spice. She's in Australia a lot lately, and I want to say it's because she's dating an Australian.
2: I'll Google it while you talk.
1: I do believe that to be the case.
2: Okay, I won't Google it while you talk.
1: She has new music out, but, you know, she's famous for, I mean, she's had a couple of big ones over the journey, apart from the Spice Girls gear. She had this. I didn't bother getting up the other one. There's another big one that she had, but that's okay. Wait, I might be able to find it.
2: So there's Mel C and there's Melanie C.
1: Yeah, but
2: they're
1: both...
2: And she's kind of changed her name a little bit, so...
1: Back and forth, yeah, because so it's really not my fault.
2: The one I like is the... I'll never be... This one. Oh, God, this brings me back.
1: Yeah.
2: Going to badminton on Friday night. Don't worry about what I just said. Did I just say that out loud? Don't worry about it.
1: I don't know if I knew that. You played badminton as a kid?
2: Anyway, Mel C, what's she doing?
1: So she's... What about you?
2: Many surprises.
1: No, there isn't, mate. There's... We've been doing this for 7 years. Yeah. You and me.
2: Yeah.
1: 3 hours a morning.
2: Yeah.
1: Every morning.
2: Mm.
1: Don't think there is any other surprises. And then you say badminton.
2: I know.
1: Friday evening. God. Don't even know you.
2: It is morning too. But anyway, go on.
1: So Spice Girls, when they apparently got back together, did a sold-out reunion tour in 2019, she was doing the Mel C, Melanie C thing, distancing herself from Sporty Spice and her persona, right?
2: Yeah.
1: And she reckons she had this moment of reflection where she's like, wow, what we achieved as a band was so incredible and how we affected so many people. Like, not only a generation, but still now, there are still new generations discovering us all the time, which is a powerful moment. Everyone's dressed as their favourite Spice Girl. I'm sorry, I'm editing on the fly here.
2: No, that's fine. It was powerful. Like, girl power, nothing like it. I grew up in that era and it was phenomenal.
1: Here we go. All these years I've been trying to figure out who I am, and I think this is such an important lesson for people in general. It's like who you are when you're young is authentically who you actually are.
2: Oh, please no.
1: She pauses, adds firmly, I am Sporty Spice.
2: She is.
1: Yeah.
2: Okay, good. Because the thing is, her new persona as well is quite fit.
1: Right.
2: So it's not as she if... is. And posh is still posh, you know?
1: Yeah.
2: So it's...
1: Ginger, still ginger.
2: Well, that's the thing. She doesn't
1: Baby.
2: Wear the...
1: Older.
2: Yeah.
1: Gets weird.
2: Yeah. So then, you know, that's the thing. Yeah. But she is still quite sporty.
1: That's right. So her new album, we were talking about it last week, I think, and the pressing, the initial pressing has a typo on the spine and it's like melanine C or something like that. Melatonin C.
2: Yeah.
1: But this is the lead single from it. I'll make you, I'll make you. It's, it's a workout. It's essentially a workout album, right? And what you may not know is she teamed up with Peloton, I think, to pay for it. It's a collaboration in some way with Peloton, which are those bikes, exercise bikes.
2: Have you ever been on one?
1: I've never been on
2: Peloton. I've never been on
1: one. I've heard about them.
2: I've heard.
1: But they've got, like, online classes and you buy the Peloton bike and you have it at home,
2: right? Yeah. Then you're like, let's do the Tour de France. Okay.
1: So the reason I'm telling you all of this is because Mel C has... to, like, promote her new album, gone to the Peloton head office in the UK, in London, right? But downstairs there, they actually have a gym. So you can go to the Peloton gym, right?
2: Oh, right, okay.
1: And she...
2: $37 a class. Probably.
1: 37?
2: Probably.
1: £87.
2: Yeah, probably.
1: 87p.
2: Yeah, probably.
1: She's rolled in to a spin class.
2: Oh.
1: And been like, hey, guys, I'm Sporty Spice. I'm your instructor for today. People have lost their minds.
2: Oh, I would lose my mind. I'd be like, I don't deserve to be here right now.
1: I would say the same and leave instantly.
2: No, you wouldn't. You'd be like, I've seen you in a class before with a bike and a rower and Pilates equipment. You would go so hard, you would end up passing out.
1: I don't know if I want all of that. All of that.
2: Your competitive nature.
1: No,
2: I know. It's you, mate. You've been like this since you were a kid. It's you.
1: Yeah, it's who I authentically am.
2: It's not your fault, mate. It's not your fault. It's not your fault,
1: She's
2: man.
1: She's Sporty Spice and I'm competitive, Tom.
0: Tom and Lockie. Up late. 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
1: Do I have to stay friends with them after the competition ends?
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1: Oh, okay.
0: What? 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
5: Wednesday again. It comes around so soon. How good we get to celebrate local artists and local shows around Geelong and the Surf Coast with Great Ocean Odes with the help of Pop Culture Records. We've had so much festival news in the last week, it's been very hard to keep up. Only last Wednesday, Geelong realised that it had spilt milk, and then the lineup came out. We'll look at that. Then Beyond the Valley lineup came out earlier this week. Yesterday, I'm already losing track. I can't even say losing properly. I'm really excited about all the stuff that's going on. But local artists are here. We have another preview of a Madeline Cope song that I can't wait to do. Roundabout quarter weight or a little bit after that, we do have a brand new song from the Rev Stars we're going to play before. That's on streaming services as well this Friday. But up next, we're going to chat with a local artist who's going to be on The Voice this Sunday, the first episode for the year. So we'll hear that very soon. But let's get into the Rose Miller Band to kick things off. They have a gig coming this Friday at the Barwon Hotel in Winchelsea. So get along to that at Winch this Friday night. But also, they're on the lineup for the Bird Rock Cafe in Janjuk. They've just announced for a while that every couple of weekends, they've got their own gigs. So starting this Friday, it's Ella Joan with The Shore. But then a couple of Fridays after that, you'll have Rose Miller Band. And we'll keep making a feature of that. But get around Bird Rock. Here's Rose Miller.

0: Cool Dad, Major C, catch them as part of Bless This Mess, unveiling the church as a venue on the 13th of August. K-Rock's Great Ocean Odes, where we celebrate local artists and local shows. And we've got another new one to introduce to the Great Ocean Odes team, someone who's going to be featured on our TV screens this Sunday. It's a pleasure to have a chat with Steffi. Good evening.
1: Hello, how are you?
0: Yeah, not too bad, thank you. So you were born in Geelong, you spent a lot of years growing up in Geelong, and you're going to be on our TVs this Sunday. Tell us quickly what's going on. You're going to be on The Voice.
1: Yes, I am. You know, I'm so honoured and amazed. I have been working on trying to get onto The Voice for so many years, and I think obviously now must be the perfect time for me to finally get onto there. And I've received an email from them saying that I'm going to be on the blind audition, so you'll see me on television this Sunday.
0: All right. Do we get any hints? Are we allowed to know how many seats are turning? What's going on?
1: All I can say is you'll see me in my truck because I'm a truckie, and it's going to be a great show, so I hope you all enjoy it.
0: All right, nice. All right, tell us about this truck. Tell us about, your time in the Geelong region, where you are now, and, the story of your music.
1: Well, I was born in Geelong. I left there when I was 5 but returned back there as soon as I was an adult and left home, and I really, really missed and enjoyed Geelong a lot. So I lived there for about 8 years, in which I started my music career from there. One of my friends decided that it would be a great idea for me to do a bit of karaoke. So I did actually Nicki Minaj Super Bass.
0: Yes, that is good. That says a lot of personality.
1: Yeah. And they're like, holy moly. Like, they're like, you can not only sing but rap. And I'm like, I think so. Like, I was very nervous and everything. And from there, it just progressed. My friends pushed me to jump up on stage with After Five, an amazing Geelong band. And we sung a song together at the Deck. And from there, we did touring and gigs from that point onwards, because I never had a female lead singer at the time. And then I toured with some duo work and duo bands and things like that. And then I started my solo career because I wanted to progress further as a musician, and I taught myself how to play guitar in a stomp box, and we sung a song together at the Deck.

0: And then, yeah, just takes you on this wild journey, and then you're in your TVs, and you're going to be in the Addy as well, or when's that happening?
1: Yes, I will be in the Addy. You'll see me in this week, and I'll be in Geelong Sporté magazine as well next month. So it's all happening.
0: It's all happening. And back for a gig, I hear, back where Luke's Open Nights are now at Beeves Bar in a couple of weeks.
1: Yeah, absolutely. On the 19th of August. On a Wednesday night, you will see some amazing artists perform before me. It starts from 7 o'clock and I'll be performing from 9:50 p.m.
0: All right. How good is this, everyone? Let's get on board, Steffi. Follow her on the socials. She'll be tagged on the Instagram page for this at K-Rock Geelong. Thanks very much for sharing your story. And shall we hear your latest single right now? Tell us a bit about it.
1: Yeah, so I wrote this song. It's called Country Breeze. When I was in the truck, I was actually in Sydney at the time, and from all the hustle and bustle of the city to the beautiful countryside that we were seeing in the truck, my husband and I were touring around that area, and I was like, wow, we've got such a beautiful country and everything like that. And I wrote the lyrics to Country Breeze. I was like, oh, this is so amazing. And I'm like, there is nothing like the country breeze. So that's where I come up with this beautiful song.
0: All right. Thanks so much, Steffi. Let's play it now. K-Rock's Great Ocean Ode, celebrating local artists and local shows. And congrats.
1: Thank you so much for having me. I really

They've been on fire. The Mojo Corner at K-Rock at 955, recently playing a festival up in Billawila in Queensland. How good. Nobody does my baby wrong. This is K-Rock 955. Now, to an artist who, this will be the third time now I've called them insane, the Rev Stars, who are releasing their 16th single for the year this Friday. But this one we get to premiere and play before it comes out because it's a banger. This is just a really fun project, an audacious concept and idea, and we're just watching this in real time every 2 weeks, getting a brand new song from the Rev Stars. Check this out and enjoy it. 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

0: You can catch Jasmine Adria performing at the Open House at the Geelong Arts Centre this Friday night as a support act for Rebel Tedesco McGill of the Cat Empire. That'll be a really special night, and Jasmine's a support act, which is fantastic. That song is called String Me Along. It's Great Ocean Odes, where we celebrate local artists and local shows thanks to Pop Culture Records. Now, the last 7 days have been exciting for those who get into summer music festivals. There's been some huge announcements that affect the greater Geelong area, but one specifically right in the heart of Geelong itself. We'll celebrate those in some small way very soon. K-Rock 955.
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0: Now, Geelong lad Dean Turnley, who's now taking on the Globe as just another Australian DJ that the world is just eating up at the moment. That is Acton Tough, K-Rock 955's Great Ocean Odes, announced on the Beyond the Valley lineup for the New Year's Eve. Few days there across there, we've got Black Eyed Peas and John Summit introducing 2027 to those camping at Beyond the Valley. But across those few days, Disco Lines, the Veronicas, Ocean Alley, Aman Van Helden, the Jungle Giants, and yeah, Dean Turnley is on that list. So that's going to be sensational. And that happens at Baruna Plains, west of Inverleigh, not too far from Geelong. But there is another festival a couple of weeks before that, actually in Geelong at Cardinia Park. So right there, that is spilt milk that Geelong has stolen from Ballarat. And that was announced on Wednesday morning. Last week, we had the Mayor Stretch Contel on to celebrate that. And you can find the lineup online. There's no point in me just listing 20 or 30 names, but Lewis Capaldi is massive. He doesn't have the, I don't know, there's some sort of spark that Kendrick Lamar and Post Malone have that Lewis Capaldi kind of doesn't, but he's still a huge artist that's going to get a big crowd singing along and having a fantastic time. Artists like Miss Kanina, Alexia, Yes Boone, Remy Wolf, DMAs. And I wanted to celebrate Ray tonight. She's definitely not from Geelong and the Surf Coast, but she will be on the 19th of December. And we've played Where Is My Husband 1,000 times, you know. It's a truly a massive song, a billion streams. But Ray's album is well worth a check out. Give yourself an hour and just go crazy because she really tells an incredible story. And just here's another song from that album that you might not have heard before. This is called Beware, the South London Lover Boy, Great Ocean Ode to K-Rock. Here for spilt milk later in the year.
1: 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Beware the South London lover boy.

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0: Woodjara, Even at My Worst, K-Rock 955. Another artist not from here, but he will be visiting. He's playing at the Sound Doctor in Anglesey on the 1st of November. You can grab tickets for that now. His album came out on Friday. It's called Gentlemen, another song that we've been playing here at K-Rock 955. So get around Woodjara if you like what you just heard. But other acts about to perform soon at the Sound Doctor. We have Friday the 14th of August, the Bel Air Lip Bombs, supported by No Turns. Bel Air Lip Bombs, I don't think I said that correctly. But they'll be there on the 14th of August, and then on Saturday the 15th, a band from the USA called Fruit Bats, and Hannah Cameron, who you may have seen playing with other musicians, like she was playing with Missy Higgins when she was at Torquay a couple of years back. She's fantastic herself. So Hannah Cameron and Fruit Bats. And then in September, you've got gigs from The Lazy Eyes. They've had public figures, a whole lot kind of go through there this year. So just another shout out to the Sound Doctor at Anglesey, which is volunteer run and a great thing to have in our part of the world. Next, we're going to play a band that did originate here who has totally taken on the world. King Gizzard and the Lizard Wizard coming up next, and then we have a premiere of another brand new song from Madeline Cope. Coming up in a few minutes, it's K-Rock 955.
1: Geelong and the Ballerine is home to some of the best local footy in the country. 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We're off to Leopold Memorial Park for the first time in 2026 as the Lions play host to Bell Park. Last roll of the dice time for Leopold. With anything other than a win, likely to put paid to their finals aspirations.
2: Kick around the corner. Goal, Billy Clark. Goal of the afternoon.
1: The Dragons had the better of the Lions in round four with a victory crucial to their September hopes.
2: Birmingham to the goal square. Birmingham's goal.
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Gears and Deadstick. As if you don't feel awesome now and you're smiling. Now, the gigs that they've got in the States at the moment, like August 14 to 16, Field of Vision Festival in Colorado. They just arrange that. They play every day of the festival, people camp, everyone goes nuts. They've got New York shows, everything. But they have announced Australian gigs in October, including the Croxton Block Party with Babe Rainbow, who were in Torquay only a few months ago. Stu McKenzie is going to do solo stuff there as well. Public figures who I've already mentioned in tonight's show, Gut Health, Coffin, who have played around the region recently as well. So if you want to go see King Gears, you can do that in Melbourne across October 17th and 18th. But let's get back local, like real local, a local artist, and one with a show coming up soon. We've had singles from Madeline Cope regularly throughout 2026, which has been absolutely fantastic, but that's building up to an EP launch. Tickets are on sale. It's happening at the Church in Geelong, 71 Ryrie Street. The venue hasn't opened yet, but it is on the 13th of August. So on Saturday the 22nd, you can see Madeline Cope launching her EP, which is going to be a really special night. Make sure you're on the mailing list for the Church. You get updates when they announce new shows. But this Madeline Cope one, one of the first ones there, get around it. And we get to play another brand new song that is not on streaming services until Friday. This song is Love So Large. K-Rock's Great Ocean O's.

0: Savage Honey, Free Your Mind. It is K-Rock and Great Ocean Oats. Thanks for getting into the local scene for the last hour with us. If you like that, the singer of Savage Honey, Jake Hunterford, is going to be doing a solo thing at Bell's Beach Brewing in Torquay this Sunday night from 6 p.m. So if you're out and about Sunday for dinner, check out Jake at Bell's Beach Brewing, who are doing some really cool stuff. They have Passport to Airlie Beach. There's entries open for a competition which could win you a spot at a festival at Airlie Beach up in beautiful tropical North Queensland. So make sure you get around that. Find out more at Bell's Beach Brewing. But Taylor Swift is on the way because Great Ocean Knows is over. Here at K-Rock, we'll catch you next Wednesday. Kim
1: and Davo. It's the Hunger Games out there when you're dating. I did not volunteer as tribute.
2: No.
1: No, but of course with dating life, there comes with all these different dating terms, breadcrumbing.
2: So, and that's like when you leave just little things that are exciting. You don't give them the full life.
1: Yeah, yeah. Or it's like liking photos, but you're not really jumping into the DMs. You're sort of breadcrumbing, giving them a little bit, so they like a little bit of that, but then you're not going all the way in there. But also
2: say
1: one
2: full loaf.
1: Yeah, full loaf. You're not getting the full loaf. Getting a sad piece of soggy white bread.
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0: Nathan Barkley was shattered he didn't get the Tassie coaching gig. Now the Cats are going to take it out on his old team, the Magpies. The former Collingwood coach is now firmly entrenched in the Cats coaching ranks, and the claws are out for what everyone's calling the Nathan Barkley Cup. Yeah, okay, maybe we're the only ones calling it that for now. But it'll take off, tell your friends.
1: Manor slipped to the ring, opportune time. 35 metres out, he has buried it!
0: Tom King, Ben Casanilia, Zach Tui and Jason Doherty bring you K-Rock Football live from the MCG. 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
1: I've kind of run out of shows to watch. I stumbled across one that's clearly taken me a long, long time to finally watch. Downton Abbey.
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2: 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Let's go to you.
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2: Okay,
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2: Let's go to those realities. Say you got two blokes on the go at the same time and I had two girls on the go at the same time. Who do you think would handle, like, how do you think we'd handle it?
3: I'm so sorry. That is so far out of the realm for
2: from
3: me.
2: From none to
3: don't
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3: 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Emotionally, yeah. I'd be thriving.
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3: Doing Mrs. Spot. Doubtfire, yeah. Getting changed in different outfits.
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0: other than a win likely to put pay to their finals aspirations?
1: Kick around the corner. 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
0: The Dragons had the better of the Lions in round four with a victory crucial to their September hopes.
1: Birmingham to the goal square. 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
1: I went to get a massage when I was overseas.
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1: And it was a woman masseuse. 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
1: And then she lifted my leg up. 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I'm like, thank God, my body relaxes, right? And then I'm like, and I was like, oh, everything off? Everything off. Normally,

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0: If you grew up with Foxtel, it leaves a stain on you that you take with you through the rest of your life.
1: Yeah, that's right. Like, I knew straight away that you had Foxtel growing up. I knew Ava from the newsroom definitely had Foxtel growing up. And I knew by looking in the mirror, Davo definitely didn't.
0: It was like a quick little whiff of it right at the end before I moved out of home.
1: What? Can I ask you, did your family have a boat?
0: I don't want to answer.
1: Yeah. That's because you reek of having Foxtel growing up.
0: It was an old boat from the 80s. Dad bought it for a couple hundred bucks.
1: You don't need to justify it. It's okay.
0: No, because you're painting it. It's you're well just, played.
1: It's
0: well
1: just because you're not a common man well and that's played. Okay, mate. Big Tim from the radio. All good.
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0: Nathan Buckley was shattered he didn't get the Tassie coaching gig. Now the Cats are going to take it out on his old team, the Magpies. The former Collingwood coach is now firmly entrenched in the Cats coaching ranks, and the claws are out for what everyone's calling the Nathan Buckley Cup. Yeah, okay, maybe we're the only ones calling it that for now. But it'll take off, tell your friends.
1: Manna slipped at the inopportune time. 35 metres out, he has buried it!
0: Tom King, Ben Casanilia, Zach Tui and Jason Doherty bring you K-Rock Football live from the MCG. 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

0: Geelong and the Ballarine is home to some of the best local footy in the country. 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We're off to Leopold Memorial Park for the first time in 2026 as the Lions play host to Bell Park. It's last roll of the dice time for Leopold. With anything other than a win, likely to put paid to their finals aspirations.
1: Kick around the corner. Goal, Billy Clark. The afternoon.
0: The Dragons had the better of the Lions in round four with a victory crucial to their September hopes.
1: Birmingham to the goal square. Birmingham's gold!
0: With help from Blood, Toyota and Dow. 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Tom King, Jason Doherty, Matt Dowling and Jane Birch bring you all the excitement from the best of Barwon season 2026. 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
2: About the game on Saturday, GMHBA Stadium. I got a tap on the shoulder, beautiful 10-year-old Logan. And he goes, Davo, are you a fan of Bailey Smith as well? I said, yeah, man.
3: I'm a big fan of Bailey Smith. He's a very talented footballer.
2: Obviously, I admire his football talents.
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2: And Chantel turned to me and goes, oh, yeah, I just let him know because I saw you zooming in on Bailey in your videos.
3: I told you.
2: Trying my best. To be fair, like, Bailey Smith was kicking the football at the time.
3: Yeah.
2: And it was a great video.
3: Yeah.
2: That I've watched heaps.
3: No, I bet you've watched heaps over and over again.
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1: It's the Hunger Games out there when you're dating. I did not volunteer as tribute.
2: No,
1: but of course with dating life, there comes with all these different dating terms, breadcrumbing. So,
2: and that's like when you leave just little things that are exciting. You don't give them the full life.
1: Yeah, yeah. Or it's like liking photos, but you're not really jumping into the DMs. You're sort of breadcrumbing, giving them a little bit so they like a little bit of that, but then you're not going all the way in there. But also
2: say
1: one
2: full loaf.
1: Yes, full loaf. You're not getting the full loaf. 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

0: 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The drive home done right.
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1: 10 plus years for me when I was single. Let's go to you.
2: 10 seconds ago?
1: Okay,
2: right now.
1: So let's go to those realities. Say you got two blokes on the go at the same time and I had two girls on the go at the same time. Who do you think would handle, like, how do you think we'd handle it?
2: I'm so sorry. That is so far out of the realm for
1: from
2: me.
1: From none
2: I
1: to two
2: know.
1: Is crazy, but again, it's a hypothetical. It's crazy. It's like, what would you do if you lived on Mars?
2: Maybe I would thrive.
1: Maybe I would thrive. I think, like, schedule-wise, it would have been easy. Emotionally, I couldn't cop it.
2: 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Emotionally, yeah. I'd be thriving.
1: You'd book them at the same time on the same day.
2: Doing Mrs. spot. Doubtfire, yeah. Getting changed in different outfits.
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That's when I knew that your heart was scarring. 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
2: G'day there. Sitting pretty, looking peachy around the place. Bingle and breakdown free. The Geelong Ring Road in shape in both directions and same to the Surf Coast Highway and smooth sailing to Melbourne on the Princes past the airport in through the Motley Bypass and Point Cook Bend. If you see anything on the roads, 1300 595 937. 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
3: Hey there, it's Nicole taking a look at what's coming up in the news this morning. A man's in hospital with serious injuries after a multi-vehicle crash at Newcombe. Public hospital doctors are set to join teachers in taking strike action over pay and conditions. Relief for home buyers, with the Reserve Bank now expected to hold fire on another rate increase. A fire tragedy in Sydney southwest, where three people have died in an overnight house fire. And IKEA is seeking permission to build a collection centre in North Geelong, set to open in October. In sport, Paddy Dangerfield will miss tonight's clash with the Pies, and Geelong's Mia Gross has charged into the semi-finals of the 200 metres at the Commonwealth Games in Glasgow. Cloudy and 13 today, and we'll have more news at 6.
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0: Nathan Buckley was shattered he didn't get the Tassie coaching gig. Now the Cats are going to take it out on his old team, the Magpies. The former Collingwood coach is now firmly entrenched in the Cats coaching ranks, and the claws are out for what everyone's calling the Nathan Buckley Cup. Yeah, okay, maybe we're the only ones calling it that for now. But it'll take off, tell your friends.
1: Manus slipped at the inopportune time. 35 metres out, he has buried it!
0: Tom King, Ben Casanilia, Zach Tui and Jason Doherty bring you K-Rock Football live from the MCG. 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
6: A few early birds getting the worm already in the CBD on Ryrie Street and Latrobe Terrace. Settlement Road's a little bit slow outbound through Belmont. You run into Melbourne along the Geelong Ring Road and the Princess Freeway is magnificent. No problemo at the Maltby Bypass or the Point Cook Bend. It is smooth sailing onto the Westgate Freeway and over the bridge and into Melbourne. 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
8: Broadcasting on Wadawurrung Country, hey, it's AJ with your latest K-Rock News. A man has been seriously injured following an accident in Newcombe. Four cars were involved in the accident on the Bellarine Highway and Wilson's Road intersection around 8:30 last night. Two people from one of the cars were taken to hospital, one with serious injuries. New Premier Ben Carroll has slammed the brakes on the suburban rail loop. He's announced plans for a major review of the project, which could see billions of dollars of contracts put on hold. The decades-long project was expected to cost more than $200 billion. Police have charged a 59-year-old man with attempted murder in Melbourne's East. The 55-year-old victim was found at Box Hill Railway Station yesterday morning. Police believe he was attacked at a nearby apartment complex. A fire tragedy in Sydney's southwest where three people have died in an overnight house fire. Emergency services were called to a home in Whiteley Park where the victims were found after the flames were extinguished. Donald Trump has issued a profanity-laced threat against Iran after it launched a surprise missile strike on US forces in Jordan. He's threatened to beat them hard while the US and Saudi Arabia have launched strikes on Iranian-backed forces in Iraq. Geelong Council is calling for investment in four key rail projects in the lead-up to the state election. The Armstrong Creek Rail Spur and passenger service to Bannockburn among the council's priority infrastructure. And Geelong's Godfrey Hirst has been ordered to spend $150,000 on health and safety. It comes after a truck driver was struck by a forklift at their breakwater facility in mid-2024, temporarily losing consciousness and requiring hospital treatment. WorkSafe threatening to reinstate charges if they fail to follow through.
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8: One change for the Cats for tonight's clash with the Pies. Paddy Dangerfield out for Jack Martin. No Sam DeConing after he missed last week with illness. You can, of course, catch tonight's game right here on K-Rock Football or via the K-Rock app. AFL COO Tom Harley says the round 24 fixtures had to play out the way it did ahead of the inaugural wildcard weekend. The league has come under fire for only two top 10 sides, Hawthorn and Sydney, featuring on the Sunday. Cats legend Harley says the league chose to keep the teams likely to play the wildcard games off the Sunday to avoid short turnarounds. And Geelong's Mia Gross has charged into the semi-finals of the 200 metres at the Comm Games. Gross winning her heat overnight, one of three Aussie women to make it through to the semis. It was another dominant day for the Aussies with eight golds across the day, with possibly more to come in the pool.
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9: Good morning, Liam Robertson from Surfing Victoria here with your morning surf report. Well, that swell from yesterday has dropped a little bit. We're still seeing solid waves across the coastline in that double overhead range on the more exposed breaks along the surf coast. That swell will continue to drop throughout the day. We've got light westerly winds at the moment. They should maintain that way for most of the morning before going onshore later on this afternoon. As always, if you are going for a surf, surf with a mate and play it safe by the water.
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8: Cloudy with a slight chance of a shower and a top of 13 degrees today. Right now we're sitting at 9. You're up to date with Tom and Loggy.
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10: Good morning, 5 minutes past six. Welcome to Thursday. Log is away. She's looking like being back on deck on Monday morning when we will return to regular programming. We're bringing you more music for your drive to work this week. So we're just jamming out to some tunes together. If you feel like dancing, just assume that I'm also dancing here in the studio on my own. Sometimes AJ comes and dances with me, but we have a bit of a to and fro about who will lead. So yeah, it doesn't go down too well. We have lots of stuff to do this morning. In fact, Will It Float returns the second last day. 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Footy tonight, Cats taking on the Pies. It's going to be a huge game. K-Rock Football's Tom King will join us to give us a bit of a preview, tell us what we can expect and what we know about the Cats side heading into the game. But let's kick it off this morning with some Sam Fender, Olivia Dean. It's Rain Me In, 6 past 6 now on K-Rock 955. It's Tom and Loggy from Mimosa Homes. Good morning. 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

0: 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We can have a chat. We can talk and I can put you in the draw to be caller of the week, which I'll give away tomorrow morning on the show. So you can go eat, drink, play at Recess Bar and Eats with $150 to spend if you don't mind. 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Good, good time. Not having a great time, this childcare centre in Fitzroy. Didn't you see this story on Monday? Two kids did a runner, and look, I mean, I laugh, but it could have been terrible. And as a parent, scares the crap out of me. But footage has come out now of CCTV, sort of from some shops that they ran past. But essentially, just after 11 o'clock on Monday morning, two kids just slipped through the gates, through the fence, I believe. I don't know how they managed to do that. But they went home to one of the kids' places and started watching K-pop Demon Hunters. And the parent walked around the corner and was like, "What are you doing here watching K-pop Demon Hunters?" And I'd like to say my kids would never, but it's sort of a Goldie thing to do. Kids do. There are some runners out there. Our girls were never proper runners where you'd have to, you know, keep an eye on them at the shops and that kind of thing. But, yeah, I think it's the K-pop Demon Hunters, the pull of it is huge. Anyway, this childcare centre is being investigated now, and it's really just very lucky that it all ended really well. But get online, check out the footage. It's wild. They're just skipping down the road. They are so happy, so proud of themselves, and people are, like, watching them go past, like, what? Where are the adults for these children? If your kids were runners, do they scare the crap out of you? Give us a call, 52-232-955. I'd love to know what happened.
1: Geelong in the Ballarine is home to some of the best local footy in the country. And we've got the best local coverage to get you into the action. We're off to Leopold Memorial Park for the first time in 2026 as the Lions play host to Bell Park. It's last roll of the dice time for Leopold. With anything other than a win, likely to put paid to their finals aspirations.
2: Kick around the corner. Goal, Billy Clark. Goal of the afternoon.
1: The Dragons had the better of the Lions in round four with a victory crucial to their September hopes.
2: Birmingham to the goal square. Birmingham's goal!
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2: 19 minutes past 6 on K-Rock 955. It's chilly. It's just chilly outside. 6 degrees at Clifton Springs right now. Feels like 3. A cloudy day ahead with a top of 13 degrees. Tomorrow, partly cloudy and 15. The weekend looking like 16 and 17. No rain on the radar. Mostly sunny too. So that is going to be nice. Looking forward to that. Looking forward to having some guests join me in the studio in about 20 minutes' time. AJ is going to pop in and give us a lowdown on what's happening at the Comm Games. Our very own Mia Gross is smashing it. And just Australia in general, just absolutely killing it at these Comm Games. Imagine we had it here. That would have been cool, wouldn't it? Anyway, forget I said that. Noah Kahan, this is The Great Divide, 20 past 6, K-Rock 955. Good morning.

0: Todd, that one's called Earrings. It's 27 past 6 on KROQ 955. Tom and Loggy for Mimose Homes. Very cool news out yesterday that there's going to be a couple of Cats double headers. So the AFLW are going to do curtain raisers for their first two games of the season. So the 15th of August at Marvel Stadium, and then the following week on the 22nd at Jim HBA Stadium, the AFLW will play, and then about 45 minutes later, the Cats AFL teams will run out. So that is awesome news. We'll talk more to KROQ Football's Tom King about that when he joins me in the studio in just over an hour's time. I've got some trending news for you. Look, it's not great. Jared Leto, I mean, I've always liked him, but I don't think I do anymore. And for good reason. I'll tell you why after the news, which is next on KROQ.
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6: K-Rock traffic.
7: Boundary Road is pretty slow on approach to Ormond Road over in Newcombe. The Bellarine Highway is also a little bit stop-start inbound through Moolap as emergency crews clean up a crash that happened overnight. Plenty of traffic building in the CBD. Thompson Road, very stop-start in both directions through Noor Lane. Your run into Melbourne is 1 hour and 8 minutes from Briary Street to Port Melbourne. The $10 Subway 6-inch meal. 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More traffic all day while you work. 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
8: Hey, it's AJ with your latest K-Rock news. The man who killed a 12-year-old girl while high at the wheel will serve at least 12 years in jail. He was sentenced to 16 years in jail for causing the fatal crash in Stonehaven in January of 2024. The judge describing the man as a menace behind the wheel who had been routinely warned about how dangerous his driving was. Public hospital doctors are set to join teachers in taking strike action over pay and conditions. They voted in favour of protected action in their fight for a 30% pay increase over 4 years. Teachers are set to walk off the job next Tuesday. Victoria's controversial work from home laws could be scrapped before they're enacted. New Premier Ben Carroll hasn't ruled out a review of the laws that guarantee workers the right to work from home 2 days a week. The measures kick in from September 1st. Relief for home buyers, with the Reserve Bank now expected to hold firm on another rate increase. It follows yesterday's lower than expected inflation figure of 3.8%. The big banks all agree the Reserve is done with its cycle of rate hikes. The US and Saudi Arabia have launched new joint strikes on Iranian-backed militants in Iraq. It follows attacks on US forces in Jordan and Saudi oil facilities. US President Donald Trump has responded with an expletive-heavy post to social media, calling Iran a cancer on the world. WorkSafe has threatened to reinstate charges if Geelong-based Godfrey Hirst fails to follow through with an enforceable undertaking. They're required to spend an estimated $150,000 on health and safety across the next 14 months. The truck driver required hospital treatment, losing consciousness after being struck by a forklift at their breakwater facility back in mid-2024. And petrol prices across Geelong and the Surf Coast are nudging $2 a litre, unleaded currently selling for $1.98 a litre. Prices have jumped by 16 cents a litre when the fuel excise reduction ends on Sunday.
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8: Paddy Dangerfield will miss tonight's clash with the Pies. The Cats are making the call to leave the skipper out following his leg injury on Friday against the D's. Jack Martin comes in, but Sam De Koning will not return to the side after missing with illness. Just quickly to the Commonwealth Games. Australia just breaking a Commonwealth Games record in the 4x100 medley. Ross Lyon says Max King is going nowhere this off-season. It comes after suggestions that the St Kilda forward could seek a fresh start after another injury-plagued season. But Lyon says he's told King he is wanted by the Saints.
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8: Cloudy with the slight chance of a shower and a top of 13 degrees today. Right now we're sitting at 9. You're up to date with Tom and Loggy.
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10: Another day, another report of a man who has abused his power and needs to get in the bin. Jared Leto, Hollywood superstar, actor, singer, blah, blah, blah. BBC documentaries come out, Jared Leto, Hollywood's Dark Secret. And just a heads up, this is a conversation that involves sexual assault. So just a trigger warning for everybody there. He's 54 now, and he's been accused of criminal sexual conduct against multiple women when they were teenagers. Between 2002 and 2016, when he was in his 30s and 40s, he has said that he's never sexually assaulted anyone in his entire life, and says the claims are absolutely and categorically false. But multiple women have come out and essentially said that he's done some pretty heinous stuff to them and around them and in front of them as teenagers. So it looks really bad, and you know, he can deny it all he wants, but the BBC has revealed that in some of the cases it's seen first-hand pictures and messages, screenshots and whatnot that support the women's accounts. So very, very disappointing. Get in the bin, Jared Leto. And you wonder how much more of that stuff is going on. You know, it's just another day. It's another disappointing day. It's quite embarrassing to be a man sometimes, and I straight up say that. Very embarrassing to be a man sometimes. And we can talk about it if you want, but you can't deny it. That's what's trending. Stay up to date with everything trending. krock.com.au at 6:38 with some Nikki Yore now. 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

0: BB Rexha, 17 minutes to 7 on KROQ 955. 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AJ's popped in from the newsroom. G'day, mate.
1: Morning, mate. How are we?
0: We're good. We're excited about the Comm Games because, I mean, Australia dominating. I saw the medal count last night on the news. I was like, oh, wow.
2: So we just won the 4x100 women's medley in the pool, which I think is our 10th gold of the day.
0: Far out.
2: Wild. Yesterday, Australia passed their best ever performance in the pool at the Commonwealth Games and have won significantly more medals today. So it just keeps going up. It's fantastic to watch.
0: I have to go back to what I said yesterday, I think, and that is like, are the other countries taking it seriously?
2: I think so.
0: Yeah.
2: I think, as I said the other day, when you look at the times is what I look at in this situation.
0: Sure,
2: are they just easy beats or getting bad performances? No, these are well and truly within international standard times.
0: Yeah, like world-class performances.
2: Yeah, world-class performances.
0: Yeah, okay.
2: Earlier on, we had a medalist who I think every single person in his race had medaled in an Olympics in some form of swimming event.
0: Okay,
2: so
0: yeah.
2: They're definitely quality athletes
0: out
2: there.
0: Okay, that's good. Speaking of quality athletes, let's talk Mia Gross. This is what everyone's excited about. Geelong's own. She's into the final.
2: She's into the semis this morning their time, so this evening our time.
0: Yep.
2: She's one of three Australians who got through to the semi-finals. Ran a 23.21 last night in her heat in the 200. Blazed away from the field, took everybody out. It was a fantastic race. She's run it really well. What we said the other day, I said about you should follow Mia on socials if you don't. I wish all our athletes could be like Mia.
0: Yeah.
2: Because Mia is just the best. And we're biased. We've had Mia on the show before.
0: Yeah, she's coming.
2: She's a friend
0: of
2: the show.
0: Great chick, yeah.
2: But she is just one of the coolest athletes you're going to come across. Her energy is fantastic. Her attitude's fantastic. She's just a fun person to have around. If you jump on the social medias today, have a look at her interview with Channel 7 after her race. She's just having all the fun in the world.
0: Did I hear that she was running and there's a camera that moves alongside the side of the track? And in the corner of her eye, it looked like someone else running, and so that pushed her. She was trying to beat the camera.
2: That is 100% what happened. So you're obviously looking out of your peripheries to see where your competitors are and going a bit faster. But, yeah, she saw the periphery of the camera and thought, oh, there's someone on my tail, and turn on the jets to beat the camera, which she ended up doing.
0: More of that. More of that, please.
2: It's so good. As we said, Mia's just a favourite of ours here at KROQ. She's been great fun to have around. Yeah. She'll be into the semi-finals this evening, as we said, and then the finals, I think, is sometime tomorrow morning as well.
0: We're right behind her. Any other standout performances, standout athletes?
2: Yeah, I'm going to give a shout out to the Wombats, which is our 3-on-3 men's wheelchair basketball team, who won gold overnight.
0: Amazing.
2: Which was fantastic. Cool. I think they defended that title, if I'm not mistaken.
0: Cool.
2: Our women's 3x3 able-bodied basketballers also claimed a medal. I think the men came silver.
0: Okay.
2: Lost to England in the final. But again, the story's the pool. Story's always the peel with Australian athletes. 10 medals today, I think 7 of the 10 gold, I should say. I think 7 of those are in the pool.
0: Yeah.
2: It's just they are a level of dominance that we haven't seen from anything else that Australia's done on an international level. It's just incredible to watch.
0: Yeah, well done, everybody. I can imagine that once the swimming wraps up, maybe the other countries will start bridging that gap a little bit for the medal count and whatnot.
2: Well, perhaps, but what's been interesting there is that we're winning medals in things that we haven't won in the past.
0: We talked about this.
2: We're doing really well in the athletics. We won both 10Ks
0: in
2: the running,
0: right,
2: which is not an event Australia's typically very good at.
0: Yeah.
2: And competing against nations who are in the Commonwealth, but there's nations like Kenya in the Commonwealth who they dominate distance running across the world, and we were winning those events. So there's definitely been a higher than expected performance from the Australians. The cycling's still to come. Now, the story of the cycling was going to be Matthew Richardson, who won a medal in Paris for Australia and then immediately defected to Great Britain.
0: Yeah, right.
2: Matthew Richardson's out with an injury.
0: Oh.
2: He came off his bike last week. And we don't there is a lot of genuine angst. And, you know, I make jokes about England on here, but that's all very tongue-in-cheek. There's genuine angst between Australia and England in the cycling because of Matthew Richardson.
0: Of course, yeah.
2: The Aussies wanted to beat him.
0: Yeah.
2: And we don't wish injury on anyone, but there's a lot of people who are like, oh, come on. We really wanted to race against you and beat you.
0: We had you lined up. Yeah. All right. So back on tellies tonight, the Aussies just doing really, really well. We're very proud of everyone. It's hard not to get a little bit emotional watching some of these performances and then, you know, the celebrations afterwards. And
2: you're standing up and screaming at the TV half of the time. Yeah. It's so much fun.
0: Yeah. All right. Thanks for the update, AJ.
1: If you grew up with Foxtel, it leaves a stain on you that you take with you through the rest of your life.
3: Yeah, that's right. Like, I knew straight away that you had Foxtel growing up. I knew Ava from the newsroom definitely had Foxtel growing up. And I knew by looking in the mirror, Davo definitely didn't.
1: It was like a quick little whiff of it right at the end before I moved out of home.
3: What? Can I ask you, did your family have a boat?
1: I don't want to answer.
3: Yeah. That's because you reek of having Foxtel growing up.
1: It was an old boat from the 80s. Dad bought it for a couple hundred bucks.
3: You don't need to justify it. It's okay.
1: No, because you're painting it. It's well played.
3: It's just because you're not a common man and that's okay, mate. Big Tim from the radio. All good.
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0: It's chilly this morning, 8 minutes to seven on K-Rock 955, and we're sitting on 6 degrees at Avalon Airport. Feels like less than three, though. 13 will be the top for us today. Going to be a cloudy day. Shouldn't get really any rain. Partly cloudy tomorrow and 15 before it warms up a little bit for the weekend. Saturday and Sunday, 16 and 17 degrees with a fair bit of sun around and then more rain on the way next week. We have have Carrick Football's Tom King on the way into the studio. And also after 8 o'clock this morning, I'm going to catch up with a remarkable young man by the name of Griff. He is in about a month's time, less than a month now, heading over to Perth and looking to become the youngest man ever, the youngest person ever, to run right across Australia to go from Perth all the way to Sydney. We're going to find out why. What would possess someone to undertake a Herculean task like that? Jeepers creepers, it's going to be a big job for him, but we'll find out all about that a little bit later on the show. Ray's here now. This is Where Is My Husband? I see this one likes Bill Mills.

0: Ray, where is my husband? 4 minutes to seven on K-Rock 955. Tom and Loggy for Mimosa Homes. She will be the part of the headline sort of for Spilt Milk in December at Kardinia Park there, along with Lewis Capaldi. Tickets for that go on sale tomorrow morning. That's very, very exciting. We've got 7 o'clock news on the way and a fuel price roundup not too far away either.
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7: St. George's Road and Princes Highway intersection in Corio sees traffic building in all directions. Plenty of traffic for Latrobe Terrace, particularly southbound past the train station. Ryrie Street quite busy in both directions past the hospital. Barwon Heads Road is slowing on approach to Breakwater Road and Settlement Road in Belmont. Your run into Melbourne is not too bad. It's an hour and 12 minutes from Ryrie Street to Port Melbourne. 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Toyota. More traffic all day while you work. 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
9: Hey, it's AJ with your latest K-Rock news. Two people have been taken to hospital after a crash at Newcombe. Emergency services called to the Bellarine Highway and Wilson's Road intersection around 8:30 after four cars were involved in a crash. The driver and passenger of one car hospitalised, the passenger with serious injuries. Public hospital doctors in Victoria are taking protected industrial action for the first time in 20 years. Dr. Stephanie Davies from the AMA Victoria says it won't compromise patient care.
10: The sorts of action that we'll be taking will be in stages, and we're hoping that we don't need to progress to our final stage. In the early stages, it's really about public messaging and letting the public know about what's actually happening in their hospitals.
9: There's a question mark hanging over the suburban rail loop. New Premier Ben Carroll has reportedly ordered a review of $10 billion worth of contracts for the rail project. A country football player in Western Australia has been charged with assault over an on-field incident. A 23-year-old is accused of punching and choking an opponent during a match on Sunday. The death toll from the earthquake in Japan has risen to 13 as the region is hit by aftershocks. Three of the deaths have come from a collapsed shopping centre where many more people are feared trapped. No IKEA store for Geelong anytime soon. The Swedish giant has applied for permission to build a collection centre in Geelong to be based in Breakwater and open in October, but the company has ruled out building a full store in the region. And it's costing a bit more to fill up the car, with unleaded closing in on $2 a litre across Geelong and the Surf Coast. Some servos now selling it for $1.98. It'll get even more expensive next week when the fuel excise reduction comes to an end. Listen in for the rest of Tom and Loggie. You'll hear a fuel price roundup coming your way.
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9: Sam De Koning won't return to the Cats lineup for tonight's clash with the Pies after being a late out with illness last week. Just one change made. Jack Martin comes in with Paddy Dangerfield to miss. Of course, you can listen to tonight's game right here on K-Rock Football or via the K-Rock app. Cats legend Tom Harley says wildcard teams have been slotted early into round 24 to avoid short turnarounds. The AFL COO has defended the decision to have only two top 10 sides, Hawthorn and Sydney, play on the Sunday of the final round. He says the league wanted wildcard teams to have their best chance to play their best footy. And Max King is staying at Moorabbin, according to Ross Lyon. The Saints coach knocking back suggestions that King should seek a fresh start after another injury-plagued season. Lyon drawing a comparison to Charlie Curnow, who went from playing four games in 2021 to a Coleman medal in 2022.
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11: Good morning, Liam Robertson from Surfing Victoria here with your morning surf report. Well, that swell from yesterday has dropped a little bit. We're still seeing solid waves across the coastline in that double overhead range on the more exposed breaks along the surf coast. That swell will continue to drop throughout the day. We've got light westerly winds at the moment. They should maintain that way for most of the morning before going onshore later on this afternoon. As always, if you are going for a surf, surf with a mate and play it safe by the water.
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5: K-Rock weather.
9: Cloudy with a slight chance of a shower and a top of 13 degrees today. Right now we're sitting at 6, although it feels like 3. You're up to date with Tom and Loggie.
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0: Good morning, just Tom here this week. Logs back on deck on Monday morning, so we're squeezing some more music into your drive to work. Also, K-Rock Football's Tom King joins me in about half an hour's time. We've got that young fella, Griff, who's running from Perth to Sydney right across Australia in August. Looking forward to catching up with him and finding out why he's doing that. It's all for a good cause. And we do have Will It Float still to come before 9 o'clock, an opportunity for you to score yourself $100 cash money. Speaking of hundreds of dollars, fuel price roundup not too far away either. But let's kick off this hour with some Tame Impala. It's Dracula on K-Rock 9.

0: 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Some things just work, just like Tom and Loggy.
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0: Taylor Swift. I knew it. 12 past 7. You're on K-Rock 955. Tomologi from Mimosa Homes logs away, but Tim and Davo are on deck and they'll be back 3 o'clock this afternoon with another opportunity for you to be a bed buddy. Now, tomorrow we're headed to 40 Winks, broadcasting the afternoon show live, the drive show, and getting all the people down there, introducing them to a stranger, another person that is in the running. They'll be paired together, plonked on a Sealy mattress on a bed there, that's hence the bed buddies, and have some time to get to know each other. Then we're going to quiz each team, and whoever scores the highest is going to get $1,000 each to spend at 40 Winks, which will go a long, long way. 40 Winks, find the perfect bed for your body. 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
2: The Princes Highway is very stop-start in both directions through Corio. Melbourne Road, very slow southbound past North Geelong train station. A little bit slow northbound as well. Plenty of traffic building throughout the CBD. Down in Breakwater, Fellmongers Road is struggling in both directions due to roadworks. Plenty of traffic as well for Barwon Heads Road on approach to Settlement Road in Belmont. The $10 Subway 6-inch meal. 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More traffic all day while you work. 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
1: Nathan Barkley was shattered he didn't get the Tassie coaching gig. Now the Cats are going to take it out on his old team, the Magpies. The former Collingwood coach is now firmly entrenched in the Cats coaching ranks, and the claws are out for what everyone's calling the Nathan Barkley Cup. Yeah, okay, maybe we're the only ones calling it that for now. But it'll take off, tell your friends.
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0: It's another chilly Geelong winter's morning. We're sitting on 6 degrees in Hamlin Heights right now. Feels like 3, top of 13 for your Thursday. A cloudy day, should not really get any rain, only sort of a mil on the radar. Tomorrow, 15, partly cloudy. Weekend looks pretty nice though. Saturday, cloud clearing and 16 degrees. Sunday, mostly sunny and 17 before the rains return early next week. We've got K-Rock Football's Tom King joining us after our 7:30 news update to preview what's happening with the Cats tonight. One person didn't end up coming back into the team. Another person has sort of had to take this week off. Who are they? How they affect the Cats and their game plan? We'll find out very, very soon. Next, though, what's the going rate for fuel around town? Diesel, unleaded, whatever you're looking for. I've got a fuel price roundup for you after Dua Lipa. 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
0: Okay, if you're going to fill up, I reckon today and tomorrow are the days because you know the servos are going to get smashed over the weekend with that excise discount coming off. Well, I think it's actually might be Saturday that's coming off. Anyway.

0: You do your own research there. I'm doing the research on the fuel prices around town for today. Unleaded, you should be able to get under $1.90. The APCOs are at $1.89.3. Don't pay more than that. But more specifically, Ampol Torquay is at $1.85.9. As always, Batesford Roadhouse and Mortimer Drysdale are reasonably priced at $1.82.9. And it looks like a bit of the, you know, two servos next to each other going head to head. Where Aldi is at the top of the freeway there in Corio North. $1.79.9 for United, Corio North and Metro, two next door to each other. And that's going to play out in the diesel prices as well. As I try to turn the page on my pad here, I didn't economically write out my fuel prices. Here we go. Diesel, lots of high $2.29s around. The APCOs are at $2.29.3. BP Grovedale sitting at that as well. But for the people that aren't near an APCO or near BP Grovedale, $2.27.7 at Shell Drysdale. This is for diesel. $2.26.9 at Ampol Torquay. You get it for $2.25.9 at Viva. $2.23.9 at Mortimer Drysdale and Batesford Roadhouse. And again, up the top where the highway starts, the freeway starts rather, United Corio North and Metro Corio are the cheapest for diesel in town, $2.16.9. So good news for people in the northern suburbs. That's your fuel price roundup for this morning, trying to make sure you are not paying more than you need to get around.
1: Usually we'd advise against rushing into the bedroom with a complete stranger. 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
12: Plenty of traffic down in Breakwater on Fellmongers Road in both directions due to roadworks just next to the Geelong Racecourse. Plenty of traffic building in the CBD. Melbourne Road is very slow in both directions. The intersection of Shannon Avenue and Aberdeen Street building left, right and centre. You run into Melbourne's not too shabby. It's an hour and 12 minutes from Ryrie Street to Port Melbourne. 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Only at Freedom. More traffic all day while you work. 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
16: Hey, it's AJ with your latest K-Rock news. A man will serve at least 12 years in jail for killing a girl in a car crash while high on GHB. The 31-year-old sentenced yesterday to 16 years behind bars for the January 2024 Stonehaven crash. The judge pointed to the man's history of dangerous driving, including videos of him drinking at the wheel and boasting about near misses on the road. State opposition leader Jess Wilson says if the new premier is serious about corruption, he'd ensure a royal commission begins before the November election.
17: I suspect that we're going to have a sham royal commission without terms of reference that will ensure that we're calling witnesses from the Labor Party, former ministers, current ministers.
16: Ben Carroll has ordered work on the terms of reference to begin immediately. A teenage girl is fighting for life after the stolen car she was driving crashed and rolled in Melbourne's southeast last night. The 14-year-old taken to hospital with life-threatening injuries. A teen passenger also injured in the crash at Langwarrin. More than 100 aftershocks have rocked Japan in the aftermath of a powerful earthquake earlier this week. The death toll from the magnitude 7.1 quake has reached at least 13, with three of the deaths in a collapsed shopping centre. Many more people are believed to be trapped inside. Calls for Geelong to get on the right track. The local council calling for investment in four rail infrastructure projects. Approaching the November state election, the local council is advocating for the redevelopment of the Geelong Railway Station precinct and the reinstatement of the Geelong-Werribee line. And Geelong will get another taste of IKEA, but not a full store. The Swedish giant seeking permission to build a collection centre in North Geelong is set to open in October. However, the company has for the time being ruled out a full store.
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16: Sam De Koning, the surprise name missing for the Cats side for tonight's clash with Collingwood. De Koning was laid out against Melbourne with illness, but has been named as an emergency for tonight. Paddy Dangerfield will miss following his leg injury, with Jack Martin returning. You can, of course, listen to tonight's game right here on K-Rock Football or via the K-Rock app. The gold rush has continued for the Aussies in Glasgow, with our swimmers officially shattering the game's record for the most swimming medals. Kai Taylor, the story of the night at the pool, the son of seven-time Commonwealth gold medalist Hayley Lewis, claiming gold in the 200-metre freestyle. Australia also claimed gold in both the men's wheelchair 3-on-3 basketball and the women's 3-on-3, making it a total of 12 gold medals today alone.
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16: Cloudy with a slight chance of a shower and a top of 13. Right now we are sitting at 6. You're up to date with Tom and Loggy.
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0: Trending this morning is footage of a bungled robbery at a boutique Melbourne bottle shop in Kensington on Sunday evening. A 22-year-old employee was working alone inside when three men tried to rob the store, and it did not go well for them. They were confronted and filmed by a bystander as they came out of the shop and the first guy's reaction was to scream and run to a getaway car, which was a stolen BMW with no plates. He got in the car. Then the next guy runs out and tries to get to the car so quickly that his shoes come off. And then they go to take off and he says, stop, hang on, I've got to get back out and get my shoes. And so then he has to run out and get his shoes. And in the meantime, everybody's just standing around watching them going, what the hell are you guys doing? The footage is funny, I will say. I mean, it's a serious incident, but jeepers creepers. You want to talk about dumb crooks. That is what is trending this morning. Stay up to date with everything trending. krock.com.au is the place to go. KROQ Football's Tom King's going to join me next for a bit of a preview of tonight's game. I said it.

0: Dado and John. Turn the lights off, 7:38 on K-Rock 955. Turning the lights on for footy tonight. Kingy's in the studio. G'day, mate. Whoa, there we go.
1: You're
0: in
1: the microphone. There we go. There we go. Gosh. When I couldn't hear myself.
0: Yeah, you thought something's up. And something's I'm used to not having one in the studio.
1: One job.
0: Literally.
1: One job. Yes, back to the MCG tonight. So we hadn't been there for, 7 or 8 weeks?
0: Mm-hmm.
1: Then we head up there last Friday, get the job done against Melbourne. Hopefully it's similar tonight, go and get the job done against Collingwood. Don't want to put too fine a point on it. If Geelong win tonight, based on what they've got left, they'll finish top six.
0: Great.
1: If they lose tonight, they're probably coming out of a wild card game in any chance. Look, I don't think they're winning the premiership anyway, Cat fans. I know the most realistic and optimistic will think we're still a chance, dumb and dumber style, but there is probably no chance of they're winning the flag, but they give themselves a better opportunity if it's out of an elimination final better than a wild card. Because if you come out of a wild card, you would then have to win 5 finals.
0: Yeah, huge.
1: That which has obviously never been done before.
0: Yeah.
1: Winning 4 is tough enough out of an elimination final. I think the Bulldogs in 2016, they did that. But that's very much an outlier in the top 8. So what do we hope for tonight? Cats winning. Oisin Mullen does a number on Nick Dacos, as he did back about, God, it was around 9, I think it was. So what are we looking at? That's 12 weeks ago.
0: Mm-hmm.
1: If he could do that again, that goes a long way. No Paddy Dangerfield tonight, so he's been listed as managed. Jack Martin's back. No Sam De Koning, which is interesting. So Sam De Koning is available.
0: Yeah.
1: With late withdrawal last week with illness, which in a way was a little bit of a sliding doors moment because Ollie Henry came back and kicked 4.
0: Yeah. Yes, yeah, yeah.
1: So that was a good result for the Cats. So does Sam De Koning, is he a late in maybe? I don't know. It's very bizarre that he wouldn't be playing.
0: So I heard Sam De Koning was spewing his guts up pre-game last week and wanted to play but could not physically get out there.
1: Yep.
0: And then Ollie, from what I hear, went downhill during the game. So he started actually feeling crook as the game wore on.
1: Henry or Wiltshire?
0: I heard Ollie Henry and he still kicked 4 goals.
1: Oh, right. Yeah, so Ollie Wiltshire also was unwell because we spoke to Ollie Wiltshire after the game.
0: Yeah.
1: And he'd thrown up out on the ground.
0: Oh, my gosh.
1: Yes. So he was just getting cleared to talk to us before he came and spoke on air to us.
0: Yeah, yeah.
1: So I wasn't aware of Ollie Henry, though. That's interesting.
0: It's basically like, you know how an illness will go through a daycare centre. So yes. It's basically the same as a football club.
1: I'm well, being the parent of two children who have been through that scenario, I am well aware of that situation.
0: Yeah.
1: Big game tonight. Hopefully a good crowd. There was only 50,000 there last week. Melbourne aren't a huge drawing crowd. Geelong on a Friday night, Geelong on a Thursday night, school night. Look, I would think there'd be 70, 75,000 there tonight at a guess.
0: Amazing, yeah. Still
1: but
0: pretty good.
1: 60,000 of them are going to be Collingwood supporters.
0: Yeah, so, true, yeah.
1: Look, big game. Looking forward to it. We're going to be talking with Nathan Buckley pre-game.
0: Great.
1: Which is nice tie-in, obviously, because we're playing for the Nathan Buckley Cup.
0: Yes, talked about that.
1: So we can ask him about that. And Greg Swan from AFL House.
0: Ah, cool.
1: So he's one of the, you know, under Andrew Dillon, he probably sits next on the level of management running the game. He's going to jump on and have a chat to us as well. So good to have some talent from the AFL talking to us. It's rare that it happens. So we're going to take that opportunity tonight to talk about all things the game.
0: Yeah, nice.
1: And where it's at as we head towards finals. Hard to believe, yeah, last game of July and 3 home and away games. Obviously now we know the Cats are going to be Saturday twilight-ish. I don't know, what do you call 3:45? It's not really afternoon, but it's not.
0: Later, though.
1: Yeah, it's going to finish in the evening.
0: Yeah, probably I'd call it twilight.
1: Twilight-ish. So that's a 3:45, and then it's going to be a night game against Richmond, which was a bit of a surprise. Most people were anticipating that that would be the women's game at 2 o'clock into the men at about 4:45 or something like that. I can give you some good news. We will be broadcasting the women's games as part of a Footy Fiesta.
0: Yes, a festival of football.
1: So we're going to be doing both those games as on Carrick 955. Rocky Cranston will be back in the experts chair. Spoke to Rocky yesterday.
0: Wonderful.
1: She's good to go, and we're looking forward to that. So we will bring you the first two home and away games, AFLW style, and then we will circle back to the women once the men and local footy is finished. We'll end up broadcasting about 6 or 7 of the women's games, plus any finals that they would go on to play this year. Fingers crossed they can make a return there.
0: Magnificent. And local footy this weekend?
1: Yes, off to Leopold for the first time this year. Leopold and Bell Park. This is last roll of the dice stuff for Leopold.
0: I heard.
1: Lose on Saturday and they won't play finals. Win and they keep the door slightly ajar. So we're going to be there to see whether they're still alive or that they're pulling the pin. They've got a massive day because their 70th anniversary function is Saturday night at Leopold Sporties.
0: Oh, you'll barely be involved with that.
1: No, not at all. Nothing, absolutely nothing to do with it. So looking forward to a big day out at Leopold on Saturday from 1 o'clock.
0: Wonderful. And that will be on the K-Rock app.
1: Correct. Yep. Download to listen live and delay free. You can also watch AFL Bar on TV as well. So for those who like to watch their footy as well, that game will also be on the AFL Bar website through local footy hub and our call over the top of that.
0: Terrific. Looking forward to tonight's big game, the Cats versus the Magpies up the highway. It will be live here on K-Rock 955 from 6 p.m. Have a great call, mate. And it's thanks to our number one ticket holder,
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3: Bowen Hedge Road is very slow in both directions in Armstrong Creek right near Central Boulevard due to those pesky roadworks. In Breakwater, Fellmongers Road really struggling in both directions due to some roadworks next to the Geelong Racecourse. Port Arlington Road is very slow inbound before Wilson's Road. I jump across to the Bellarine Highway instead. Your run into Melbourne is okay. It's an hour and 10 minutes from Ryrie Street to Port Melbourne. 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
4: 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And he goes, Davo, are you a fan of Bailey Smith as well? 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
0: It's 12 minutes to 8 now on K-Rock 955. Tom and Loggy minus the Loggy this week should be back on deck next week. Right now in Ocean Grove, it's 6 degrees. Feels like 3. Top of 13 for us today. Going to be a cloudy day. Shouldn't really get any rain. Partly cloudy tomorrow, 15, to wrap up your working week. And the weekend looking like cloud clearing on Saturday, 16. And Sunday, mostly sunny, a top of 17 degrees. People love their running. They get right into it. It's a real sort of lifestyle. And, I mean, I wish I had that sort of propensity for cardio is the best way to describe it. But when you step it up to the point of wanting to run from one side of the country to another, from Perth all the way to Sydney, that's like next level. There is a young man from Geelong who is planning to do exactly that in under a month's time and become the youngest person to ever do it. His name's Griff, and he's going to join me in the studio after 8 o'clock this morning. So I can say, why? What could possibly motivate you to do something like that? Looking forward to meeting him and finding out the answer to that and many more questions soon on K-Rock.

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0: Go on, mate, converted. Olivia Rodrigo, her new album, amazing. That is Stupid Song at 4 minutes to eight on K-Rock 955. 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Will it float still to happen today? Before 9 o'clock, I'll get AJ in from the newsroom. He'll help me put something in the water in our little indoor pool here, and you'll need to call up on 52232955 and tell me whether you think it'll float or not. 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It's as simple as that. 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
10: K-Rock traffic.
11: Fellmongers Road is struggling in both directions in Breakwater due to roadworks next to the racecourse. Port Arlington Road at a standstill inbound. Plenty of traffic throughout the CBD. If you wanted to get to the game 10 hours early, it's an hour and 5 minutes from the Cattery to the MCG as a bitter twisted Essendon supporter. Go the Mighty Cats. 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
13: Hey, it's AJ with your latest K-Rock news. A man has been hospitalised with serious injuries following a multi-vehicle crash in Newcombe. Four cars were involved in the accident on the Bellarine Highway and Wilson's Road intersection around 8:30 last night. Two people from one of the cars were taken to hospital, the passenger with serious injuries. New Premier Ben Carroll has slammed the brakes on the suburban rail loop. He's announced plans for a major review of the project, which could see billions of dollars in contracts placed on hold. The decades-long project was expected to cost more than $200 billion. Police have charged a 59-year-old man with attempted murder in Melbourne's East. The 55-year-old victim was found at Box Hill Railway Station yesterday morning. Police believed he was attacked at a nearby apartment complex. A fire tragedy in Sydney's southwest where three people have died in an overnight house fire. Emergency services called to a home at Wiley Park where the victims were found after the flames were extinguished. Donald Trump has issued a profanity-laced threat against Iran after it launched a surprise missile strike on the US forces in Jordan. He's threatened to beat them hard while the US and Saudi Arabia have launched strikes on Iranian-backed forces in Iraq. Geelong Council is calling for investment in four key rail projects in the lead-up to November's state election. The Armstrong Creek Rail Spur and passenger services to Bannockburn among the council's priority infrastructure. And Geelong's Godfrey Hirst has been ordered to spend $150,000 on health and safety. It comes after a truck driver was struck by a forklift at their Breakwater facility in mid-2024, temporarily losing consciousness and requiring hospital treatment. WorkSafe threatening to reinstate charges if they fail to follow through.
0: Get the V8 Nissan Patrol Warrior at Rex Corral with a great interest rate.
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13: Just a one change for the Cats for tonight's clash with the Pies. Paddy Dangerfield out for Jack Martin. No Sam De Koning after he missed last week with illness. You can, of course, listen to tonight's game right here on K-Rock Football or via the K-Rock app. AFL COO Tom Harley says the Round 24 fixture had to play out the way it did ahead of the inaugural wildcard weekend. The league has come under fire for only two top 10 sides, Sydney and Hawthorn, featuring on the Sunday. Cats legend Harley says the league chose to keep the teams likely to play wildcard games off the Sunday to avoid short turnarounds. Geelong's Mia Gross has charged into the semi-finals of the 200 metres at the Comm Games. Gross winning her heat overnight, one of three Aussie women to make it through to the semis. It was another dominant day for Australia with 12 gold medals across the day. All up, they have 47 gold.
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6: K-Rock weather.
13: Cloudy with the slight chance of a shower and a top of 13 degrees today. Right now we're sitting at 6. You're up to date with Tom and Loggy.
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15: 5 minutes past eight. Happy Thursday. Tom and Loggie minus the Loggie this week. She is away. She'll be back on deck on Monday morning. But I have a special guest joining me in the studio. His name is Griffin Knowles, and he's quite the runner. Good morning, Griff.
16: Hey, how are
15: you? Yeah, good. Thanks for coming in.
16: Thanks for having me.
15: Very exciting sort of you're heading over to Perth in the next couple of weeks.
16: Yeah, I'll leave in 14 days now.
15: Yeah. And why? What are you doing over there?
16: I'm running from Perth to Sydney for men's mental health.
15: Amazing.
16: About 4,000K.
15: Oh, yeah. Have you measured it? Have you checked? Do you understand what you're doing?
16: Yeah. It's going to be a bit, it's going to be hard, but I'm ready for it.
15: Yeah, incredible. Ready for it. Mate, well, you're doing an amazing thing for an amazing cause, and I want to find out all about it. But first, I'm going to get into a Harry Styles song. This is American Girls, 6 past 8, K-Rock 955, and find out more about Griff's adventure, big adventure, next on K-Rock.

0: 9 past 8. You're on Parrot 955. 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Speaking of Armstrong Creek, we've got one of Armstrong Creek's finest here in the studio. It's Griff Knowles. Mate, you are about to run from Perth to Sydney for a good cause. Let's start with, how old are you?
1: 19.
0: 19. So, when did you turn 19?
1: September. So I've turned 20 about halfway through my run.
0: And if you complete this, well, when you complete this run, you will be the youngest person to have ever done it.
1: That's right.
0: That's wild.
1: Yeah.
0: Am I right in thinking that there was a guy that did it this month that is currently the youngest?
1: Chad. Shout out Chad. He was 20. So but I reached out to him and he goes, oh, records are made to be broken, man. Like, we're both doing it for a good cause. So I'm meeting up with him when I get to Perth, actually.
0: Oh, cool.
1: Yeah, no, he's a legend.
0: I did see that. I was like, oh, man, he's going to have it for like 2 months, a month. Yeah, that's a legend, not even. Cool. So Ned Brockman was probably the first person to do it and put it. Was he the first ever to do it or put it on the radar?
1: Yeah, he was the one that really, like, made it like anyone can really do it, get out there and challenge themselves.
0: Yeah.
1: Yeah.
0: Yeah. And so it's been a big inspiration for you.
1: Yeah. And William Gooch, he's also an ultra runner. They've both been massive, like, reasons that I'm going to push to get this done.
0: Mm.
1: Like, having, like, people that have done it just, like, makes it like, well, it's obviously, it's not impossible. Like,
0: it's doable. Yeah, yeah.
1: Like, why can't I do it?
0: Yeah. So it's exactly the attitude, right? Why not me? Yeah. Why couldn't I do it?
1: And that's, like, that's doing awesome. It to change the world one conversation at a time. And
0: brilliant. Yeah. Yeah. Yeah, nice. So in terms of the journey itself, 4,000 Ks?
1: Yeah, just under.
0: Yeah. How many days are you hoping to do it in?
1: I'm hoping, like, anywhere from 50 to 70 days and about 50 to 70 Ks a day. So
0: yeah, that was my next question.
1: Like, about 2 months, hopefully.
0: So that's almost double marathon a day for like 2 months.
1: It's like a mare and a half every day.
0: A mare and a half every day for 2 months.
1: Yeah.
0: That's a lot, man. Yeah. What kind of preparation have you done? What have you been doing?
1: Just running, really.
0: No, I know. I figured that much. But like, have you been doing massive runs in the lead up to, or are you trying to pace yourself? You're trying to conserve your energy?
1: I do have to slow down a bit, just make sure the body's 100%, because I feel like that's more important than loading up on heaps of K's every day, like, and make, like, my body be cooked by the time I get there. So, like, just before it, I'll probably go, like, taper a bit slower, a couple of slow weeks coming up, just doing, like, I don't know, maybe 50K a week coming up.
0: Yeah.
1: Just, like, just a cheeky 50K. Get the body right. And,
0: Yeah, that's good, because you hear a lot of people who do it, they do battle through injury. I know Ned Brockman hurt himself, and I think your mate Chad had a bit of a time of it as well.
1: Yeah,
0: so.
1: Yeah, it's not going to be easy.
0: No. Yeah. Have you stocked up on shoes?
1: Yeah. ASICS. Shout out ASICS.
0: Yeah?
1: Yeah, they sent me a few pairs through, so.
0: That's great. Yeah, they sent me a few pairs. The flip side of that, though, is now they've sent you the shoes, you've got to do it. Yeah, you can't just go, oh, actually.
1: Yeah, actually, I'm keen for it. There's nothing stopping me. So.
0: Yeah, that's awesome. And so you do have form, though. You've done a couple of big sort of runs already this year where you've done 24 hours.
1: Yeah, that was my biggest one. I think I got 194 Ks, 196.
0: Yeah,
1: overall.
0: In one run.
1: Yeah, non-stop, 24 hours, no sleep. I remember... it was just around the track of Deakin. I'd get in the car and just fall asleep straight away.
0: Yeah.
1: I was like falling asleep while running.
0: I bet. How do you keep yourself sort of motivated and like, what does your brain do when you're doing a run like that?
1: It just thinks of the reason I'm doing it. And
0: That's
1: a lot bigger than just not doing it. Like, getting the awareness out there and stuff is a lot more important to me than not finishing a run. Because, like, running's hard, but it's not as hard as some of the battles that people go through, and that's what I'm trying to kind of get across.
0: Yeah, well,
1: and running was a great way for me to kind of clear my head a bit when I was, like, stuff was going through my head, and just find it good.
0: Also, I imagine you've got some support team there that can jog next to you, maybe, like, hold an iPad up and you can watch Stranger Things or something.
1: I'll definitely be listening to a few potties and a few TV shows here and there.
0: Yeah, nice one.
1: I get pretty bored, so.
0: Yeah. All right, mate. Well, we're going to take a break. Stick around. Griff Knowles joins me in the studio pre-running from Perth to Sydney as the youngest person to ever do it.
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3: K-Rock Traffic. Darwin Heads Road really struggling on approach to Breakwater Road and Settlement Road in Belmont. Settlement Road slowing in both directions throughout Belmont as well. Port Arlington Road struggling inbound before Wilson's Road. Plenty of traffic throughout the CBD. Ballarat Road really slow on approach to Anarchy Road in Hamlin Heights. That intersection heavy left, right and centre. 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Only at Freedom. More traffic all day while you work. Keep it K-Rock.
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0: 18 minutes past 8 now. K-Rock 955 sitting on 7 degrees in Armstrong Creek. 13 the top for us today. A cloudy day tomorrow. 15 and partly cloudy. Cloud clearing on Saturday 16 and Sunday. Mostly sunny 17 degrees. I'm joined in the studio by Griff Knowles. He's about to become the youngest Australian ever to run from Perth right across to Sydney, across the country. He's from Geelong. In fact, he's from Armstrong Creek. And mate, we've been talking about your preparation and sort of we touched on your motivations, but you're actually, you said to me off air, and this is a perfect way to describe it, it's about so much more than running.
1: Yeah, exactly right.
0: Yeah, you want to get the message out.
1: Yeah.
0: You're aligning with Talk To Me Bro.
1: Yeah, Talk To Me, massive, it wouldn't be possible without Jack. He's the, like, head of it.
0: Yeah, sure.
1: He's, yeah, like, what's the word for the head?
0: CEO. Or something
1: like that. Yeah, he runs a charity.
0: Yeah.
1: He's a ripper. Like, yeah. He's... organising everything, like, I can't thank him enough, really. Like, all the stuff he's done for myself and just backing me, like, yeah, it's making my dream come true, literally. And it's like, yeah, he's doing, like, we both have the same aspirations on our view on, like, how suicide and stuff, and both want to get the number to zero.
0: Mm.
1: And yeah, he's massive, like, massive shout out, Jack.
0: Yeah, good on you, mate. So it's, and it's a men's mental health charity.
1: Yeah, that's right. Yeah, they're doing a bit of women's stuff as well now. But yeah, because obviously all mental health matters.
0: Yeah, for sure. Yeah. And so you've got this platform now, and this is something that you...
1: It's making my dream come true, literally. And it's like, he's doing, like, we

0: 70,000 followers or something.
1: Yeah.
0: So just having them as well, like, gets the word out there more and helps, like, the donations and helps people reach out and stuff. Like, ever since I said I was going to do this, I've had mates that reach out to me, and that's exactly what I'm doing it for. Like, people that don't think they can talk to anyone, they've came to me now, and that's, like, exactly what I want.
1: Brilliant. So getting that conversation going and obviously inspiring people as well along the way with, I mean, such a feat of strength and endurance, mate. Oh, my God, I can't even get my head around it. You know, I speak to runners and they're like, oh, I do a 32K on a Saturday morning, and even that seems, like, wild to me as someone who doesn't do cardio. It's just crazy, man. So look, massive respect to you. For doing it. Very excited for you to be the youngest person in Australia to do it as well. How can we get involved? How can we follow your journey?
0: Griff_Knowles on Instagram and Talk To Me Bro AU on Instagram.
1: Yeah, nice. And can we help at all? Is there a way we can donate? Yeah,
0: there's a link in my bio, and I believe there's one in Talk To Me Bros as well. And yeah, it's just all money goes to, like, warehouses for suicide prevention, put people through, like, workshops for how to talk to people and stuff. So yeah, doing amazing things.
1: Yeah, all right. So look up Talk To Me Bro, but also look up Griff_Knowles on Instagram, mate. All the best. What does it look like between now and August 24 when the run starts?
0: Next 14 days, I reckon, just make sure the body's all right, get to Perth. I'll be running still,
1: like
0: a fair bit over 14 days, and then get to Perth, couple runs there, a few days just making sure the body's all right. Got a few things to do down in Perth.
1: Bit of publicity. I think you're on TV next weekend?
0: Channel 9 in the morning, because I was on in the afternoon the other week.
1: Yeah, good on you.
0: And yeah, they want me on the morning now. So,
1: weekend today or something?
0: Yeah, on the Sunday.
1: Yeah, so, cool. Yeah. All right, we'll have to keep an eye out for you. We will be following along and cheering for you. But if anybody wants to, we'll chuck out all the details up on our socials if anyone wants to get behind Griff_Knowles. It's a fantastic cause. Good on you, mate. Very proud of you.
0: Legend.
1: And thanks for coming in.
0: Thanks for having me. Appreciate it.
1: No worries, mate. Christina Aguilera now. This is Fighter. It's 8:23 on K-Rock 955. Good morning.

0: Christina Aguilera at 26 past 8, K-Rock 955. It's Tom and Loggy for Mimosa Homes. Just had Griff Knowles from Armstrong Creek in the studio. In less than a month, he's going to run from Perth, from Cottesloe, all the way to Bondi Beach in Sydney, 4,000 Ks, youngest person in Australia to ever have done it. You can follow along on his journey on his Instagram, Griff_Knowles with a K-N-O-W-L-E-S. Look him up, give him a follow, and get behind him if you can, because he's doing it for a great cause. News is next.
1: Usually we'd advise against rushing into the bedroom with a complete stranger. Not this time, though. K-Rock's Bed Buddies is the best way to make new friends. 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
4: The Settlement Road and Bowen Heads Road intersection down in Belmont, heavy in all directions. Bowen Heads Road also very slow on approach to Breakwater Road. The Surf Coast Highway slowing in both directions through Grovedale. Traffic aplenty throughout the CBD. Over in Newtown, the intersection of Shannon Avenue and Aberdeen Street, heavy left, right and centre. 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
6: Hey, it's AJ with your latest K-Rock News. The man who killed a 12-year-old girl while high at the wheel will serve at least 12 years in jail. He was sentenced to 16 years for causing the fatal crash in Stonehaven in January of 2024. The judge described the man as a menace behind the wheel who had routinely been warned how dangerous his driving was. Public hospital doctors are set to join teachers in taking strike action over pay and conditions. They voted in favour of protected action in their fight for a 30% pay rise over 4 years. Teachers are set to walk off the job next Tuesday. Victoria's controversial work from home laws could be scrapped before they are enacted. New Premier Ben Carroll hasn't ruled out a review of the laws that guarantee workers the right to work from home 2 days a week. The measures kick in from September the 1st. Relief for home buyers, with the Reserve Bank now expected to hold fire on another rate increase. It follows yesterday's lower than expected inflation figure of 3.8%. The big banks all agree the Reserve is done with its cycle of rate hikes. The US and Saudi Arabia have launched new joint strikes on Iranian-backed militants in Iraq. It follows attacks on US forces in Jordan and Saudi oil facilities. US President Donald Trump has responded with an expletive-heavy post to social media, calling Iran a cancer on the world. WorkSafe has threatened to reinstate charges if Geelong-based Godfrey Hirst fails to follow through with an enforceable undertaking. They're required to spend an estimated $150,000 on health and safety over the next 14 months. The truck driver required hospital treatment, losing consciousness after being struck by a forklift at their Breakwater facility in mid-2024. Petrol prices across Geelong and the Surf Coast are nudging $2 a litre. Unleaded currently selling for $1.98 a litre in many places. Prices to jump by 16 cents a litre when the fuel excise reduction ends on Sunday.
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6: Paddy Dangerfield will miss tonight's clash with the Pies. The Cats are making the call to leave the skipper out following his leg injury on Friday against the Demons. Jack Martin comes back in. Sam DeConing will not return to the side after missing with illness. You can, of course, listen to tonight's game right here on K-Rock Football or via the K-Rock app. Ross Lyon says Max King is going nowhere this off-season. It comes after suggestions that the St Kilda forward could seek a fresh start after another injury-plagued season. But Lyon says he's told King he's wanted at the Saints.
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6: Cloudy with a slight chance of a shower and a top of 13 degrees today. Right now we're sitting at 7. 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
8: 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Everyone's like, Spider-Man's grown up. This is amazing. So, I mean, there's been, the publicity trail's been huge. Tom Holland, Zendaya, it's been a big road to get to this point. But now the word on the street is that it will open with a massive monumental three-day opening weekend, and they're expected to pull in $358 million worldwide just on the opening weekend alone. So if that is the case, that would be amongst the other Spider-Man films have the biggest reported global openings ever. So Spider-Man always opens huge, and so they're pretty much banking on that. But it's supposed to be a very good movie. Looking forward to seeing it myself. Spider-Man out today and tipped for one of the biggest opening weekends of all time. That's what's trending this morning. Stay up to date with everything trending. krock.com.au is the place to go. 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
8: All right, we have not floated nor sunk anything so far today. AJ's popped in from the newsroom. Hey, mate.
9: Hey, mate. 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So, and then you're not going to tell our callers either?
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0: 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Let's float.
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2: Or sink. We're not sure yet. AJ, you have the item in your hand?
3: I do have the item in my hand. We're not going to tell you what it is quite yet, but I feel like knowing your relationship to this item, you were just waiting for Loggy to have some time off so that you could throw this in the water, I reckon.
0: Yeah, look, I am taking my life into my own hands by floating this item, but I think we're going to be okay. Beck's in Armstrong Creek, first caller through. Morning, Beck.
4: Morning, how are you?
0: Yeah, good, thanks, mate. Now, have you been playing along at home? How are you going?
4: Not so good, but okay. You never know. Today might be my lucky day.
0: You do never know. And I have also not been super on point with this one, with my guesses. So I'm not going to tell you what I think it's going to do, what's going to happen. What AJ is going to tell you, though, is what it is.
3: Well, Beck, in my hand, I have Loggy's much-treasured Lego Star Wars set. It is the word Star Wars. You can hopefully hear me tapping on it there. Of the word Star Wars built out of Lego. Loggy put a lot of time into building this too.
0: So it's the yellow, like, Star Wars font with the star at the top and the wars below it. And, yeah, look, I may get in trouble, but I don't know if Lego floats, particularly when it's assembled. That's the tricky part about this.
3: I have definitely floated Lego before, but admittedly they were boats.
0: Okay.
3: And maybe had been designed to float.
0: All right, Beck, the power is all yours. May the force be with you. What do you think it's going to do?
4: I'm going to say sink.
0: Sink. Okay, now you're not taking my sort of suspicions and running with them, are you? Because I cannot take any responsibility.
4: No, I'm going to say sink.
0: Okay. AJ, please, drop the Lego into the in-studio pool. One. 2, 3, 4, 5. Ah, Beck, it's floating. I'm so sorry.
4: Oh, no.
0: I'm so sorry.
4: That's okay.
0: No, that could have gone anyway, but unfortunately,
4: I think so.
0: Yeah, it didn't go your way, which is good news for everybody else because after 3 o'clock this afternoon, the cash prize jackpots to $200 on the line when Tim and Davo play. Will it float again? 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
6: The intersection of Ballarat Road and Anarchy Road is very heavy in Hamlin Heights in all directions. The same applies in Newtown to the Shannon Avenue and Aberdeen Street intersection. Port Arlington Road, very slow indeed on approach to Wilson's Road in Newcombe. Settlement Road, struggling inbound over the James Harrison Bridge. It seems like it's International Traffic Day throughout the Geelong CBD. 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
1: Geelong in the Bellarine is home to some of the best local footy in the country. And we've got the best local coverage to get you into the action. We're off to Leopold Memorial Park for the first time in 2026 as the Lions play host to Bell Park. It's last roll of the dice time for Leopold. With anything other than a win, likely to put paid to their finals aspirations.
7: Kick around the corner. 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Goal of the afternoon.
1: The Dragons had the better of the Lions in round 4 with a victory crucial to their September hopes.
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2: It's 12 minutes to 9 on K-Rock 955. We're sitting on 7 degrees Shannon Ave right now. 13 the top for us today. Going to be cloudy. Shouldn't get any rain. Tomorrow 15 and partly cloudy. The weekend looks quite nice. Cloud clearing on Saturday and 16. And then a lovely Sunday, mostly sunny, 17 degrees before the rains return as we head back to work on Monday. We are doing Caller of the Week as well. If you want to get involved with the show, I'm happy to chat to you at any time about anything, and we will put you in the draw to win $150 to go eat, drink, play at Recess Bar and Eats here on Mirrabooka Street in town. They are the only first accredited celiac restaurant in Geelong. 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The food is fantastic. They've got the Friday Fix as well, which is cocktails, wines, share plates and desserts, all just $14. And if you've got $150 to spend, I mean, I don't have to crunch those numbers for you, do I? That's a good time, is what that is. So get involved with the show on 52232955. Headed for 9 o'clock, got brand new music from Bruno Mars. It's called On My Soul on K-Rock 955 for Mimosa Homes. Good morning.

0: Dom Dollar is going to be hitting Marvel Stadium Grand Final Friday Eve, so the Thursday, the 24th of September. It's going to be absolutely huge. And look, I'm not going to say that we can get you there, but I'm also not going to say that we're not going to be able to get you there with some big ticket energy. Make of that what you will. It's 5 minutes to nine now. 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That's it for us today. We've got 9 o'clock news on the way. Chris is up after that with 50 minutes of non-stop K-Rock. Back tomorrow morning on the show, Will It Float? Now, this afternoon, Will It Float will have $200 on the line. Unfortunately, for Beck from Armstrong Creek, she guessed incorrectly. She thought Loggy's very precious Lego Star Wars thing would sink, and it floated, which meant she got it wrong, which means there is $200 on the line for Will It Float this afternoon with Tim and Dava after 3 o'clock. Then tomorrow morning, your last two opportunities for Will It Float will be with me between 6 and 9 a.m. So if you haven't won any cash money with Will It Float yet, keep trying. There's still a few more opportunities before we wrap that up. All thanks to our mates at Poolworks. I've got Pat, the lead singer of Movements, joining me on the show tomorrow morning. Lots to do, lots to see, lots to get involved with. Enjoy the rest of your Thursday, and I'll catch you then.
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11: Settlement Road, very heavy inbound over the James Harrison Bridge. Plenty of traffic southbound for Latrobe Terrace past the train station. Plenty of traffic throughout the CBD. Port Arlington Road, really struggling inbound before Wilson's Road. Aberdeen Street, very heavy at its intersection with Shannon Avenue. But before Minerva Road, traffic is snaking all the way back in parallel with the Barwon River on Deviation Road. It's time to complete your census. 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More traffic all day while you work. Keep it K-Rock.
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14: Broadcasting on Wadawurrung Country, hey, it's AJ with your latest K-Rock News. A man will serve at least 12 years in jail for killing a girl in a car crash while high on GHB. A 31-year-old sentenced yesterday to 16 years behind bars for the January 2024 Stonehaven crash. The judge pointed to the man's history of dangerous driving, including videos of him drinking at the wheel and boasting about near misses on the road. State opposition leader Jess Wilson says if the new premier is serious about corruption, he'd ensure a royal commission begins before the November election.
15: I suspect that we're going to have a sham royal commission without terms of reference that will ensure that we're calling witnesses from the Labor Party, former ministers, current ministers.
14: Ben Carroll has ordered work on the terms of reference to begin immediately. A teenage girl is fighting for life after the stolen car she was driving crashed and rolled in Melbourne's southeast last night. The 14-year-old taken to hospital with life-threatening injuries. A teen passenger also injured in the crash at Langwarrin. More than 100 aftershocks have rocked Japan in the aftermath of a powerful earthquake earlier this week. The death toll from the magnitude 7.1 quake has reached at least 13, with three of the deaths in a collapsed shopping centre. Many more people are believed to be trapped inside. Calls for Geelong to get on the right track. The local council calling for investment in four rail infrastructure projects. Approaching the November state election, the local council is advocating for the redevelopment of the Geelong Railway Station precinct and the reinstatement of the Geelong-Werribee line. And Geelong will get another taste of IKEA, just not a full store. A Swedish giant seeking permission to build a collection centre in North Geelong is set to open in October. However, the company has for the time being ruled out a full store.
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14: Sam De Koning, the surprise name missing from the Cats' side for tonight's clash with Collingwood. De Koning was a late out against Melbourne with illness, but has only been named as an emergency for tonight. Paddy Dangerfield will miss following the leg injury, with Jack Martin returning. You can, of course, listen to tonight's game right here on K-Rock Football or via the K-Rock app. The gold rush has continued for the Aussies in Glasgow, with our swimmers officially shattering the game's record for most swimming medals. Kai Taylor, the story of the night at the pool, the son of seven-time Commonwealth gold medalist Hayley Lewis, claiming gold in 200-metre freestyle. Australia also claiming gold in both the men's wheelchair 3-on-3 basketball and the women's 3-on-3, making it 12 golds today alone.
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16: Good morning, Liam Robertson from Surfing Victoria here with your morning surf report. Well, that swell from yesterday has dropped a little bit. We're still seeing solid waves across the coastline in that double overhead range on the more exposed breaks along the surf coast. That swell will continue to drop throughout the day. We've got light westerly winds at the moment. It should maintain that way for most of the morning before going onshore later on this afternoon. As always, if you are going for a surf, surf with a mate and play it safe by the water.
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14: Cloudy with a slight chance of a shower and a top of 13 degrees today. Right now we're sitting at 7 and we're kicking off 50 minutes of non-stop K-Rock.
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19: We are 9 hours away from K-Rock football. Yes, you've nearly got through another week. We're doing okay, Geelong on the Surf Coast, and a huge footy game. Huge. Collingwood, Geelong. Collingwood are ahead of Geelong on the ladder. How'd that happen at the MCG tonight, K-Rock football? We'll look forward to that. In the meantime, so much music. So much big hit energy. Let's get into it. This is Dave and Thames and Rain Dance. Fancy your Atlee's pie? Yeah, of course you do.
20: Let's get the party started. See you at the bar, you was hardly talking. That's when I knew that your heart was starring. Friends to lovers need a part to star in. Like, wait, babe, let me...

Usually every Thursday with Tom and Loggy, they play a game called Word Beneath My Wind, where a line from a film, song or TV show is replaced with a little bit of flatulence and you have to guess what the word is. But without Loggy this morning, they didn't do it. Oh well, that's going to make me want it more next Thursday. Bring it on. Anyway, here's Wonderwall. You're okay, Rock.

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1: G'day guys, it's Dom from Savage Huddy here. We are an indie rock outfit based from the Surf Coast of Victoria, and we are so stoked to be announcing our debut album, Darling, is out now. This is the opening track called Free Your Mind. It showcases the heaviest side of Savage Huddy. It tells a story about a vagabond who's fallen in love, has to deal with the issues of jealousy and so forth. We hope you really enjoy the song. Go stream the album for us. And of course, enjoy listening to this first track on K-Rock 955. Let's go.

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0: fancy a Ratley's pie? Of course you do. Another one where this came from. Heaps more music to get you through your Thursday morning. Now, earlier today, Tom on The Breakfast Show had a chat with a very inspiring young individual who's going to be taking on a mountainous task that you and I probably will never get even close to trying to start.
1: Got one of Armstrong Craig's finest here in the studio. It's Griff Knowles. Mate, you are about to run from Perth to Sydney for a good cause. Let's start with, how old are you?
2: 19.
1: 19. When did you turn 19?
2: September. So I'll turn 20 about halfway through my run.
1: And if you complete this, well, when you complete this run, you will be the youngest person to have ever done it.
2: That's right.
1: That's wild.
2: Yeah.
1: Am I right in thinking that there was a guy that did it this month that is currently the youngest?
2: Chad. Shout out Chad. He was 20. So but I reached out to him and he goes, oh, records are made to be broken, man. Like, we're both doing it for a good cause. So I'm meeting up with him when I get to Perth, actually.
1: Yeah. Oh, cool.
2: Yeah, no, he's a legend.
1: I did see that. I was like, oh, man, he's going to have it for like 2 months, a month. Yeah, that's a legend, it, not even. Cool. So Ned Brockman was probably the first person to do it and put it. Was he the first ever to do it or put it on the radar?
2: Yeah, he was the one that really, like, made it like anyone can really do it, get out there and challenge themselves.
1: Yeah.
2: Yeah.
1: Yeah. And so it's been a big inspiration for you.
2: Yeah. And William Gooch, he's also an ultra runner. They've both been massive, like, reasons that I'm going to push to get this done.
1: Mm.
2: Like, having, like, people that have done it just, like, makes it like, well, it's obviously, it's not impossible. Like,
1: it's doable, yeah.
2: Like, why can't I do it?
1: Yeah.
2: So
1: it's exactly the attitude, right? Why not me?
2: Yeah.
1: Why couldn't I do it?
2: And, like, that's doing it awesome. To change the world one conversation at a time. And
1: brilliant.
2: Yeah.
1: Yeah, nice.
0: 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The dedication to do that is just so admirable. Well done, Griff.
3: Nathan Barkley was shattered he didn't get the Tassie coaching gig. 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